12 in a row, commercial free. It's 103.7 The Crow. So Reacher is back. Yeah, I watched the first three episodes over the past weekend. They're dropping one each week. Tonight's the night on Now Nirvana. 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

You don't have to pretend to like 103.7 The Crow, unlike your cousin's country band. Ugh.

The National Weather Service in Sioux Falls has issued a severe thunderstorm warning for northeastern Minnehaha County and southeastern South Dakota until 7:30 p.m. At 7:09 p.m., a severe thunderstorm was located near Lyons, or 13 miles north of Sioux Falls, moving east at 40 miles an hour. Hazard, golf ball size hail and 60 miles an hour wind gusts. Source, radar indicated. Impact, people and animals outdoors will be injured. Expect hail damage to roofs, siding, windows, and vehicles. Expect wind damage to roofs, siding, and trees. This severe thunderstorm will be near Baltic and Dell Rapids around 7:15 p.m. For your protection, move to an interior room on the lowest floor of a building. To report severe weather, contact your nearest law enforcement agency. They will send your report to the National Weather Service office in Sioux Falls. Repeating, a severe thunderstorm warning has been issued until 7:30 p.m. for the following county, Minnehaha, South Dakota.

Vintage Judas Priest, Living After Midnight. It's 103.7 The Crow. You're with Robbie. Remember, we got that Foo Fighters carpool party to Fargo. One more grand prize to be given away. Four-pack of floor tickets, $100, get-and-go gas card. Just like Tammy, she won the first one. We've got another. 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

The National Weather Service in Sioux Falls has issued a severe thunderstorm warning for northern Yankton County in southeastern South Dakota, southwestern Turner County in southeastern South Dakota, southeastern Hutchinson County in southeastern South Dakota, until 8:15 p.m. At 7:30 p.m., a severe thunderstorm was located near Menno, or 19 miles northeast of Tyndall, moving southeast at 30 miles an hour. Hazard, 60 miles an hour wind gusts and half-dollar size hail. Source, radar indicated. Impact, hail damage to vehicles is expected. Expect wind damage to roofs, siding, and trees. This severe thunderstorm will be near Mayfield around 7:45 p.m. For your protection, move to an interior room on the lowest floor of a building. To report severe weather, contact your nearest law enforcement agency. They will send a report to the National Weather Service office in Sioux Falls. Repeating, a severe thunderstorm warning has been issued until 8:15 p.m. for the following counties in South Dakota, Turner, Hutchinson,

0: morning, Holly Weezer, wrapping up another 12 in a row commercial free. It's 103.7 The Crow. Weezer, by the way, going to be hanging out at the Grand Casino Arena. Concert news at thecrow.com. There, you're also going to find all the info on Bikes and Brews 3. It's coming Saturday, 4 till 8. At Biggs Bar, this is a big fundraiser for one leg before the other, providing veterans with new pants. 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Of course, food trucks and local vendors there, too. 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Bikes and Brews 3, you'll find it at thecrow.com. 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

0: also tossing in a $100 get-and-go gas card to help on the ride to the Fargo Dome for Saturday, September 12th. 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
9: There's just a very slight chance of a thunderstorm tonight, a little better to our east. Our overnight low is 62 degrees, then mostly sunny for your Friday, and above average 86 with a rough breeze 5 to 10 miles an hour. On Saturday, mostly sunny and 82. Sunday, partly cloudy skies and a high of 80 degrees. From the Storm Center, Kelloland TV, I'm meteorologist Jay Trollback.
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The National Weather Service in Sioux Falls has issued a severe thunderstorm warning for southwestern Minnehaha County in southeastern South Dakota, northwestern Lincoln County in southeastern South Dakota, southeastern McCook County in southeastern South Dakota, northern Turner County in southeastern South Dakota, until 8:30 p.m. At 7:43 p.m., a severe thunderstorm was located near Chancellor, 47 miles northeast of Parker, moving southeast at 25 miles an hour. Hazard, ping pong ball size hail and 60 miles an hour wind gusts. Source, radar indicated. Impact, people and animals outdoors will be injured. Expect hail damage to roofs, siding, windows, and vehicles. Expect wind damage to roofs, siding, and trees. This severe thunderstorm will be near T, Lenox, and Chancellor around 7:50 p.m. Worthing around 7:55 p.m. Harrisburg around 8 p.m. For your protection, move to an interior room on the lowest floor of a building. To report severe weather, contact your nearest law enforcement agency. They will send a report to the National Weather Service office in Sioux Falls. Repeating, a severe thunderstorm warning has been issued until 8:30 p.m. for the following counties in South Dakota, Lincoln, McCook, Minnehaha.

0: 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Are we reaching? 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

Retro, AC/DC, it's 103.7 The Crow. Hey, if you're driving a BMW, a Ram, or a Tesla, you are the worst drivers. If you're driving a Chrysler, a Cadillac, or Mercury, you are the best drivers. I only bring you the stuff that I find to read. I don't make it up. Poppy now. Time will tell. It's on The Crow.

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The National Weather Service in Sioux Falls has issued a flash flood warning for West Central Lincoln County in southeastern South Dakota, northeastern Turner County in southeastern South Dakota, until 11:15 p.m. At 8:14 p.m., Doppler radar indicated thunderstorms producing heavy rain across the warned area. Between 1 and 3 inches of rain have fallen. The expected rainfall rate is 1 to 2 inches in 1 hour. Additional rainfall amounts of 1 to 2 inches are possible in the warned area. Flash flooding is ongoing or expected to begin shortly. Hazard: flash flooding caused by thunderstorms. Source: radar indicated. Impact: flash flooding of small creeks and streams, urban areas, highways, streets and underpasses, as well as other poor drainage and low-lying areas. Some locations that will experience flash flooding include Lenox and Chancellor. Turn around, don't drown when encountering flooded roads. Most flood deaths occur in vehicles. Be aware of your surroundings and do not drive on flooded roads. Please report observed flooding to local emergency services or law enforcement and request they pass this information to the National Weather Service when you can do so safely. Repeating, a flash flood warning has been issued until 11:15 p.m. for the following counties: in South Dakota, Lincoln

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It's 103.7 The Crow. I just found out some very shocking news. Pretty shocking news. Did you know there's no actual cheese in Cheese Whiz? Yeah. It's just cheese something flavors, I guess. It's Incubus on the Crow.

Empire's Rock Station. It's 103.7 The Crow with 12 in a row, commercial free. It's another rock block. I am Robin Daniels. Guess what? Found our stupid criminal. I'll have that coming up before 9 o'clock. Alice in Chains, I Stay Away. It's 103.7 The Crow.

0: The National Weather Service in Sioux Falls has issued a severe thunderstorm warning for southern Lincoln County in southeastern South Dakota, northern Union County in southeastern South Dakota, until 9:45 p.m. At 8:40 p.m., a severe thunderstorm was located 8 miles southwest of Worthing, or 9 miles north of Beresford, moving southeast at 20 miles an hour. Hazard, 60 miles an hour wind gusts and half-dollar size hail. Source, radar indicated. Impact, hail damage to vehicles is expected. Expect wind damage to roofs, siding, and trees. This severe thunderstorm will be near Beresford around 8:45 p.m. Other locations in the path of this severe thunderstorm include Elcester. For your protection, move to an interior room on the lowest floor of a building. To report severe weather, contact your nearest law enforcement agency. They will send a report to the National Weather Service office in Sioux Falls. Repeating, a severe thunderstorm warning has been issued until 9:45 p.m. for the following counties in South Dakota, Lincoln and Union.
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5: From the Kelloland Live Doppler Storm Center.
6: Just a slight chance of a thunderstorm tonight. Otherwise, partly cloudy. Our overnight low is 62. Then, mostly sunny for your Friday. And we're warming up. 86 for a high. A very light north breeze, 5 to 10 miles an hour. On Saturday, mostly sunny and 82. And Sunday, partly cloudy. High of 80. Chance of showers on Monday. From the Storm Center, Kelloland TV, I'm meteorologist Jay Trollback.
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Everything that rocks.

I still say I can sing like Axl Rose. Guns N' Roses Retro, Mr. Brownstone. It's 103.7 The Crow with Robbie. Cool article out of Bro Bible, a list of 90 songs that still hold up today. At number 8 on that list, this one from Sublime. It's 103.7 The Crow.

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Greg from Sioux Falls said on Yelp, would rock there again. 3.5 stars. Thanks.

0: Sue, Empire's Rock Station. It's 103.7 The Crow with Robbie. Hatebreed Summer Slaughter Tour 26 Part 2 just a couple of weeks away, September 2nd at the District. You got to check out the lineup. Man, I'm telling you, 6-for-1 show. Incredible. You can see it now. It's at thecrow.com. On the way with your Nirvana.
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10: There's just a very slight chance of a thunderstorm tonight, a little better to our east. Our overnight low is 62 degrees, then mostly sunny for your Friday, and above average 86 with a north breeze 5 to 10 miles an hour. On Saturday, mostly sunny and 82. Sunday, partly cloudy skies and a high of 80 degrees. From the Storm Center, Kelloland TV, I'm meteorologist Jay Trollback.
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12 in a row commercial free. It's another Rock Block 103.7 The Crow. So do you guys remember way back in the day? I'm going to say 10, 15 years ago, maybe, when Korn first played Sioux Falls. Yeah, my kid was at that one. So I just want to say thank you guys for taking care of him at the Korn concert way back when. It's 103.7 The Crow.

is falling away from me. It's falling away from me. It's falling away from me.

Timeless, Tom Petty and the Heartbreakers, Mary Jane's Last Dance. It's 103.7 The Crow with Robbie as we go through another 12 in a row commercial free. Where's my Philly fans? You got a museum headed your way. I'll tell you more before 11 o'clock.

Sue Empire's Rock Station. It's 103.7 The Crow. You're with Robbie. Remember, you can take The Crow with you wherever you go. I don't care if you go to Europe, man. You got us with you. All you have to do is search KRRO wherever you download your apps. 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Rooster, Alice in Chains. 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

0: There you go. Another 12 in a row commercial free. It's 103.7 The Crow with Robbie. So check this out. If you're a Philly fan, there's a museum for you now. The Museum of the Philadelphian. It opens September 25th. And they will celebrate Philly's finest moments of booing, brawling, throwing things, and generally refusing to behave. And throwing, I'm sure there's going to be, what is it, batteries at Santa? But then again, I've heard otherwise, that it was the other team. What do we know about that? On the way, some timeless queen. It's 103.7 The Crow.
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13: We're in for a pretty nice couple of days. Today, mostly sunny. 86 for our Friday afternoon high. North breeze 5 to 10 miles an hour. On Saturday, mostly sunny, 82. Very light northeast breeze, 5 to 10 miles an hour. Then on Sunday, partly cloudy, high temperature of 80 and 81 with showers Monday. From the Storm Center, Kelloland TV, I'm Jay Throwback.
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that page. Nickelback, it's 103.7 The Crow with Robbie. Another 12 in a row, commercial free. Still to come, Five Finger Death Punch. Some timeless Ozzy Osbourne on Now Creep. It's Radiohead. Everyone likes to sing to this one. So I better shut up so I can, right? You don't want to hear me sing. It's 103.7 The Crow.

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Or not.

Driscoll, Ozzy. It's 103.7 The Crow with another 12 in a row commercial free. So if you just happen to be at the Mystic Lake Casino, you got to hear this one. I wonder if they threw out free water like they did at that show in Cincinnati. Five Finger Death Punch. It's 103.7 The Crow. 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

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Although a friend of mine just told me about, he went to the Ohio show and somebody put something in his drink. Why? 741 Fat Lip. 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

0: Red Hot Chili Peppers to wrap things up. It's 103.7 The Crow. That song always makes me nervous doing what I do. You know why. All right, I'm going to wrap it up. The Friday is officially here for yours truly. Remember, tomorrow morning, back at it with Dave and Chuck the Freak in the morning. Everything that rocks all day and all night. 12 in a row, commercial-free, another rock block with Papa Roach on the way next. Have a great night.
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9: We're in for a few dry days that'll carry through the weekend. For today, mostly sunny, 86 the high, north breeze 5 to 10 miles an hour. On Saturday, mostly sunny, 82, very light northeast breeze. And on Sunday, partly cloudy and 80. We do have a chance of showers on Monday with a high of 81. From the Storm Center, Kelloland TV, I'm meteorologist Jay Trobeck.
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There may be side effects from listening to Dave and Chuck the Freak in the Morning on 103.7 The Crow. Don't say we didn't warn you.

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Did you know it takes 345 cow squirts to make a gallon of milk? Yeah, you farmers utterly rock.

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Tom from Buffalo Ridge wrote on Facebook, "For some reason, I can't quit listening to The Crow." And Tom, we can't quit you either, big.

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6: We're in for a pretty nice couple of days. Today, mostly sunny, 86 for our Friday afternoon high, north breeze 5 to 10 miles an hour. On Saturday, mostly sunny, 82, very light northeast breeze 5 to 10 miles an hour. Then on Sunday, partly cloudy, high temperature of 80 and 81 with showers Monday. From the Storm Center, Kelloland TV, I'm Jay Throwback.
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7: We're in for a few dry days that'll carry through the weekend. For today, mostly sunny, 86 the high, north breeze 5 to 10 miles an hour. On Saturday, mostly sunny, 82, very light northeast breeze. And on Sunday, partly cloudy and 80. We do have a chance of showers on Monday with a high of 81. From the Storm Center, Kelloland TV, I'm meteorologist Jay Trobeck.
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8: We're in for a few dry days that'll carry through the weekend. For today, mostly sunny, 86 the high, north breeze 5 to 10 miles an hour. On Saturday, mostly sunny, 82, very light northeast breeze. And on Sunday, partly cloudy and 80. We do have a chance of showers on Monday with a high of 81. From the Storm Center, Kelloland TV, I'm meteorologist Jay Throwback.
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7: We're in for a pretty nice couple of days. Today, mostly sunny. 86 for our Friday afternoon high. North breeze, 5 to 10 miles an hour. On Saturday, mostly sunny, 82. Very light northeast breeze, 5 to 10 miles an hour. Then on Sunday, partly cloudy. High temperature of 80 and 81 with showers Monday. From the Storm Center, Kelloland TV, I'm Jay Trobeck.
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Sarah from Hartford. They rocked my rocking rocks off my rock. Thanks, Sarah of Hartford. Weird finding that review on Pinterest.

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9: We're in for a few dry days that'll carry through the weekend. For today, mostly sunny, 86 the high, north breeze 5 to 10 miles an hour. On Saturday, mostly sunny, 82, very light northeast breeze. And on Sunday, partly cloudy and 80. We do have a chance of showers on Monday with a high of 81. From the Storm Center, Kelloland TV, I'm meteorologist Che Trobeck.
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0: woman who was chased by a bear.
1: Yes.
0: She was on a hike as well. She had a very scary encounter. Her details on the story now from KIRO-TV.
2: And it happened not far from here. We're at the Y Road Trailhead, just north of Lake Whatcom. We talked with a woman who says the victim told her a black bear charged right at her.
3: You go out for a Saturday morning run in the trails and beautiful mountain scenery of Bellingham, and nobody expects to be tackled by a bear.
2: But that's what happened last weekend. Janie Riopel and two others were on horseback not far from where a woman and her dog were being chased by a black bear.
3: I honestly am surprised I didn't hear any screaming.
2: Riopel, who runs Mountain Meats Farm Rescue and Sanctuary, says her horse sensed something wasn't right, and she shot this video as they came down the mountain. At the bottom, she saw the victim, seen here in the yellow hat, with her husband. She says the hiker told her the bear did not scratch or bite her, but dragged her into the blackberry bushes.
3: Oh. She was all cut up, and we were like, well, are you okay? And she said she was just startled, and we said, well, what happened? She said that the bear was coming up the hill, up the brush, and she was running down the mountain, down the service road, and it crossed paths with her. And so we assumed that it just was startled.
2: We talked with other hikers in the area who say they have come across bears.
4: I've seen them up here a few times. Generally, they just run away from me, and I just try to be loud, and if they have cubs, just give them their space.
2: Some tips to protect yourself in a bear encounter: stand up, wave hands, talk in a low voice, avoid direct eye contact, don't run away, and consider carrying bear spray.
3: I'm glad she's okay, because that could have been really bad.
2: The Department of Fish and Wildlife tells us they placed a bear trap along the trail and later removed it. There have been no other reports of bear activity, but officers will continue to patrol the area.
1: I don't want to be dragged into the bush by a bear.
5: No, you don't.
1: I mean, they're going to be bear raped or bear eaten.
5: Yeah.
1: Dead.
6: But it wasn't worse.
5: Or both.
1: Oh, bear raped
5: and then eaten.
1: Oh,
5: eat the me first, worst.
1: Then rape me.
5: Yeah, every time.
1: Yikes.
5: Yeah, you know those cubs, they come running out. You want to grab them, pick them up?
1: No, you just don't touch the cubs.
5: Don't do that.
1: Don't touch the cubs.
5: Don't do that.
0: Another bear story next. A bear broke into a home in Vegas. Not once, but twice.
5: You got the good stuff.
0: Must be something good.
5: Yeah. Oh,
0: this 12-year-old reporter is going to tell us all about
5: it. Oh, my God.
7: Hi. 8 years, Christian Lombach has lived at her Las Vegas, New Mexico ranch. She's never had to worry about bears.
8: We had zero instances of bear coming to our home and destroying anything.
7: But in the last few days alone, she's had 4 run-ins with bears.
5: What?
7: A few days ago, one bear snuck in through her screen door and raided the kitchen.
8: The entire freezer, all over the floor, half-eaten, bear prints on the, you know, the countertops.
7: After setting up a bear trap with the help of the state wildlife department, she thought that would put an end to it.
9: Now he's realizing the error of his ways. Oh,
5: nope.
7: But the animal got loose.
5: Escaped.
7: After the third incident, Lombach bolted all the doors and closed all the windows to the house, but the bear still found its way back inside.
5: It's in there. Hey, bitch.
8: Hey, dude. So I had no idea how he had come in that time. I could see the front door. I could see the back door. Both of them were shut.
7: Christian herded the bear out, but even then...
5: Oh, God, it's standing up. It's pretty big.
8: I did talk to him on the porch.
7: This comes as wildlife officials say drought is causing food scarcity and driving bears into populated areas. As frustrating as it is, Lombach does not blame the bears, though.
8: Pringles, you know, they're not trying to mess with you. That's not their intent. These guys are hungry.
7: Well, the Department of Wildlife says the best way to keep bears out of your house is to avoid unintentionally feeding them by doing things like keeping your trash cans locked inside at night and regularly cleaning things like bird feeders.
1: He's wearing his dad's suit.
5: He didn't tuck in his shirt.
1: No, like a 100% he is.
5: Yes.
1: Absolutely.
0: Tuck the shirt in, man.
6: Borrow the suit from his dad.
5: Oh, my God. He cannot tie his own tie. No, I almost guarantee it. It's just like Rowan. I have to tie his tie all the time. Dad! Dad, I gotta wear a tie, dude. I'm in big trouble, dude. Is there any chance I can swing by there real quick and you can tie my tie? Yep. Come on over.
10: Get him clip-ons.
5: Get him over. No, I can't do that. No.
10: Why?
0: I've tried to teach my boys how to tie a tie a couple times now, but they just don't have enough use for it.
6: Yeah, they don't wear them enough.
0: They forget.
6: Right?
0: So the next time they go to have to wear one, they're like, ah.
5: I know, but I never wear one, and no one taught me. I taught myself.
0: No, my dad taught me. I remember.
5: My dad tried to teach me, and I was like, Dad, I don't care. I just don't care.
6: You
5: and then finally, I was like, I kind of like had it in the sort of the back of my mind what to do. I could kind of remember. And if I tried it 10 times, I might get it right once at the time. Right. But then I was like, okay, well, I'm going to go on like YouTube.
0: Yeah.
5: You just go on YouTube and they will teach you how to do it.
10: Yeah, do it every time.
5: Yeah.
0: You still go on YouTube?
5: Yeah.
10: Well, like, I know how. I've done it. My dad taught me. He'd stand behind me and he did it. But I'm always like,
5: I'll do some different knots every once in a while.
10: I want a Windsor. What am I looking for? Yeah. Four in hand. What do I want? Uh-huh. They'll teach you everything.
5: Yep.
0: I think because I worked at a job where I had to wear a tie every day for a while, that I just now, you know, just.
5: My body shape is not made for a tie, is what I've realized. It's just like I have to start like an incredibly weird length on the one side of the tie.
10: Otherwise, it comes off. Yeah,
5: otherwise, it's just like it goes only to my belly button. Oh. I look like an absolute moron.
10: You gotta move it the other way.
5: Yeah, that's what you do.
0: You tie a good tie, Ryan?
11: Yeah, I can tie one.
0: Okay.
11: Yeah.
0: You dressing up a lot? You like to get all fancy?
11: No, I don't dress up a lot, but there's a long time where I was a bow tie guy. That's all I wore was bow ties.
6: Really? Like on an everyday basis?
11: He's basically Rowan. Not an everyday basis.
6: No. Okay, okay.
11: But that was like
6: but
11: your
6: when
11: look.
6: You're dress up look?
11: When I dressed up, it was like bow tie only.
0: Like a bow tie that you tie yourself?
11: Yeah, I got good at that.
0: Really?
11: And then,
5: oh, wow, no way.
0: That's something I couldn't do. I've never been able to tie my own bow tie.
11: Yeah, I think it was my wife like made me like stop. You look like a child now. Stop wearing a bow tie.
5: Because that's what the kids were doing. Like Rowan and his buddies, they're all bow ties all the time.
0: Yeah,
5: bow ties all the time.
0: Yeah, doing it too.
5: Yeah,
0: but to tie a bow tie to me seems like
6: no. You gotta
0: don't
6: do a clip
5: on.
6: Right?
5: I feel like you gotta be from down south and you know,
0: real southern gentleman.
5: Yeah,
12: Dave and Chuck the Freak.
0: Yes.
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13: Mostly sunny skies today after some morning fog lifting. Our high temperature 86 and a north wind at 5 to 10. For tonight, low temperature at 61. And then for tomorrow, our high rebounding to 82. North winds 5 to 10. And temperatures once again near 80 as we head into the rest of the weekend. From the Storm Center at Kelloland TV, I'm meteorologist Brian Karstens.
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1: Rock out with your socks out.
0: Yep.
1: How you doing? It is Dave and Chuck the Freak. It is Friday, if you heard. The 21st day of August. Thank you so much for joining us, which means today we're getting dirty with it.
0: What are you talking about?
1: Nah, nah, nah, nah, nah, nah, nah.
0: What?
1: It's Dave and Chuck the Freak Uncut.
0: Oh, that's right.
1: Released at 5 p.m. every Friday. Fingers crossed. We've had a few issues.
2: We have?
0: Sure.
1: I mean, not with that. With other stuff.
2: Oh.
1: Podcast is taking a little while to appear on some platforms. But hey, we're working on it.
0: Listen.
2: We're always working on it. That should just be our
1: Dave and Chuck
2: motto.
1: The Freak. We're working on it.
2: Yeah. Just put it everywhere.
1: Okay.
2: We haven't done this long enough yet.
1: We're working on it.
2: We try really hard.
1: If you think we have any control over any of this stuff.
0: Well, it's all Jason, really, right?
1: They like to just put it all on Jason. Fingers crossed.
0: I start a lot of that.
1: You do the Jason stuff?
0: I type in a lot of, like, you know what, if we could only get Jason a replacement or something. You know what I mean? Like, we're just... Mm.
3: Keeps me on my toes.
0: Yeah, I like to keep him guessing.
3: Let's make sure that I'm really trying. Get better.
1: Yeah. Yes.
0: Yeah. Get a 12-year-old in there.
1: You betting again? You on the got the slush one back?
3: What?
1: Notice your little
3: what?
1: Stuff
3: what
1: going on about? Over there sometimes.
0: Oh.
1: Little fantasy football, what's happening?
0: Oh.
3: Today?
1: No, recently.
3: Well, it is fantasy football.
1: Uh-huh.
3: If you're talking about yesterday when I missed the story, I was not betting. The kids had stayed at my mom's house and I was just coordinating pickup and
1: If we could do that during commercial breaks, that would be most.
3: So if my mom texts me about the kids,
0: I just need to glance.
2: You can
3: and make sure that everything's
2: totally
3: okay. I think I'm going to do that.
2: We all do it, actually.
3: I think I'm going to do that.
0: Oh, no, I got
2: including
0: it.
2: Dave.
0: Yes, that's true.
3: I don't have.
0: Dave has been.
3: The watch.
0: Making whole plans on how to get to Italy and stuff like that.
3: You never glanced at your watch during the show?
0: I'm talking about something. Yeah. I'm like, Dave hasn't heard a word I said. He's going to Italy or something.
4: I watch movies in here on my phone.
1: Oh, that's amazing. Good for you, man.
4: That's
0: amazing.
4: Yeah, not supposed to?
1: No, I generally don't know. What's on the agenda for today? Any big blockbuster? Any?
4: Not yet. I haven't picked yet.
0: Okay. Yeah.
4: I had to post these stupid stories. I had to wait.
1: Stupid stories.
2: Damn work, huh? Work is always in the way. We're working on it.
1: Yeah, we're working on it.
0: Dave
1: and Chuck the Freak.
0: We're working on that.
1: We're working on it. I heard from my buddy Court yesterday.
2: Oh, did you really?
1: A little follow-up with Court. I haven't heard from him in months. I get this text.
2: Is he engaged, by the way?
1: I didn't ask about that. I don't know.
2: I thought I heard something.
1: Oh, really?
0: Oh, wow.
2: I don't know. I could be wrong. I don't want to spread rumors.
0: All I do is
1: to a man, yes. He got engaged to a man.
0: Oh, good for him.
1: Yeah. No,
3: finally living his real life.
1: Yeah. checking in. Oh, my God. How's your penis?
2: Oh, so he heard.
0: Yes.
2: He follows the show still.
1: I guess he saw it on the Peep Show.
2: That's nice of him to check in about that.
1: Yep.
5: No, he doesn't watch the Peep Show. He was just wondering.
1: No. Yeah. Just random.
0: That's just a normal core question.
1: How's that penis? Yeah, so he's doing good.
0: That's good. I hope he's good.
1: Phil DeMini said, oh, my God, thank God it's you rather than me.
6: Thank you
1: so much for that. Appreciate it.
2: Yeah.
1: But yeah, so my penis is still in recovery mode. Thanks so much for checking in.
0: Mm.
1: A lot of people didn't hear the update, I guess.
2: Because they got bombarded
1: with messages yesterday. So.
0: Oh, yeah. Well, it's
2: but
0: tough.
2: At least
0: you
2: people
0: know.
2: Are thinking
0: Our
2: about it.
0: Our podcast isn't up. They can't listen
1: People
0: to
1: are
0: it.
1: Thinking about my genitals. It's really weird. Even friends have reached out, and it's super odd. No one else in life would know that stuff about their friends.
0: No.
2: You told the whole world.
1: I know. It was my mistake. I get it. But it's just this job. If we were sitting in an office and I told you guys.
2: Yeah,
1: it's
2: you
1: not 100%
2: to,
1: true.
2: You don't have to say anything.
0: Because one of my friend group, there's a guy in my friend group who broke his.
2: And we all knew about it.
0: It was like a big, scary friend group, I guess, than have...
1: Yeah. Which, by the way, has led to people telling me their devastating dick injuries.
0: Oh, that's
2: people
0: not
2: that
0: great.
2: You know?
1: Yeah.
0: Oh, so they're like, oh, yeah, dude,
2: well,
0: you
2: least...
0: broke it. I broke mine, too. That kind
1: that's
0: of thing.
1: It. Yes.
0: Wow.
1: It's like a, it turned into like a male penis support group.
0: Right.
1: Well, I did that.
0: Because people suffer in silence, I think.
1: I think so.
2: Lenny's reaction was, what is he doing?
0: Of course.
2: What? Yeah.
3: That's how we felt.
0: That's how I felt.
4: I've spent 3 days trying to figure it out.
1: It's like a beautiful line scene.
4: Who's got my wife involved? I'm like, what could it be?
0: You know, I mean, to me, like, breaking your dick is a young man's game.
2: That's what Lenny said.
0: You know what I mean? It's like, so you just know. I mean, it's nuts. He's got that swing set up.
1: That is not true.
3: Who knows?
1: Who knows?
3: Thinking about it.
1: Yeah.
3: Well, there's a couple options. You know.
0: Yeah.
3: It's not that wacky.
0: Yeah. No, we know what happened.
1: Anyways.
0: We know what happened.
1: You know what's crazy? Okay.
0: Pounding.
1: Jesus, man.
0: Violent.
1: What's the most awkward thing is I know my kids are on our social media.
0: Harder!
1: They will, stop it. They will occasionally mention stuff like, oh my God. No one said a word.
2: That's embarrassing for them.
1: Thank God. Yes, I know it's embarrassing, of course.
2: Your parents are out and your dad is out there publicly telling everyone about having sex with their mom
0: and
2: injuring himself.
3: Yeah. So vigorously that he broke.
2: Listen, I can't even imagine.
0: I mean, if you're listening right now and you are one of Aiden's buddies,
1: okay,
0: don't text him right now.
1: No, come on. They're not listening.
2: No, they're not listening. Are you kidding?
1: Way too early, but even if they did.
3: Yeah, I'd throw up.
2: Oh,
3: if I heard about my parents, it would be horrible, right?
2: It would be.
3: My dad was like, "Yeah, I broke
0: it's
3: it.
0: It's absolutely terrible."
1: I'd throw up. Yeah.
3: Ugh,
1: it's a bit aggressive.
3: It's reality.
1: Yeah. That is reality. But no, so, yeah, there's been no discussion of it. No, like, oh my God, I can't believe you. Like, just it has not. I will not bring it up, of course.
2: No.
0: Right,
1: but they have not brought it up. Thankfully,
0: you're also getting around, and it's not, you know,
1: not in a dick. Cast or anything,
0: yeah,
1: right?
0: You know what I mean, or
1: sling.
0: Like can barely walk and stuff like that. Like you're,
1: thank God,
0: right?
1: My God, but yeah, 7 to 10 days should be. Hopefully,
0: Ben Amber is like, oh my God, sweating. I can give you a couple recommendations for some good toys. Tide, stem the tide,
3: and I'll toss you a fiver, man. You'll have the time of your life.
1: A fiver,
3: yeah.
1: Oh, Cialis, for God's sakes. Jesus. I thought you meant $5. I'm like, why are you going to give me $5?
0: Can't do that right now. I mean,
1: you're not supposed to get aroused.
0: I think it'd blow loose.
1: Well, I'm going to tell you, this morning it was painful.
0: Oh, my God, boner.
3: You don't want to know about your morning wood.
1: I know. Regular morning stuff.
3: You know, you don't have to tell us about that either. Yep.
2: He just wants to tell us
3: everything.
2: I got
3: hard this morning.
2: I can't believe we're all having dinner conversations about Dave's

0: Kool-Aid Day.
1: Kool-Aid Day. Who drinks Kool-Aid still?
2: Probably Chuck. I mean, a lot of people are drinking Kool-Aid.
1: I know they are, but I'm wondering in this group if anyone is.
2: No, I can't. I can't drink the Kool-Aid. I'm out of the Kool-Aid game.
1: They have the sugar.
2: I know. I just never. To me, the whole idea of just a bunch of liquid sitting in the fridge for a
1: week—it's like budget juice or whatever. You're like on a budget.
0: Budget juice. Yeah, that's me a glass of that budget juice.
2: Probably should drink more of it. Honestly.
1: Can't afford the good stuff. Give me some Kool-Aid.
2: That really is what it was. And that's what I never thought of.
1: It was like 30 cents.
0: In my house, Kool-Aid was like you were doing well because there was like the off-brand Kool-Aid that was budget juice, right?
2: Yeah,
0: like Hot Aid or I don't know what the hell it was called.
1: Kool-Aid's cheap.
2: I remember we had that big ass made a paper tub of it. Like it was like a
1: paper tub.
2: It was like a cardboard, cylinder. It was like a thing this big. It was like this big.
1: Oh, I know what you're talking about. The scoop.
2: With the scoop.
1: You
2: like
1: put
2: it
1: a couple
2: was
1: scoops
2: huge.
1: In that picture.
2: Boom.
1: Mix it up.
2: Yeah. And was always in the house. And, you know, most of us have diabetes, so.
1: Right.
0: One thing leads to another.
2: You know?
0: Just scoops of flavored sugar.
1: Yeah, that's it. It's so bad.
2: Oh, and I'll tell you what. I mean, it looked like an experiment when I made it.
0: Because you went overboard.
2: Well, because there was no. I would make a super concentrated solution. So when I would make Kool-Aid, I would actually heat it up. I would use warm water. So it would take more sugar into the mix.
1: Really,
2: I always
1: sugar addict.
2: Risked
0: you're like
2: forming crystals on the bottom as it would cool back down in the fridge. You can make it a super concentrated solution.
0: How did he get diabetes?
2: The red one.
1: The red one?
2: Yeah, it was like
0: a cherry.
1: Not the tropical punch. Not orange. What was it? Cherry?
3: The tropical punch was blue, right?
2: Yeah,
1: wasn't it?
2: Yeah, it was definitely red. It was definitely red.
1: It was a red tropical punch.
3: Maybe. You're probably right.
1: No, I don't know.
0: What was the blue? Could be cherry.
3: Man, I like
0: lemon
3: Kool-Aid.
0: Lime.
2: It must have been orange. It must have been a cherry.
3: I haven't had Kool-Aid in so long.
1: So long.
0: Tropical punch.
1: Pink lemonade.
0: I like the orange.
1: Yeah,
0: but
1: I
0: also like
1: too.
0: The McDonald's orange drink. Whatever
1: I'm all about the orange drink.
0: Oh, yeah.
1: Yep. High C. Good stuff.
0: Yep. I'm not a cherry guy, though, but. Yeah, Kool-Aid. National Kool-Aid Day. It's also Hawaiian Shirt Day.
2: Oh, I wish I would have known that.
0: I know. It's also Spumoni Day, which is...
2: I don't even know what you're talking about.
0: Spumoni is like an Italian ice cream, but I think garbage.
1: I don't think I've ever had it.
0: It's all the colors. It looks like leftover ice cream.
2: Oh, God.
1: I've never had
0: Spumoni.
2: No.
0: Candied fruits, chocolate, nuts.
2: It's
0: nut
2: ice cream version of cheese of fruitcake.
1: Yeah,
0: I think so.
2: Yeah, no,
1: thank you.
0: You Italians do a lot of great food. Spumoni is not one of them.
1: My family never did that. Thankfully, my great grandma, but I don't remember it.
2: All those foods that are like chopped up, diced up, you know, fruit. It just always strikes me as like something like, hey, we don't have a lot. So what we have to do is we have to make do. We got these cherries. I've got some stuff lying around. I'm going to chop it up. And we happen to get our hands on a little bit of leftover used ice cream. We're going to make something. You know?
0: Looks nasty. All right. The tipping debate is making headlines again because honestly, everyone is just beyond done with it. To tip or not to tip is the question. I had a weird situation where I was booking a massage online and they want you to tip in advance.
2: You had to pay in advance.
0: But that's what I mean.
1: No, I wouldn't do that.
3: I've never had to pay in advance.
2: They're just hoping to God you say yes and then forget that you did. That's it. Double dip.
0: No, but you're paying in advance. So I guess if you don't do it then, you wouldn't do it. So they're trying to make sure they get it from you.
2: Yeah.
0: Then?
2: I don't know. It's so weird to me that someone could be like touching you physically, and then at the end, you're like, here you go.
0: that was extra for you.
2: You really touched me in all the right spots.
0: Turned out she was great. She used this tool, though, this like scraping tool. Have you ever had that done?

0: Oh my God, it was sore.
1: Maybe. No, I got the gun. Some crazy gun. She wasn't supposed to use it.
2: Was it the forked one?
1: No, like a ball.
3: A Theragun.
1: When I told her I got it done, she's like, oh, she's not supposed to do that for free. I was like, well, you know.
3: Threw it in there, a little extra.
1: I'm sexy. What can you say?
2: Have you ever had the hammer thing done to your tailbone?
1: No.
2: Mm.
1: I've never been scraped either. What is that?
2: Oh, yeah. It's a scraper.
1: The fascia or something?
3: Yeah, that's what it's probably for. Mm.
0: Oh, my God, did it hurt, though?
1: Yeah.
0: It did hurt. It felt, and I bruised from it.
3: Mm.
0: But it felt better a couple of days after.
2: Is that just because you went through such a trauma that finally you're like, oh, wow, that feels, I'm starting to feel a little bit better.
0: I was really physically hurt there for a little bit. It felt good. You could feel when they reached that with the instrument, like the stuff that was kind of knotted up.
2: Huh.
0: That just like a regular little massage wouldn't get to. And she asked if I wanted to try this. I'm like, okay. But then I was like, yeah. You know, when you're trying to be a tough guy, but it hurts like a mother effer.
2: Yeah.
0: That was this situation.
2: Yeeks.
0: Anyway, back to tipping here. Here's the story.
4: While Americans love to reward good service, many are having second thoughts about the barrage of tip requests on practically everything. It seems that tipping screen pops up in just about every sale.
5: Are we tipping every single time that we go to a coffee shop?
6: I have become so good at pressing that no tip button.
7: I'm paying $50 for two drinks at a Phillies game. I'm not tipping you.
4: Shoppers are being nudged to tip when ordering a sandwich, a single cup of coffee, even for things like tires.
8: I went to go get new tires on my truck, and they literally had the screen turn around and had the audacity to say, would you like to tip? I said, no.
9: So is tipping out of control?
10: A little bit.
4: Although it's a custom that isn't going anywhere, people are pulling back on where, when, and how much to tip. Restaurant technology platform Pop Menu says 40% of consumers are tipping less this year than last year because of tipping fatigue, tighter budgets, and rising prices, with 3.4% inflation over the past year.
11: If you go to an establishment and every other month the price for that same item or service goes up, you start to get fatigued there, and you have to make up for that. You can't just eat that all yourself.
4: There is also the anxious, somewhat guilty feeling as you stare at the large tip screen that appears before the required customer signature.
12: Do you feel like you're seeing like the tip screen more than you used to?
13: Yeah, definitely within the last 2 years, I'm seeing a lot more like iPad, would you like to tip?
4: As people cut back on tips, some consider the cost of the item.
12: When do you say no?
13: When it's about like less than $20.
4: Hi. For others, it's about the service.
14: If it's somebody working in like a sandwich shop and they make me a nice sandwich, then I might lay them a tip.
12: Yeah.
14: But if I'm just buying something like from a corner store, absolutely not.
4: It's not always comfortable to hit no tip, especially when an employee is watching and waiting for the sale to be completed.
2: Terrible stuff.
12: Does it make you feel guilty not to give the tip?
14: Sometimes, yeah.
4: Pop Menu says more than 56% of people don't typically tip at fast food spots, and 44% don't tip for fast casual. But most are tipping at sit-down restaurants, carry-out counters, and coffee shops.
11: I think about the people that rely on tips as the primary source of income, but also the more personalized I get. For example, your hairstylist or people that you see on a more frequent basis, so you have to start to develop a more personal relationship. To me, that is where I put the extra dollar.
2: Why did we do that?
0: I don't know. This guy says my rule is if I'm standing, I'm not tipping.
1: I like that rule.
0: I like that
2: it's
0: rule, too.
2: It's not bad.
0: You know,
2: but what if you're driving?
0: I pointed that out. Most people don't tip at fast food, which I agree with. But why am I tipping for a coffee, then? They're doing the same amount of work as a fast food joint.
3: Yeah, it doesn't make sense,
2: right? So are you paying in cash at the coffee shop?
0: Never. No, I never have cash.
2: Okay, because, see, to me, like, a lot of times when I have to go and either get donuts for Stella or whatever, there is no way for me to tip at, like, say, well, like at Tim Hortons, maybe at Starbucks, they're ready. They've got all
3: the
2: stuff.
3: They're ready for the tips at Starbucks.
2: Right? But like there, I feel kind of bad because they don't like hand you anything or show you anything. When I give my credit card, I just know they're like, no tip here, you know?
0: Most people, I would assume, don't use cash anymore. It's
2: just, it's a wild thing. I don't know if...
3: At Starbucks, they have it, yeah, in their computer system where you just...
0: And if you don't, like, it'll send you a message on the app like, hey,
3: yeah, hey, do you want
0: feel free to leave a tip for
3: after
0: that.
3: After your
0: and
3: order.
0: And you've walked out, you're in your car, and it's like, hey, how
3: and
0: about tipping?
3: You get guilted, like, okay, I guess so.
2: Oh, wow. Yeah, no. I got enough of my money already.
1: I always feel guilty. Yeah. Everywhere.
0: Yeah. I know, I do too. I think it's natural for everyone now. You feel guilty if you don't. You feel like they turned around that screen. It was $2.14 for a coffee. And then they're asking for like a $1, $2, or $3 tip. So they're asking you to tip more than you even paid for the item.
2: Oh, that's crazy. Yeah.
0: Because that's all I get. A coffee. You're literally pouring coffee into a cup for me. You're not.
2: Yeah, and you don't
0: nothing
2: even make
0: frou-frou,
2: them do
0: nothing
2: anything,
0: crazy.
2: Yeah.
0: Just coffee.
1: I went to like a new fast casual burger place.
0: Fast casual. Look at you.
1: That's
0: so fancy.
1: Well, that's what they, I guess you would refer to it as, right?
2: Yeah,
1: like you just walk in and order at the counter, then they make it for you. So it was just a lady at the counter taking my order. And I'm like, I don't know if I, like, why am I tipping, right? Like somebody else had a bag, gave me the bag.
2: Yeah.
1: So like, who's the tip even going to at this point? It's like, am I tipping you for taking my order? I basically just punched in my order. Am I tipping the guy for giving the bag to me?
3: Yeah.
1: Like, it's already $22 for a burger, fries, and a Coke.
3: Yeah, I wouldn't say that.
0: Wow.
3: Moment.
1: You know, they're just staring at you.
0: That was your fast casual experience.
1: It was delicious.
0: Was it fast
1: but
0: and
1: my
0: casual?
1: Fear is that if I don't, they're going to turn around and be like, spit in it. And then the next time I come in, they're like, oh, this
0: cheapskate.
1: That's
0: so great. That's exactly what I think. They're going to do something if I don't tip.
2: Well, because I feel like even at a place where your food might be, it's probably available for pickup and fairly warm. You know, like they flip the thing and then they look, they're staring. And I know that they see the price, right? Because afterwards they're always like, oh, well, do you want your receipt? And I'm always like, no. But I feel like they know what it costs. Like when someone gets a certain bread and a type of product, they know that set price with no tip. And they also know the set price with a 20% tip.
0: Sure.
2: And they know the set price. So they like know. And I feel like sometimes and they are.
0: Thanks a lot. Someone said I'm a casino dealer, so I mostly work for tips. Even I have to think, no, that's not tip worthy. The same goes for the round up your total to charity thing. I never do that anymore. I used to always guilt into that. It was charity. But then I realized that company is taking all the credit for it. So Walmart is now going to give a big check to a charity on behalf of Walmart. It's not Walmart's money.
2: No,
0: it's our money.
2: And what you have found out is that Walmart has decided through that charity, they have said, listen, we're going to give you $2 million. And they say, great. And then what they do is they say, would you like to give to charity? Help us pay this $2 million that we were going to give anyway. So any money that you're giving is actually saving them money from having to give to the charity is really what's happening.
0: I don't do that roundup anymore. And but they will. The cashier, like one was like disabled children or something. She's like, would you like to donate?
2: No.
0: Roundup. I'm like, no, thank you. And she was like,
2: oh, yeah. I get like pet food place every single time. Every time I go to the pet store, it's like, do you want to save pets? I'm like, no, I don't, actually.
0: Patricia had a comment here. She's joining us on the Dave and Chuck lines. Hi, Patricia. Hello, Patricia.
10: Oh, yeah. Can you hear me?
0: I can.
10: Hi. I was wondering, I always wondered, I go to a Chinese buffet quite often. And I always wondered, should we be tipping? They come and pick up your dishes, you know, after a round, but they're not serving you.
0: Yeah,
10: I always wondered about that. I usually tip at least 10%.
0: I would give a little. I wouldn't give a full 20% in that situation, but I definitely would leave a little. They're still cleaning up after you.
2: They're working in the back. They're, you know.
0: Yeah.
2: I don't know. It's tough. It's so tough.
10: I know it is tough. I mean, they're doing a bit of a service, so I can't just walk away without not giving them something. But I always wondered what was appropriate.
0: Yeah, I don't think it's a full, like, server tip.
2: Why don't we just go UK style with this? Like, why do they not have to tip?
0: Most of Europe's like that.
3: Yeah,
2: I know. Like, what?
3: Which is so nice.
2: Why?
3: It's so relaxed when you go there. You're like, oh, I don't have to worry about it.
2: Is it just because companies here, like, listen, I'm not paying a server. I love paying a server $3.
3: Yeah.
2: You know? It's like, well, can't we change that? Can we get away from that?
0: It's too late. It's too ingrained.
2: My God. It's annoying.
3: Culture now.
1: Yeah. But a server who makes $3 is different than a person, like a cashier who's making $15 an hour. You know what I mean?
0: Yeah. Like a fast food worker that's making 15 like bucks.
1: They're making 18 or something, and then you're still tipping.
0: That's why I like this. If you stand,
1: it's weird.
0: If you stand to order, no tip. If you're sitting, tip.
1: Well, then I'm just going to stand at every restaurant I eat at.
2: He won't sit down.
1: I will not be sitting tonight.
2: Yeah, I don't know, man. Like, it was bizarre to be over there and realize, like, you know, to have a server say to me, hey, listen, stop tipping, man. Like, no one tips over here, dude.
0: Someone said, same thing with DoorDash as with that massage thing. They ask for a tip before service, and then after delivery, there's another screen. Did they go above and beyond? Give them more. Always makes me feel guilty, someone says.
2: Yeah, I'm starting to try and, you know, sort of, before I would just always, it would just be like, I'm hitting 20%, whatever it is. And now I will say, okay, nothing was really done here. And I'll just pick the whatever is the furthest on the left. It's still tipping, but it is usually
0: the minimal,
2: you know, like 10 or 15%.
0: Ryan, I'm you've got a problem?
15: Yeah, I have a real problem tipping. I tip everybody, everywhere I go.
3: Oh, nice.
0: You're just like making
2: so
0: it
2: generous.
0: Rain. He's making it rain.
15: My wife hates it. My wife can't, I don't know how many times she grabs my hand like, stop, put it away. You do not have to give this person money.
16: Hey, how's your coffee? Can I get you one?
15: I love it. But I do things that are terrible. Like on the golf course, you're always throwing the cart girl way too much money.
2: Well, there's reasons for that. Yeah, I mean, follow a couple of them.
15: Yeah, it's just the same thing as a stripper. You think she's in love with you.
2: Right.
15: Yeah. Done that too. You know?
2: Yep.
15: But yeah, I like tipping. Plus, I like to have a good time, man. If you hook up people, you're like, all right, they're going to take care of me.
2: I can understand that. Kind of can, but like, no one was hooking me up at the volleyball computer kiosk. You know what I mean? Like, it was, but they still wanted, the computer still wanted a tip for me grabbing a granola bar off the shelf. You know, it's like, man, oh man, I don't know. We've gone too far here.
0: No, that's outrageous.
2: We've gone too far here.
0: And it is. I just encountered that last time we flew at the airport here. One of those little most of them now, all those little stores where you can get a magazine or whatever are all self-serve, right?
2: Yep.
0: There's maybe one person there, but you go scan stuff out yourself. And it did. It came up with, like, would you like to dip? I'm like, who?
2: Exactly.
3: That's crazy. Yeah. That's a big no.
0: I got a bottle of water bad about and, like, it. Some Chex Mix, and it asked me if I wanted to tip.
2: Go to a concert.
0: No.
2: They have all these things that are now, like, self-checkout stuff. Everything is, you want, like, beer and stuff like that. You go in. You grab what you want, you take it around, boop, boop, boop, yourself, and then it's how much would
3: you
2: love to tip
3: at that point? I mean,
2: yourself.
3: If there's no human there, that's like a no-brainer.
2: The
3: you don't
2: problem
3: have to worry about
2: is
3: it.
2: There is a human there. There is a human there.
3: But they're not doing anything.
2: No, their job is simply to make sure that you
3: don't steal anything.
2: No, that you,
3: I don't know.
2: You have to crack it open. You have to, like, crack open the drinks, or if you have, like, a pop, you have to take the cap off and give
3: that's
2: it to them. That's it. And that's their whole job.
0: That's worth a shiny quarter.
2: You know what I mean? But the problem is it's 20% of drink prices at a concert.
0: No.
2: Get
0: out of
2: town.
0: F off.
2: Like, holy crap.
0: That's crazy business. Who would do that? That's guilt tipping at its most extreme.
2: I know.
0: We just have to all take a step back. There's lots of great workers out there that deserve it.
2: Just pay your people like what you need to pay them, you know? Like, it's just, I don't know. I guess it's just our way of doing, it's like, well, when I was a struggling restaurant, it helped, you know, that I only had to pay this person $3 when no one was coming in here. It's like, yeah, but then they worked for $3 with no one coming in there. And like, you literally starved their whole family, but hey, whatever. Whatever.
0: You do you. But I think people are definitely pulling back. They've realized, I just can't afford to do this. Coming up, did another carny ride break down? What happened to a woman's car after she dropped it off at a repair shop? And are French bulldog owners being targeted? Let's get to that.
17: Checking in with the Morning Report.
0: I'm Dave Hunter. Time now for a check of the news.
18: White Trash Alert.
19: We're going to the Tennessee State Fair.
2: Oh, please, God, no.
3: I don't want to go.
2: Oh, my God, Lise, you have to go.
3: I don't
2: We're going.
3: Want to.
2: You're going. We're no. going.
19: We're going, Mama. Swinger.
2: Oh, what's that?
19: Can I ride the wave swinger?
2: Everyone back away from the wave swinger. Some big kids
19: Let's
2: are getting
19: go!
2: On it. Oh, no. Ah! Yeah, there's a weight limit. And Tennessee's going to break it. I can tell you that right now.
0: 9 people were hurt on a swing ride at the Wilson County, Tennessee State Fair.
2: Oh, wow.
0: Just a normal little swing ride. They lifted up the swing ride, but it came down too soon and everyone crashed into the fence.
2: Oh, wow. Cool.
0: Craziness.
2: Cool.
0: Here's the story from WKRN-TV.
20: What started as a fun night at the Wilson County Fair turned into a ride gone wrong.
2: It's so badly designed.
20: Passengers get closer to the fence.
2: Right here.
20: Then you hear riders hit the fence.
2: Oh. Watch your legs.
20: Some flipping out.
21: I lifted my legs over the railing and I was like, I almost hit that.
20: Ava Zotti was a passenger of the swing ride that malfunctioned Wednesday night. 9 people were injured. 4 riders were taken to the hospital. Most had hurt their legs, but are expected to be okay.
21: Legs were getting caught in the railing. People screaming, kids crying. Parents are running on to grab the kids to, like, see if they're okay. There was a guy, and it looked like his foot was going the wrong way. Like, he was just laying on the ground.
20: Ride Offer shows the company that operates the rides released a statement in part saying, "We are aware of an incident involving our wave swinger ride. The ride stopped, and as it was coming down, a few guests came into contact with the surrounding fence. A state inspector is currently examining the ride, and at this time has found no abnormalities with the ride." Despite that, parents whose kids were on the ride are upset, saying it could have been worse, demanding for accountability.
22: When he got off the ride, he was just screaming, "I love you, Mom, I love you, Mom." And he only had one shoe on and he was saying he was bleeding. And I think that he was just in shock about what just happened. And I just think that it's very important that this fair takes responsibility.
20: Lexi Wilson, News 2.
1: Responsibility. They packed up and left already.
2: Yeah,
1: they're
2: gone.
1: They're out of town.
0: Out of the next town, banging their cousin already in the
2: next
0: location.
2: They've already changed the name of their company. That's usually how they do it.
0: Right.
2: You know, they're like, "Ooh, boy, we broke some legs last night."
1: Yeah.
2: Looks like...
0: we're not Conklin anymore.
2: No. No.
0: We're Jonklin.
2: Yep. They just changed the consonant every time. Donklin.
3: Is that the worst place to get hurt? Because you won't get any money out of it or anything.
2: No, there's no money
3: to get.
2: You know? Nope. Nope.
0: Yeah, what are you going after?
3: Your foot's the wrong way. You get nothing.
2: No.
0: I don't want my foot to be the wrong way.
3: Fair
19: From
3: route.
19: A swing ride.
2: Think about it. Like, it's all, it's a surrounding fence. It's really, it's underneath you the whole time you're riding. And then there's slats in it that, and as you're spinning, if your foot went in and you're still going, it's going to just snap it almost off. Like, people are lucky they didn't, like, lose a foot.
1: Yeah. But I've never seen that ride with the fence.
2: No.
1: Like, it's as high as it was.
0: I've never seen that.
2: It's the dumbest thing I've ever seen.
1: It goes out. I don't know. Because some of those swings were inside the fence.
2: I know.
0: Some are inside, some are outside.
1: Oh, no. And you got carnies.
2: That's how I feel.
0: Settling it.
1: Whoops.
2: Yeah, I feel
19: it looks good to me.
2: Oh, man. We were supposed to take that off, I think.
1: I don't know. Put them on up there and see how it goes.
19: My foot.
2: There's actually probably a way to shut it down, right? So it's like, stop the spinning. They're supposed to hit stop on the spinning.
0: And then lower.
2: And then let it slow down and then hit lower. And someone just went lower. Because you could tell it was still spinning fast. Like, spinning way too fast.
0: It was likely carny operator.
2: Oh, yeah, 100%.
0: All right, listen. I think if you're picking someone up from a Motel 6 in a taxi, you're rolling the dice. You never know what could happen.
2: Yep.
3: Yeah.
0: In Albany, New York, a taxi driver says he's lucky to be alive. He had a pickup at a Motel 6.
2: That's just how it ends right there, like that.
0: Yeah, that's it. Look at this.
2: Oh,
0: you pull up here to pick up someone.
2: Where are they? In the back?
0: He was attacked. Said it was just random.
2: Mm-hmm.
0: Here's the story from WNYT.
5: The horrifying ordeal began at 4 in the morning Wednesday outside the Motel 6 here on Curry Road in Colony. Police say 32-year-old Jonathan Tejada of Scotia was in the area partying with friends, and that's when he contacted the Electric City taxi for a ride home. And when the taxi arrived, police say Tejada robbed the driver at knife point, slashed the driver, stabbed the driver, and then stole the taxi and crashed it on I-90 in Schenectady a short time later. Well, good solid police work enabled them to take Tejada into custody about 12.
0: That is a feminine man.
2: Yeah, it is.
3: He's like eyelashes.
2: Yep.
0: He's got, is that guy liner?
3: Liner, yeah.
5: Sure. Hours like after the crime in Schenectady. In the meantime, that 40-year-old taxi driver was rushed to Albany Medical Center. He was treated and released. And as I mentioned, I spoke with him a little while ago. Here's what he had to tell me.
6: It all happened so quickly. I myself am shocked that I had a natural reflex.
0: He's basically interviewing this man's nipples. You just hear his voice while we're looking at his nipples.
2: Wow, that's so
6: just
2: weird.
6: Do what I did. And it was so quick, so sudden, so.
2: Do not feel blanket,
6: yeah,
2: please.
6: It was unbelievable. Like after the aftermath, and I saw it all. To know that I'm standing here talking to my friends, talking to my family, I couldn't even put into words, like, how am I even here? Like, I'm glad I'm here. Don't blame me. I'm glad I'm still here.
5: Glad he's still here. He's
0: nice sound. The loudest Motel 6 ever.
2: Yeah, they got
0: what a calm,
2: of
0: peaceful motel.
2: Yeah, it sounds like.
5: He's been on the job for 18 years. He has never experienced anything like this, nothing violent like this ever before. You will hear more from him coming up new at 6 o'clock. In the meantime.
0: Oh, you must sleep peacefully there at that Motel 6.
2: I think so.
0: Beautiful.
2: That's good. The cars keep you awake so that you can tell if you're about to get robbed.
0: But just a random attack by that feminine eyelash fella. They don't know what provoked it. They have no idea. Drugs, possibly.
3: Possibly.
0: Coming off a night of partying.
2: I feel like when you're partying at the Motel 6, it's a certain kind of partying.
0: Yeah, you're probably right.
2: You know, what in the story?
0: Okay. All right. Up next. This poor lady was just out walking her French bulldog when someone pulled up and stole it.
2: Wow.
0: They dragged her as she was trying to save the dog.
2: Sure.
0: It's become a problem in a lot of places, including Detroit. French bulldogs are being targeted because of their resale value. The story on this from WXYZ-TV.
18: A Detroit woman has spent days searching for her dog, who she says was stolen, as she and her boyfriend were walking through this alleyway. Now she's turning to the public for help as the search continues for her missing pet.
23: I was like, just give my dog. Please just give my dog. Like, please don't take him.
18: Alex Gunn-Lyle says her French bulldog named Bruno was stolen on August 14th as she and her boyfriend were walking from a gas station in the area of Harper and Gunston Ave on Detroit's east side. She says they were walking. Her boyfriend took Bruno off the leash so he could use the bathroom. And that's when a black car pulled up in the alleyway.
23: The passenger had grabbed my dog. I was right behind him. He ran onto the passenger side, threw him in the car. They shut the door. They locked the door because I tried to open the door.
18: Gunn-Lyle says she reached her hand into an open window on the car to try and grab Bruno.
23: The driver pulled off, dragged me with them. I was holding on to the side. The passenger grabbed me and pulled me off the car.
0: Honey, the news is coming. Don't worry about any shoes or anything. Just grab that long silk shirt. That should be enough.
3: No pants or shoes.
2: Yeah, no pants.
0: No pants or shoes needed. Just that long silk shirt should be fine. The news is here.
3: Yeah, she has no pants on. No shoes or pants. She just has a shirt.
2: I got a lot of questions that I'm not going to ask any of them.
23: I hit my wrist right here.
24: You walk me through your injuries.
23: I skinned like the whole inside of my hand and then this whole like that. And then I got like on my arm. There.
18: Gunn-Lyle says she believes the people took her dog because he is a fluffy Frenchie, which is an expensive breed.
23: I'm guessing they're using him for breeding because then they can sell the puppies.
18: Meanwhile, she says she wants the people who have Bruno to know that he means a lot to her and her family.
23: I can feel my depression coming on. he like runs to me and like he puts all his body weight on me, and it's just, I just love him. He's,
18: if you have any information on where Bruno could be or who might have him, make sure you contact Detroit Police's 9th Precinct or Crime Stoppers at 1-800-SPEAK-UP.
3: Doesn't even look like a full bred.
0: It looks
3: a little mixed.
0: Different.
2: I don't believe that
0: cute
2: it is.
0: Dog,
3: yeah, it's cute. Oh, yeah, it's your adorable. Dog, cute, but I don't think it's worth what a full bred would be.
2: No. Let's clean that room. Mm-mm.
0: A lot of stuff to take care of there.
1: Yeah, get some shoes.
0: Yeah.
2: Yeah.
0: Yep. Some shoes. Some.
3: I hope she gets her dog back.
0: Undergarments and pants.
2: Is it possible the dog has a better life now?
0: No.
2: That's what I was thinking.
0: No.
2: Is it possible the dog has a better life?
0: We're sorry.
3: What's his name? Bruno?
0: Bruno.
3: Maybe.
0: Bruno's like, thank you.
2: Could have been the very greatest thing that's ever happened to Bruno. Let's talk to Bruno.
1: Bruno's like, get me on here. Hit the gas, boys.
3: Let's go.
0: She never wears pants.
1: Puts her bare feet on me on the tongue.
2: I mean, Bruno's about to get sold to a wealthy lady in Birmingham.
0: Yes.
2: You know what I mean?
3: Yeah.
2: Sometimes you have to just say, hey, Bruno, like for Bruno, you know?
0: Yeah. Mm-hmm.
15: All right. These bed sheets don't smell like smoke. Thank you.
2: Oh, my God, yeah. He's got his own bed.
0: Right, he probably has his own room.
3: That's a good way to look at it.
1: Diamond collar. You're living it up.
0: Oh, my God. Only the finest cuts of meat.
2: Because I would just be like, listen, I can't keep all my teeth together. So maybe I can't take care of Bruno the way that he should be. And I hope that his new owners do.
0: You don't want him to be on the show. We wish you the best. And we wish Bruno the best.
3: We wish Bruno the best. Honestly, that's where we're...
0: We wish Bruno the best.
2: It's not Bruno's fault. He's small and a little bit furry.
0: You're correct. All right, remember the story about the guy chasing people in Philly dressed as, like, Killer Chucky?
2: Yeah.
3: Yeah.
0: They have finally figured out who he is. They just haven't found him yet.
2: Well.
7: Cops say they have identified the suspect who terrorized the city of Philadelphia wearing a Chucky-style Halloween mask like this. We told you how he was caught on surveillance cameras running up to women and asking, are you ready to die? Cops say he's 22-year-old Zymir Hughes and a warrant is out for his arrest.
8: You think it's funny to scare people? Well, get ready to get scared by us. Because we got the handcuffs, we got the jail cell, we got the Philly jury that's going to tell you it's not funny at all.
7: Cops say Hughes can be seen riding a Philadelphia bus right after taking off his Chucky-like mask and putting it in a backpack.
9: Police say the suspect was filming the scares to post on social media. They also say he may no longer be in Philadelphia because he has ties to both California and Nevada.
0: We knew it was for social media.
3: Yeah.
2: Yeah, we did.
0: But don't threaten people's lives. Maybe you want to chase people in a mask. Even that's stupid. You could still be shot or killed.
2: Oh, yeah.
0: By the right person. But to threaten to kill people while you're doing it, that's kind of nuts. Now, a story we talked about a couple of weeks ago. I remember this. A guy was fixing a gigantic sign at the side of the road.
2: Yeah.
0: He was inside the sign when he got stuck in there.
2: Yes.
0: And had to be rescued. Well, he's finally talking about that ordeal now. His story from KHOU-TV.
13: In the moment, it was getting hairy. I mean, I was genuinely getting scared. And I didn't know what was going to happen. And yeah, I was freaking out.
24: AJ Gow describes feeling the full spectrum of emotions. He says the day started with a routine job. He was in a groove, working inside a truck stop sign 130 feet in the air, accessed by a lift.
13: It was a hot day. There was really no air. So I sent my coworker down. I said, go get me some water and my battery-powered fan. He went down, and on his way back up, the lift had an issue and could not make it back.
24: Initially, he says he wasn't worried, but the minutes turned to hours. And by 2 p.m., with no luck fixing the lift, he'd been up in the air inside a hot sign for 4 hours without water.
13: Eventually, I started to feel like crap, and I told him, you know, call EMS. I said, I don't care what you have to do, get me down.
24: It was around this time, Gow says, he started making videos for his wife and kids in case things didn't go his way.
13: What? God forbid if something were to actually happen, is my final words. So essentially a goodbye without saying goodbye.
24: But then the Wilmington Fire Protection District responded, and about an hour later, a different lift borrowed from a nearby job site arrived. Gao's own video showing the equipment that would rescue him. About the same time, Chopper 7 captured his spirits improving, giving us the thumbs up, an image that quickly went viral.
13: I was not prepared for it to get as much traction as it did. I had no idea that I was going to be stuck up there that long or was going to be anywhere near that kind of a scenario.
24: In the end, Gao was stuck for more than 6 hours before he was rescued, grateful to live to tell his tale.
13: I am so fortunate that it turned out the way it did, and I'm able to look back in hindsight and laugh at it.
0: Oh, you'd hate to die in a truck stop sign.
3: You really would.
2: Oh, yeah.
3: A really bad way to go.
0: Oh, man.
2: Just awful. I hope he got the work done.
0: Someone else has to go back in there now.
2: You know.
0: Maybe get a better lift.
2: You might as well. You're in there. You might as well really improve it all.
0: Yeah, just redo it all. Just change all the bulbs. You don't have to go back in there for a while.
2: Might as well.
0: Now, a mom from the Boston area who says she dropped her car off at an auto repair shop, and instead, it was taken out on the roads, driven hundreds of miles, and they didn't even repair what it was in there for.
2: Oh, boy.
0: Here's her story now from WBZ-TV.
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11: What did you think?
12: I was flabbergasted, so I go up to her and I'm like,
2: that's crazy.
12: Why are you driving my vehicle?
2: Car.
12: Yeah. And she's like, I'm driving your vehicle from Weymouth. And I asked, why is my vehicle in Weymouth when I dropped it at the shop in Hyde Park? She didn't answer. Light turned green. She drove off with my car while I'm walking to the train.
4: Shayna says a mechanic at the shop told her the woman driver was his stepdaughter. The I team went to River Street Repair Shop to ask them about it.
14: We're with Channel 4. We want to talk about Shayna Morales' car.
25: I don't even know who that is. I have to check for you to see what's going on that day.
14: These people here, they scratched our car.
4: According to Shayna, using the car wasn't the worst of it. She says the shop replaced the transmission with a faulty one and took these photos showing the damage to her car when she got it back.
12: They didn't fix the car. It actually came back with more issues.
4: Okay. 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
2: Yeah.
12: You have to speak to River Street Auto Center. 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
4: That's when Shayna contacted the I-team's call for action. After we reached out to ProGuard, Shayna got a text approving her repairs at the Hyundai dealership.
12: We approved the claim at Hyundai. And I was like, you know, like how it says the text. And I was like, well, that was definitely Cheryl.
4: ProGuard did not provide a statement, but in a series of emails to the I-team, a spokesperson denied recommending the shop or requiring Shayna to take it there for the warranty repair. Writing, it provided Shayna with a list of shops to choose from.
2: My mind is blown by the reporter.
0: Why?
3: Which were the blonde?
0: Boston reporter?
2: Yeah.
3: Her?
0: Why?
2: Yes. No.
3: No, the people in the action place, the call action place, the ladies, who are you talking about?
0: Which one are you talking about?
2: Is it, okay. I don't know. I don't want to be extremely rude. So I'm just going to not, I won't.
3: I don't understand.
27: I don't know where you're going.
2: No one else noticed, so I'm just going to let it go.
3: What?
0: Okay.
2: No, okay. When they were talking, like, oh, they contacted us or whatever, Who's the old lady?
3: There's two old ladies that work, and they...
11: I thought it was the same person.
3: And so she's like the main reporter, but then they've got like these older women that work in the call for action. They try to get...
2: They're just like, they help out.
0: No, they're like answering the phone.
3: Which,
0: they're taking your tips.
2: I was like, thought it was the same person.
3: No.
2: And I was like, how is this even possible?
3: She's not the main reporter of the story.
2: Thank you.
3: Yeah. I did notice them, though. I did think, oh, wow.
2: Yes.
3: They're working.
0: And maybe they volunteer their time. They're seniors.
3: Yeah.
0: Maybe.
3: And that's who you want. Like the seniors to help out.
2: Oh, yeah. They're going to get all the information.
0: Absolutely.
2: They're going to make sure it's all filled out correctly.
0: Yeah.
2: It's going to take a while.
0: Seniors care.
3: They do.
0: Got to worry where you drop your car off to, though.
3: Oh.
2: You know, the thing is, you sign up for some kind of weird thing no one's heard of.
3: The extended warranty.
2: The extended warranty plan. Like, you answered one
3: gotta
2: of those
3: really look
2: letters,
3: into that.
2: You know. And then they're like, yeah, take it to this place. And, like, who even knows who's tied in with each other? I don't know, man.
0: You know, we could have actually had a story go viral because just the other day we told you about a listener who had an Amazon package delivered and it fell into their pool.
2: Mm-hmm. Yes. Yeah.
0: Well, the exact same thing happened 2 days later to someone else, and it has made news and gone viral. Here's the story from NBC.
16: A homeowner in Texas capturing the moment her Amazon drone delivery went off the deep end. This video shot the same week Amazon announced an expansion of its drone delivery service to nearly 500 cities and towns this year. But with drones crashing into the sides of apartments.
17: Uh-oh. That does not sound good. Oh, oh my God.
16: Even dropping a box onto a dog.
2: High-flying tech is ready for prime time,
16: as Amazon says it hopes to deliver to doorsteps and backyards as fast as 30 minutes. Amazon saying in a statement that incidents are extremely rare and that the company will take steps to prevent it from happening in the future. The Trump administration is giving delivery drones a green light.
19: If you take, you know, some Amazon trucks off the road, DoorDash delivery drivers off the road, that frees up our roadways.
16: As the FAA tells NBC News in a statement that drone operators are required to report incidents involving serious injury or more than $500 in property damage. For consumers, Delivery Bright drone bypasses the traffic, with companies promising faster than ever delivery by air. Uber Eats jumping in, announcing drone delivery in dozens of U.S. cities beginning later this year. The promise of aerial delivery making a splash for consumers nationwide. Brian Chung, NBC News.
20: Be careful.
3: That dog's going to be traumatized.
2: Oh my God. Anytime any a drone comes noise, by, any loud noise, himself. A fan turns on.
1: Uber Eats now, too?
3: Yeah.
1: Food order's going to be a mess.
3: Yeah.
2: Yeah.
1: I'm dropped right in the pool.
3: Mm-hmm.
1: I don't know, man.
0: Well, they can't drop
1: drinks.
0: Approve this. They can't drop drinks or anything from a drone.
2: No, none of us got any say in
1: this.
3: No.
0: You don't have to use the service.
2: You know what sucks, though? It just sucks. Like, you had all that stuff happen to you just 2 days earlier, but you just didn't get that sweet video.
0: I know.
2: If you would have got that
0: sweet
2: video.
0: Yeah, the listener just
2: video.
0: Got a picture of finding it in their pool, but didn't see it drop.
2: Yep. Mm. Yep.
0: Definitely would have made the news. So, yeah, they're expanding this to 500 more cities. They just announced this week.
2: Oh, yeah. I mean, there's a place on my way home. I see them flying all the time. There's no shortage of people actually doing it. So
1: I think we're just going to see a bunch of these stories popping up for a while.
2: Uh-huh.
1: Right?
0: Oh, yeah.
1: Drop down roofs and just wait till.
0: Oh, yeah. They're expanding right here. You can get it right here. There's the zip code there.
3: Mm.
0: We can get a drone delivery to the courtyard.
1: What do you need?
0: What do we want?
3: I'm going to test it out.
1: Snacks?
2: Okay, my whole thing is, like, how do you initiate the drone delivery, I guess? Is it a pull-down that we just don't see?
3: It's an option on your app, I think.
2: It is?
3: There's an option on there. If it's in your area.
2: Okay.
3: You'll see it. It'll pop up.
0: Like, if you, will it say which items are applicable to?
3: I don't know. I didn't go that far into
2: it. Yeah.
1: I'm just sure when it's like pick your shipping, right? Do you want 2 day? Do you want this
3: right,
1: day
3: for your delivery?
1: And it's
3: list.
1: A drone
3: right.
1: in 1 hour or something.
0: How do I see? I thought it would be like a thing on the main page.
2: It's probably like in at checkout.
3: Yeah.
2: You know?
0: You'd so have it's got to gotta be something that you'd need.
2: Crocs.
0: I don't think Crocs would be drone to you. It's not like an urgent need for Crocs,
5: well,
0: right?
5: Crocs, right?
0: Speak
5: not
0: for yourself.
5: True, dude. Yeah, come on.
0: Yeah. What about toilet paper? Can I get okay? Here's toilet
2: it seems
0: paper
2: big,
0: for
2: though.
0: $14.97.
2: It seems big.
0: It's too big.
2: I think it's too big.
0: Yeah, it's not offered for drone. Paper towels. What do you need urgently? What do you got to have right away?
3: Nothing.
1: Does it have to be urgent? They get to decide.
0: No, but I'm thinking, like, what would they include in it? Like, what would they say, okay, people Matt, will want this?
2: I bet it would, like, just a like a cleaning supply. You know, like Pine Sol. You know? Something that they would have on a shelf somewhere that they could just
0: Pine
2: fire.
0: Sol. Still using Pine Sol?
2: I don't even know. But you can't buy too much of it. So you only got to buy a single one.
1: Pine Sol. That takes me right back to my childhood.
2: Oh, yeah. Sweet smell.
1: I smell
2: yeah.
1: it right now.
2: Oh, yeah. Yeah,
11: I just haven't crazy. Smelled it in years.
1: Oh, sweet, my God. Just smell. A big bucket full of that.
2: Yeah. I think I bought a pile of it during the pandemic, and I still have it all.
1: Oh,
2: never touched.
1: Yeah, it was my mom's choice.
0: I don't see it being advertised
2: no.
0: here, but
2: who knows, dude.
1: Sex toy. Can we get a vibrator? That's got to be on demand.
0: So that is an urgent need.
5: So it's like ones. Pens and like things for cell phones and stuff. I found a like Amazon.com, the drone delivery page.
0: Mm, okay.
5: Underwear.
0: Okay. Oh, my. That is an urgent need sometimes.
1: You need some new cool ones.
0: If you were here and something happened, you needed undies. Chuck, you could get undies droned in if you had an accident.
2: I could.
3: Good to know that we have that option.
2: It is good.
1: If you had an accident.
0: I mean, he's going home if he has an accident. Right?
5: Boy, doesn't have to. You can just have it droned in.
2: Exactly.
3: Right?
2: We got,
3: pants,
2: a shower here.
3: Pants.
2: We got a shower.
0: New track pants, new undies just you arrived, know? Chuck. Yeah.
5: The drone will come in, drop the package right on my head.
2: Yeah,
5: and
2: exactly.
5: Chuck will have new underwear.
1: No, rule still applies. If we have accidents, we're out of here.
3: No. Yeah, true.
1: Let's stop but calling them accidents.
3: It takes us so long to figure out how to even do this. Like, we could have just went to the store and bought it by the time.
2: Yeah,
3: we're like,
2: right.
3: So we're trying to figure it out.
2: It took Ryan being a lot younger than us to be like, guys,
3: yeah, but
2: you
3: still have to
2: morons.
3: Tie it to your page.
0: And maybe because I'm not
3: your
0: signed
3: account.
0: Into.
3: Yeah, you need a, yeah. Your account signed in.
0: I guess generally the rule is it's got to be over $50 and under 5 pounds.
2: Oh, wow. Okay.
0: So it's they won't deliver just anything. Mm. But emergency undies.
3: There you go.
0: On the list.
2: I mean, $50 worth of underwear.
0: You'd have to throw other stuff
2: it's
0: in there,
2: pretty
0: too, right?
2: Wild.
0: You'd have to round out your order with
2: you know?
0: Wipes, get some wipes,
2: God,
0: get some undies.
2: Some expensive underwear.
0: Track pants. Get the whole
2: $50
0: thing.
2: $50 worth of Fruit of the Looms like I buy, you'd need an airplane drop-off.
0: Oh, man. Amazing. The future is here.
3: It is.
2: Yeah, it
0: the
2: sucks
0: future
2: so
0: is here,
2: bad.
0: It's not
2: suck
0: as great
2: so
0: as
2: bad.
0: We expected. We'll take a break. When we come back, celebrity dirt and sports news. What is now the highest grossing R-rated movie of all time? How are fantasy football players serving their time for coming in last place? And what was a guy named Bluntman planning to do at the gathering of the Juggalos? We'll find out when we come right back on Dave and Chuck the Freak.
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0: The creator of the Skinny Girl Empire is officially launching her own line of Skinny Girl Marijuana, a specially engineered strain of pot designed not to give you the munchies. Anonymous, you're on with Dave and Chuck the Freak. What's your take on this Skinny Girl Marijuana?
15: Hello?
0: Yep.
15: Hey, what's up, man? It's Dan.
0: Hey, Dan.
15: Just two things so, about it.
0: Hold on a second. You told Jason you wanted to be anonymous, but then you're like, hey, it's Dan.
15: I don't know, man, but listen.
0: Well, hi.
15: The fact is this, is that marijuana is alcohol soluble and fat soluble. So say you get stoned, it cleans your fat cells. So when you start coming down, that's why you get the munchies. So I don't see it working.
0: Anonymous out. Dan, thanks for calling in.
15: Yeah, bud.
0: Anonymous scientist Dan.
3: Weed science.
0: Weed science.
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1: From the Kelloland Live Doppler Storm Center.
2: After scattered thunderstorms last night, we've had areas of fog this morning, but that will lift. Our afternoon high, 86 degrees. Mostly sunny and a north wind of 5 to 10. For tonight, we're looking at mainly partly cloudy skies, a low at 61. And tomorrow, back up to 82 and mostly sunny. From the Storm Center at Kelloland TV, I'm meteorologist Brian Karstens.
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10: From the Kello.com News Center, I'm Tom Rooney. Aberdeen Mayor Travis Shoneman was one of the people involved in a paragliding accident this week that took the life of one of his children. The mayor received serious non-life-threatening injuries. His 10-year-old child received minor injuries. His 8-year-old died at the scene. His family is asking for privacy and time to deal with their loss. A Brookings woman is jailed on burglary, assault, and drug charges. 45-year-old Tabitha Paulin allegedly entered a home in White. The owner locked her in the garage. Police recovered a number of stolen items from the suspect. And Turner County's new courthouse is now open for business. The old courthouse was demolished a year and a half ago. The treasurer's office was busy yesterday with vehicle license plate work. Court proceedings will begin next month. From the Kello.com News Center, I'm Tom Rooney.
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0: Hello there. It is a Friday, bitches.
1: Mm-hmm.
0: And thank you for being with us here on Dave and Chuck the Freak. It is the 21st day of August. We got an email from a listener in the UK. Dom from London, England, listens to the show, reached out to us, email at DaveandChuckTheFreak.com, said, Dave, I'm glad to hear your penis woes aren't worse than they could have been.
2: They're worried about it.
3: I'm all the way in London.
2: Your penis is international, man.
4: That's amazing.
2: Yep.
0: You asked how many strangers' hands have touched people's penises in a day. Well, I think I can set your new record.
2: Oh, no.
0: 38.
2: So was he in some kind of gay porn?
3: 38.
4: No. What are you getting up to, Don?
0: He said, when I was 21, I broke my spine.
2: Oh.
3: Ooh.
0: I went down 25 stairs trapped inside of a 6-foot stepladder.
3: Ow.
0: One step of the ladder went between my L2 and my L3 vertebrae. So, ouch. Luckily, it was not severed, but severely bruised. At this level, it meant that there were risks to functionality below the waist.
2: Can you feel this? Can you feel this?
0: So the doctor had to go around to tell me that he has to check my penile function and asked if it was okay for a couple of student doctors to join him.
2: Oh, God.
0: I felt guilty, so I said yes. What I was not expecting was an entire class.
2: Feel his penis.
3: They need to say that. A whole class?
0: 35 student doctors, 2 nurses, and the doctor, all poking my penis and balls with a weird tool, which had a sharp point on one end and a dull point on the other. All taking turns holding the head of my penis up or pulling my sack down to stretch the skin while poking different areas, asking, does that feel sharp or dull? Sharp or dull? When they were finished with that, I thought, oh, thank God. But wait, there's more.
2: Oh, great.
0: With 38 strangers' hands poking, grabbing, and pulling my junk, I hear the horrible words from my doctor to the class. So now we need to test the patient's erectile dysfunction.
3: Don't you at that point say, you know what? That's okay.
2: This is
3: we're
2: more
3: good.
2: Than I bargained
3: yeah,
2: for.
3: Yeah, you have to say something at that point.
2: Yeah.
0: I have to say, this is the most difficult boner I've ever had to get in my life.
2: What?
4: They fired you up?
0: They had to test his erectile function.
4: In front of 38 people?
0: The fear of finding out that it didn't work too late for them to do anything about it, though, made me push forward. Thankfully, they did give me some privacy while I tried to get it up. Then they all came back in when I did get it up.
2: Can I just say I got it up?
3: Yeah, we're good.
0: They had to make sure it was a strong and healthy erection.
2: Oh, my God. Yeah, that's nice. That's firm. Come here. Touch this.
4: Bounce it once.
0: Quite hard.
2: Let's see how much we can hang off of it. Can you bounce this little miniature towel up and down?
4: It's hard because my spine's broken. Let's not forget about that.
3: What a bad day.
2: Oh, my God.
0: I mean, though, they're making sure everything's working for him, right?
2: Yes, but I think what I would have thought on agreeing to have, and I've been asked and I have said no.
3: That's good. You should say no.
2: You should say no every single time.
0: 38 men wanted to touch your penis?
2: No, they
3: just
2: were
3: a
2: like,
3: couple.
2: It was like, who knows? I'm assuming it was just a couple. It was like they were wanted to train something.
0: What procedure?
2: Just the normal, like I was getting a physical or whatever.
0: Okay.
2: And I was like, no, not me. Mm-hmm. No, not me. And thank God I didn't, because in that place, that was after I got all wrapped up and done. It was one of the times where people

0: were like, oh, I guess all the nurses here wanted to say hi or whatever. And I'm like, oh, because it would have been some of them in there grabbing my balls and doing whatever. So no, thank God I say no. Say no every single time.
1: You can say no.
2: Mm-hmm.
1: Just know you can say no.
0: But if I said yes, I would expect that only the doctor is doing the stuff. And he's saying, this is how I would do it. I would do this to his balls and I would do this to his Johnson. You guys get it? You got it? Okay, good. See you later. Like, not everyone gets to have a go at me.
1: And I can't imagine 35 student nurses touching my erection.
0: I can. I can imagine that.
1: It's not going to be all good, and it's not going to be all female.
0: No. That's nice.
1: Variety.
0: Strong grip of a man.
1: He said, thankfully, after a few years in physio, I'm now fully recovered, apart from some areas of permanent numbness and some slight reduced mobility in my left leg, but it could have been so much worse.
0: Yeah, I mean, he should be dead, so.
1: Still got boners, and he's pretty good.
0: Pretty good.
1: Pretty good.
0: Mm-hmm.
1: So, yes, I'm thankful it wasn't 38 people that had to touch my junk. Just three. Three was more than enough.
0: Yeah.
1: It will go down as one. I was saying that to Amber, because we were also talking about my penis over dinner.
0: Sure.
1: I was saying to Amber, it'll want to go down as one of the weirdest days of my life.
2: Yeah.
0: Oh, it has to.
2: So far.
0: Yeah.
1: Yep. It has to. So far. Hopefully there's nothing weirder.
2: It could be.
0: Oh, God, please.
2: It really could be.
1: It was like a sitcom. It really was. As a man is flopping my dick around and putting gel on it and ultrasounding and, you know, it was just like, this isn't real. This isn't real right now.
3: Well, right. Just after you told the world what happened.
0: Yeah, like that's
3: you,
0: the, like that's what makes it worse is the way that it all.
2: Rather than just quietly going in.
0: Yeah, like if he would have done it, just went in the next day.
2: Mm-hmm.
0: Instead of just, you know, eating it for 3 days and then finally bringing it up on this show in front of us and us doing our Google doctor stuff.
2: And us having to tell you go to the emergency room immediately.
3: We're super supportive, you know? We were
0: God.
3: Here for you.
0: Amber!
3: Didn't make any jokes or anything.
1: No. That's what someone said, though. You could hear Lisa's genuine concern and you could hear your absolute lack of it, Chuck.
0: Oh, my God.
2: Well, you just made jokes the entire time.
1: No.
3: Yeah.
0: I got a job to do.
2: What else is there to do?
1: Maybe it's some fellow people you love and care for. Be actual concerned.
3: Us?
1: Yes.
3: Oh.
1: I love and care for you.
3: You do?
1: Yes.
0: Oh,
3: wow. Clip it. I need that.
0: Yeah.
3: I'm going to listen to that every night before I go to bed.
0: Oh, my God.
1: Don't make it weird,
3: that's
1: man.
3: That's my new ASMR,
0: say
3: dude.
0: Say you love me.
1: Okay.
3: Jesse, hold on one second. I got to wait for the part when Dave says he loves and cares for me.
1: Okay. All right.
0: Say he loves
1: Don't
0: me.
1: Have to make it weird.
3: Oh, say it again.
1: No. Nope.
3: I got that on repeat.
1: Nope. Nope.
0: Love and care. Can you, like, Jesus. Whisper it to him?
1: That's enough.
0: I want you to say it like this.
3: Yeah, do it in that erotic voice.
1: Okay. Just trying to be genuine for a second, you know?
0: I know. Let's get
3: I love and care
0: it.
3: For you, too, Dave.
1: Yeah. Mm-hmm.
0: Yeah, anyways. I mean, to me, I think, like, in a lot of ways, I handle...
1: awkwardness?
0: Not awkward, like
1: uncomfortable.
0: Uncomfortable and bad news with humor.
2: Mm-hmm.
0: A lot.
2: Yeah,
0: I mean,
2: do.
0: That is how my brain goes. Like someone dies, I'm the guy. I'm making jokes about them dying.
1: No, you've made some of the most inappropriate jokes I've ever heard in my life.
0: You know, and I'd like to think that if that person was alive, they would have laughed at the jokes that I said at their death.
1: At your dad's funeral, we laughed quite a bit.
0: Of course. You know, that is normal. That's how I deal with stuff. So the fact that we were finding out that Dave's penis was possibly bleeding out from the inside filled me with glee.
1: I take the love back. All he had to say for him to chuckle guts over here to fire up. Possibly bleeding from the inside is funny to you?
3: No, it was just so like dramatic. I couldn't believe what was happening.
0: Yeah.
3: Like you didn't want to tell us and then you told us and then it was shocking that you didn't go to the doctor after just telling me, like berating me to go.
0: Exactly.
3: That's what was funny about
0: that. That was funny too.
3: It was just like, what is
0: then
3: going
0: I'm
3: on?
0: I'm thinking, God, yeah. Amber.
1: Okay.
3: And then he wouldn't stop just saying that every time he said it. I'm a fan, man. You guys just make me laugh, you know? I'm a fan.
1: I'm a fan.
3: I am.
1: Anyway, that's Don from London. Thank you.
0: Thank you,
1: Thanks
0: Don.
1: Thanks for listening. Thanks for reaching out. Glad you're...
0: And thank you, London.
1: Thanks, London.
0: For caring about Dave's penis.
1: Yeah, that's wild.
2: Yeah.
3: Globally. Your penis is at least one person people in London. Globally.
1: At least one person. You're right. Absolutely.
0: Yeah.
2: Yep. That we know of.
1: Yeah. So anyways, nice. Moving on here. We got other stuff to get to besides my dick. That's the last time we'll talk about it today.
0: Oh, I don't know.
3: Yeah, right.
1: About that. Yep. Coming up, celebrity dirt and sports news. What's now the highest grossing R-rated movie of all time? What's a guy named Bluntman planning to do at the Gathering of the Juggalos? And have we found the world's sexiest hockey player?
0: Oh, great.
1: She's?
0: Yeah, she.
1: Okay.
0: Is.
2: Oh, you thought it was a guy.
1: Yeah, of course.
2: Sorry
1: to disappoint
2: you. He's like disappointed.
0: No, I'm like, great, another one. Like, this is all we need. We got 25 shows about hockey guys taking their pants off.
1: No, sexiest female.
0: My daughter's making me buy all these tickets to Red Wings games.
1: Why?
0: Well, it ain't to go enjoy the puck being shot around. I can tell you that right now.
1: Oh, sexy hockey players.
0: I've had enough of them.
1: Okay. Turns out it's him. He's dragging Stella again.
2: Yeah, right.
0: I am not invited. Okay. I am not invited. I don't need to see Calabrini.
1: All right, we'll start with sports. Nerves are still raw in Baltimore after what appeared to be a home run to break a 3-3 tie with the Yankees was ruled a foul ball. After review, umpires confirmed the call, but the singular video replay appeared to show the ball to be clearly in fair territory as it flew above the foul pole. The man who hit the ball, Pete Alonso, said that he was told the call couldn't be overturned without two camera angles to confirm it. The problem is, other than the home plate camera, baseball games don't have another camera showing that angle. Which begs the question, why aren't there other cameras stationed behind the foul poles to give the alternate angle that the rules require?
0: The stupid thing about replay in Major League Baseball is how many times something is clearly like, oh, replay just showed that guy's out. And then they come back out and they're like, the call remains safe. And you're like, wait a second. What are you talking about, dude? Like, whoever's in charge of Major League Baseball replay, they are asinine. They are terrible. The whole thing is terrible.
1: Here's how it played out.
0: And here's another one.
4: Driven deep to left field. Fair ball. It's gone. And it is foul. Little with the dramatic foul call. Take another look at this one. That's got a chance to be overturned from that view.
0: Where are
4: Alonso
0: we looking
4: can't
0: at,
4: believe
0: though?
4: It.
5: Well, they are going to have a crew chief review. That looks fair.
0: I mean, how is it not?
5: It's like it's on the
0: it
5: right
0: came
5: side.
0: Through the inside of the, side of the pole.
2: Yeah, it's pretty clear, right? I don't know what the controversy was.
0: The camera is shooting at an angle. But even still, the ball.
6: The field stands. It's a foul ball.
5: Oh my!
0: Yeah, this is just the garbage.
1: Right.
0: It's just hot garbage.
1: But it couldn't be overturned without two camera angles to confirm it. But they don't have another camera angle to confirm.
0: Oh my God! Like, they have to be allowed to use the television cameras. They have to be allowed, and if they're not allowed, like, that is the problem, right? It makes more sense to me if they're like, oh, listen, we can't. You see 10 different angles because you're watching on TV and they show you, oh, yeah, 100% that guy was out. All we see is a stadium camera, one of them. And we're looking and trying to see and we can't really. And that would make more sense. Let's get it right. So let's use the television cameras. Something has to change.
1: Right. Absolutely.
0: The amount of times that it's like clearly an out or clearly safe and they come back in and they tell you the opposite thing of reality is insane.
1: Major League Baseball believed that it didn't justify the expense of putting in another camera, but they're saying they may reconsider that now.
0: Like, we want to get rid of umpires, obviously. It's like, clearly that's where we're moving, but, you know,
2: need more cameras.
0: Whoever this human being is that is in charge of the replay when they call and say, hey, we need to check something out, that person is challenged.
1: Well, sure. Well, we found what we believe to be the sexiest female hockey player of all time. Michaela DeMater.
0: Oh, yeah. No, I mean, I know about her.
1: Sure. There she is.
0: She's a goalie.
1: Yep. She was. She had to retire due to injury.
0: Yeah.
1: But she played for the Blue Water Hawks, which is Canada's provincial women's hockey league, junior league.
0: Yes.
1: And now she's just more of a social media lady.
2: Yes.
1: And modeling is what she's gotten into. She's now officially an item with Bryan DeChambeau.
0: Bryson.
1: Sorry, Bryson. Yeah. Sorry.
0: I'm like, who is Bryan DeChambeau?
1: Sorry. The golfer and her are now officially an item. There's some.
0: Yeah, I mean, I've seen this chick for about probably 8 years. Like, she is known. She is well known.
7: She's nice.
0: Yeah.
1: She's nice. It's the most PG thing ever since.
2: Nicest way to put it.
7: What did the kids say? Wood.
1: But her relationship with Bryson is new. The two are very happy. Clues had been dropped online recently, and fans were speculating over the relationship. They're both pretty private. He's 32. She's 26. She had to retire from hockey due to injury. She has since amassed over 3 million followers on Instagram and 2.7 million on TikTok. Dubbed the world's sexiest hockey player.
0: The good stuff.
3: Oh, yeah. She's nice.
1: Uh-huh. What you got?
3: All the stuff you want.
0: All
3: the stuff you need. She's done?
0: Yeah.
3: Oh, yeah. What do you think? She's just living off the goalie money?
0: Say model.
1: Is she on OnlyFans?
3: Yeah.
1: What do you think model means? Oh, my God. It didn't mention that in the story. It didn't mention anything about it.
3: I'll leave it to us to get to the bottom of it.
1: Lisa?
0: Yeah.
1: Mind your eyes.
2: Oh, yeah.
1: Mind your eyes.
0: What does the fox say?
3: The further you go, the better it gets.
1: Oh, my God.
3: That's how it always is.
1: Holy smokes. Goal.
2: Hockey wasn't her number one.
0: No, it wasn't.
1: Oh, my God.
7: Jason, we got to look if there's a bet for Bryson to never win another tournament.
3: I'm sure there is.
7: I'm not golfing if this thing's in my bed.
1: She has
0: perfect hits. Yeah, it's not just that.
1: Well,
0: she is put together.
7: She's sure she has a nice conversation at dinner, too.
0: Oh, I bet.
7: That's what I look for in a woman, Dave.
1: Dinner conversation? Of course she does. Holy smokes.
7: It'll be over quick, though. I'm sure she's not going to take much of that nerd Bryson talking about golf ball science.
0: Oh, yeah. He's going to be hitting golf balls over his house.
1: What's on her nipples?
3: I don't know.
0: Hold on.
7: Here, let me get closer, find out.
0: Get in there.
1: Oh, my God. What's the perv cam doing? Check out the perv cam.
0: Are they
1: See
0: little
1: Ryan?
0: Tiny?
3: He's hard.
1: Oh, God.
0: Are they little tiny piercings? Or like little
1: they don't
0: jewelry
1: appear anywhere. It looked like almost
0: clasp.
1: Someone creatively finished.
7: What?
3: No.
7: Wow, finishing art? Is that a thing
1: finishing
7: now?
1: Finishing art. That's brilliant. I just invented it.
0: What a time to have
1: a
0: broken
1: penis. Oh, my God.
0: She's
1: done so many nudes.
7: Yeah.
0: Yeah, no. I mean, like I said, I mean, so I
2: did
0: literally.
2: Did you know she was on OnlyFans, Chuck, since you've known about her for years?
0: No, I don't care.
2: Yeah, you don't.
0: You know, I just don't care.
1: Oh, no. She must have. That is not finishing art. She must have some crazy.
0: Yeah,
1: piercings.
0: She's got something little. No, I just, you know.
2: You just
0: I
2: know
0: don't
2: about
0: know,
2: her.
0: Like, whatever.
2: Yeah.
1: You can check her out, by the way, at DaveAndChuckTheFreak.com if you want to see the lady we're talking about. You can't see what we're looking at. We can't link to this. God, but my God, it's
0: but you see how long? Like,
1: hundreds.
0: Yeah, I was gonna say, you see how long she's been on there for? That's why when you said, "Oh, we just found the hottest hockey player," I was like, "Oh, it can't be her. It's got to be someone brand new."
2: You know.
0: And I'm like, "Oh yeah, her." Well, of course, she's been the hottest hockey player. She's the one that would have to be dethroned.
1: My God,
3: you scroll so fast.
1: So much to see.
3: I know, but sometimes you
1: can't
3: just
1: linger. Then you're a pervert.
3: Well, yeah.
7: Those are real, aren't they?
1: They are.
0: Oh, yeah,
1: they look dude, beautiful.
3: You got to linger once in a while.
2: So you get to see all that for free. You don't have to pay for her page?
1: It all depends on that. What's happening here?
7: Yeah, that's covering them.
1: She covers her bits with like...
7: I bet you these are on, her Instagram.
0: There's
7: even?
0: No way that's on Instagram.
1: No, my God, it's her lips, Ryan. For God's sake, you don't see lips on Instagram?
7: Hold on,
1: see?
7: I'll check.
3: Look at the bottom. It's got the...
1: Yeah.
3: Where it's from.
1: But why are we seeing squiggles on her
3: Zoom
1: lips?
3: In.
1: Lip squiggles.
0: Are you sure it's not just some kind of creative, like, little horseshoe?
3: Zoom in.
1: I'm trying. It's not doing
0: anything.
1: Come on,
0: Jenny.
3: Zoom.
1: Oh, there we go.
3: Okay.
0: I think it's something. I think it's...
7: It's like the webbing for her goalie glove.
1: For some reason, she like...
3: Scribbles it out.
1: Scribbles?
0: Oh, she scribbled it out.
3: Yeah. Well, you can still see it.
0: But oh, it is all scribbled out.
3: Like, she probably doesn't have a problem with it being on here, like you say, because now you see this.
0: Yeah, and you then want you go more subscribe. Of that. Yeah.
3: And
0: it's
3: then
0: like,
3: you get
0: where's
3: the
0: good stuff?
3: It's just the marketing.
1: Wow.
0: Like, I can tell how good everything...
1: DeChambeau.
7: Yeah, well.
1: Holy hell.
7: He's doing fine.
1: My God.
0: He's doing fine.
3: You know he's all right. Some guys get it all.
0: Yeah. It's like if his good buddy just all of a sudden could golf.
3: Yeah, son of a bitch.
0: Yep.
3: What more could he have?
1: I know. Come on.
0: He could be nice.
3: My buddy?
0: No, this guy.
3: Oh, this guy. My buddy could be nice, too.
1: She often poses in hockey gear and like has hockey.
0: Well, that's the, all the old stuff. Like they used to have like videos of her skating on the ice. You know, like literally, like
2: they say.
7: Yeah,
2: she
7: that's
2: retired,
7: what I first saw her.
2: Like years ago from.
0: Yeah. Oh yeah,
2: 19.
0: No. Yep. Yeah, like I said, I mean, I've literally seen her for like 8 years. So
1: she's been slutting it up since then.
0: Uh huh.
1: Bless her.
3: She's not a slut.
1: Well,
3: she's a goddess.
1: Uh-oh, Cialis wants
3: it. I don't know how I haven't known about her.
1: Okay, all right.
0: Oh, wow, okay.
3: Hi, nice to meet you.
0: Yeah.
3: Want to teach me how to skate?
1: Keep it down.
0: How tall is she? She struck me as really tall.
1: I don't know her stats.
7: 5 perfect.
0: Oh, wow. Yeah, 5 foot perfect.
1: Right.
3: 5 feet with those
1: five
3: cans?
1: 5'4".
0: Okay.
3: Man, oh, man.
7: Yeah. Yeah. I don't know how you're even a good goalie with the way that you're put together.
1: Check her out at DaveAndChuckTheFreak.com. Well, this is the time of year when if people haven't paid up for their fantasy football bet, they got to do it now before the new season begins, and it's happening all over the country.
8: Why is Chicago's John Leske here dressed up as Eric Carle's The Very Hungry Caterpillar?
0: Oh, wow.
8: Because once again, before the start of the NFL season, fantasy football players are finally serving their punishments for coming in last place last year.
9: I was actually kind of impressed by the end of it. I'm like, I would have tapped out really fast.
10: Overall, you're proud of your husband.
9: I was pretty impressed.
8: There are millions of fantasy football leagues around the world, and the quest to generate the most unique last place punishment has become a bit of an annual internet tradition. In John's case, his league is mostly friends and family, so he made sure to at least FaceTime with his league mate's children, including his nephew.
11: And they were like, they haven't sat still for that long in like a month.
12: Playing Michael Brook today, no ball.
8: Meanwhile, in Canada, Connor Merritt here is in a league with all of his old hockey buddies. And his punishment was to go golfing without a ball and not tell anyone he joined why he didn't have one.
11: I go put my tee in the ground with no ball on it and swing. And I turn back, I go, that was a good one. And then he looks at me dead serious and goes, how do you know?
8: There's also a chance you could be locked in a closet and have to do a 1,000-piece baked bean puzzle. Or... You might be like Ty in South Florida here, who had to compete in a bodybuilding competition.
0: Amazing.
13: I had no idea what I was doing. I was just hitting poses that I kind of saw them do.
8: In the case of Ty and his buddy Tommy, they have been in this league together since high school. So in preparation, Ty shaved his body hair, got a spray tan, and over the course of many months, even lost 30 pounds. But why did he go through so much effort?
13: That's what makes fantasy football fantasy football.
8: And guys, Ty says that bodybuilding video has led to two things at his work. One, his boss giving him a raise for showing strong character.
14: And two, his boss making a life-size cutout of Ty to hang in the office.
15: I think the boss really liked Ty and how he was put together.
1: Yeah. Sexual harassment in the workplace.
15: I mean, it's wild getting in one of those little tiny
1: thongs.
15: Yeah.
1: Are they thongs or they're
15: there's no, something. Speedos? I don't even know.
1: Weightlifting thongs?
15: Yeah, I don't know what they're called, but I mean, they're basically like...
1: I ordered my kid and his friends to tone it down because last year's, I told you, the loser had to get a tattoo, right?
15: Yes.
1: I'm like, you guys, that's too much. You're all professionals getting into the world now. You gotta, you know, can't be anything that scars you for life. Because the poor guy that got a tattoo that's way too big.
15: So stupid.
1: Way too big.
3: You just said no.
15: I'm just so glad we started ours way before any of this garbage ever happened. Like, no one was ever thinking of stuff like this. It was, you know. So thank God. Yeah. Like, if we tried to implement this, I think everyone would just quit. Like, we barely are hanging on, I think, as it stands.
1: Well, as you get older, it's tough to get together. It's a young man's game.
15: You know? It's like, oh, man, like, the email goes out and, like, okay, we need to pick a day. And then, like, no one can do it.
1: And no one's available.
15: You know what I mean? It's like we get about 90%.
1: That's not bad.
15: And then it's like,
1: Moving on to celebrity dirt. The cops say a man known as Blunt Man was planning to distribute a large amount of marijuana during the gathering of the Juggalos Festival.
15: I can't believe it.
1: So another gathering of the Juggalos Festival?
15: Yeah, yeah.
1: Here's the story from KY3 TV. Is there volume? No, hold on.
16: Earth a Juggalo.
17: We have fun. We love everybody here. Everybody loves everybody here. It's so cool. It's just family I never met yet.
16: This is his 15th, maybe 16th gathering. He says he's lost count. And that family part isn't just something they say. Every few minutes during our interviews, someone else walked up for a hug.
18: And this is our vacation to see each other and see how the year's been and to just catch up.
16: Jellyfish drove 13 and a half hours from Cleveland. This is her 20th gathering. Back home, she spent the last 25 years rehabbing houses. Pop-Tart works in safety and quality for a major corporation. Both say that's the part of Juggalo culture people often miss.
17: Not all of us do drugs. I don't even drink. I'm just kind of goober.
16: The face paint, the tattoos,
2: like that naturally,
16: and sometimes violent lyrics have given Juggalos a reputation far outside their own community. But ask Jellyfish what the word family means here, and her answer sounds a lot less intimidating.
18: Never leave you hungry, never leave you stranded. And never, ever let you sit there and cry alone.
16: The gathering officially begins Wednesday, but for the people arriving in Max Creek Tuesday, the reunion has already started.
17: 40% of us are white trash. 60% of us got a big heart.
19: Do those overlap?
17: Yes, all the time. I'm white trash with a big heart.
15: No.
1: Thank you, Pop-Tart.
2: He's the spokesperson.
3: Pop-Tart's no white trash.
15: There's no chance.
1: So this guy, authorities believe, was planning to distribute a large amount of marijuana at the festival this week, is under arrest. Kevin Bluntman Jones, 45 years old, being held without bond at the Camden County Jail on felony charges of drug trafficking and delivery of a controlled substance. According to court records used to charge Jones, the Mid-Missouri Drug Task Force received info he was planning to distribute marijuana during the festival. They found documents on the website at juggalogathering.com that described how Blunt Man's one-stop shop had been supplying the festival for over 20 years.
15: Of course.
1: Members of the task force stopped a pickup for traffic violations. That's when they found about 128 pounds of marijuana in a camper that was being towed, along with signs reading weed for sale and flower for sale.
2: That pretty much tells you everything. Listen. They had a big sign. It was easy for the cops to find.
1: He's been doing it for 20 years.
15: Exactly.
1: There.
15: Like, all of a sudden they care. I guess my whole thing is, what an honor to get a Juggalo nickname. And
1: Like Pop-Tart or Jellyfish?
15: Right. Like, think about that.
1: How do you get your Juggalo?
15: I don't know.
1: Nickname?
15: I mean, I'm sure you can't pick it yourself. And to me, if the Juggalos have named you,
1: and there it is,
15: Blunt Man. Then you know you got the blunt.
1: It's still on the website.
2: Right on the site.
1: For over 20 years, we've supplied the gathering with everything you need to keep the party going, from blunt wraps to bongs, papers, pipes, and lighter fluid, and much, much more.
15: So what did they do? They had this in a spot where it's not allowed?
1: I guess driving it to the
0: gathering. God.
1: They got pulled over for traffic violations. And now they got 28 pounds of weed in them.
0: Yeah, that was a setup by the man who wants to be the new blunt man.
1: Lisa, if you want to go for your neon braids, you can get them done there, too.
0: Yeah, Sunshine will do that for you. Another nickname.
3: You can hang out with jellyfish all weekend.
0: God, what would all of our nicknames be?
1: Pretty I'd be incredible. Button down.
0: Oh, wow.
3: Button down.
0: That's not bad. That's actually not a bad one.
2: Button down.
0: Yeah.
1: You'd be the queen, Chuck.
0: Oh, God. What an honor.
3: The queen?
0: What an honor to be the queen of the juggalos.
1: Oop, indeed. My goodness. It's not something I ever... Bless you, juggalos that listen.
0: Oh, yeah. No, they listen.
1: We know.
0: For sure.
1: Thank you.
0: Well, it kind of breaks down the same. Dave and Chuck listeners are like 40% white trash and 60% big hearts.
1: Yeah, you're right. Well. Absolutely. It does line up.
0: Yep.
1: The Odyssey just became the highest grossing R-rated movie of all time with a global take now of almost $1.4 billion. Previous record holder, Deadpool and Wolverine with a little over $1.3 billion.
0: Is it good?
1: I've heard it's good. What are you talking about?
0: I mean, I don't know.
1: I haven't heard anything bad about it.
0: I just knew it was like this
1: really
0: big
1: long.
0: Thing to see on incredible shot, incredibly
1: 94% on Rotten Tomatoes.
2: Yeah, people like it.
0: Yeah, so it's good.
2: Yeah.
1: My kids loved it.
0: Okay. I guess I haven't really like heard, wow, what a movie you have to see. I've just heard a lot of like, wow, it was shot incredibly and what an incredible thing to see. I was like afraid that it was like, visually stunning and just like, okay.
2: The story wasn't as good or
0: just
2: something.
0: Okay. Yeah. You know, so I hope it's really good. I mean, it is one of the oldest stories ever told, right?
1: Well, for sure. But yeah, 94% on Rotten Tomatoes, 88% on Metacritic.
0: Yeah.
1: Seems to be.
0: I'll see it one day.
2: Oh, I will, yeah.
0: Not an incredible IMAX.
1: Juggalos came up with a few more nicknames.
0: Oh, nice.
1: Spud Man is one of mine.
0: Okay, not bad.
2: That's a good one.
1: They're calling me Black and Blue. Chuck, they're going to call you Comfy Pants.
0: Oh, I love that.
2: Oh, Comfy Pants. Nice.
3: Spud Man's great.
0: I know.
2: Oh, my God.
1: Yes, a bit. That's awesome. Fine. I accept it.
3: You're the potato guy.
1: Spud Man.
0: Yep.
1: The cast of Shrinking visited Sesame Street back in May to film 6 original segments. Well, Cookie Monster posted a behind-the-scenes clip with Harrison Ford yesterday, and it's gone viral for obvious reasons. Harrison and Cookie Monster are eating cookies while they hum the Indiana Jones theme song together.
0: Oh, no.
1: And, of course, Cookie Monster is wearing an Indy costume for the occasion.
0: Okay. You almost got it.
1: Who got it wrong? Did Indy get? Did Harrison get it wrong?
0: He did.
1: He got his own theme song wrong.
0: Jumped the gun at the end there.
1: Yeah, me too. Cookie Monster said, "Me think me know this song." Here it is. That's been in my mind. You know,
0: yes.
1: I said it to you.
0: I'm said it yesterday.
1: I can't stop humming the Indiana Jones.
0: I know.
1: Theme.
0: That's
1: and I did
0: like,
1: not see this.
0: No, I know.
1: Now.
0: I'm like, well, now you're really screwed.
2: Yeah, it'll be in there for a long.
0: Now
2: time.
0: You're really screwed. It's baked in there like a chocolate chip cookie now.
1: Everything I've been doing the past 2 days, walking down the hallway, driving in my car.
3: You feel like Indy? Have you watched it?
0: No.
1: No.
0: No, you know what? We talked about a story where Indy was coming back to do like another movie. That's what it was. That's
1: that
0: all
1: was
0: it took.
1: Last, that was, no, that was
0: took.
1: Monday.
0: That's all it took.
1: Oh my God, it's been in there since Monday.
0: It's been in there since Monday.
1: Yeah, because Harrison Ford is going to do the
0: it was
1: a ride at Disney
0: World. Yeah, it wasn't another movie. It was the ride. That's all it took.
3: That's a scary place, man.
1: My brain?
3: Yeah.
1: Terrifying.
3: I don't want to be in there.
1: No, I don't want to be in there.
2: We're in there every day.
0: Yeah,
3: I know, but
2: whether we like it or not.
3: Only for a little bit, right?
0: We're in there.
3: Yeah, he's got to be with it, like, all the time.
0: 24/7.
3: Just walking around humming Indiana Jones.
0: Oh, yeah. But like, I try everything I can do.
3: Mixed with all sorts of other stuff.
1: Yeah, I know.
0: Yep.
1: No, it is a terrifying
0: place. I try to snap him out of it, but there's really...
1: That's why I love to escape it at night.
0: That's the only time his brain turns off.
1: It is.
3: Cookie Monster.
0: Yeah.
1: I gotta.
0: Yeah. That even sounds like Cookie Monster.
1: Yikes.
3: You're going to sing that before you go to bed. Nom, nom, nom, sound.
1: Nom, nom, nom, nom, nom, nom, nom, nom. Maybe.
0: Oh, God.
1: Maybe something to think about.
0: Well.
1: By the way, Jason, your name would be Two Streams in the Juggalo community.
0: Oh, yeah.
1: What up, Two Streams?
3: Is, yeah. Double Stream.
0: Yeah.
3: I mean, that's amazing.
0: It is amazing.
3: Thank you so much.
1: When we come back in just a moment, did a urologist like working with wieners a little too much?
0: Oh, boy.
1: Why did a tourist regret trying to rappel down a waterfall?
0: Hmm.
1: What went wrong for a big guy in a hot tub? An idiot criminal of the day, all still to come here on Dave and Chuck the Freak.
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1: A West Bloomfield man has been arrested after police found 45 pounds of marijuana in his car during a traffic stop. Look at all this weed.
0: Oh, boy. That's all my weed.
1: Michigan State Police trooper saw the driver following too closely. This is how they always get these guys, which I always makes me believe they know they've been watching them. Because they look for something real simple to pull them over, right?
0: Yeah. I don't know. I mean, I've seen enough TV.
1: Have you been pulled over before?
21: Oh, come on now. I'm a black man in the west side of the city of Detroit. How many times have you think I've been pulled over, Dave?
0: Hundreds.
1: Dave's like, hey. You must have had a life of no cop interaction.
21: Hey, Dave, you know, when you DWB driving while black, you profiled at every corner, man. I've been pulled over by civilians.
1: You know what, back then when I got pulled over, Scott.
0: Black man!
1: Immediately!
0: I wouldn't doubt it.
1: It's hard.
20: It's Dave and Chuck the Freak. K-R-R-O. Sioux Falls, T, Crooks, and the whole Sioux Empire. 103.7 The Crow. Everything that rocks.
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1: From the Kelloland Live Doppler Storm Center.
2: Mostly sunny skies today after some morning fog lifting. Our high temperature 86 and a north wind at 5 to 10. For tonight, low temperature at 61. And then for tomorrow, our high rebounding to 82. North winds 5 to 10. And temperatures once again near 80 as we head into the rest of the weekend. From the Storm Center at Kelloland TV, I'm meteorologist Brian Karstens.
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4: From the Kello.com News Center, I'm Tom Rooney. Attorney General Marty Jackley says an appeals court got it right in dismissing an appeal by alleged gang members. The action opens the way for deporting suspected members of the Tren de Aragua gang. Jackley was among 24 attorneys general who enacted the Alien Enemies Act to remove violent non-citizens at the direction of the Trump administration. The new school year marks the opening of a new elementary school in the Brandon Valley District. Berkman Valley Elementary is on Brandon's east side. The district also expanded its middle school. Students arrive next Wednesday. And Rapid City officials are hoping practice makes perfect. School bus drivers were out practicing their routes this week, but one bus ended up in the ditch. Officials say the driver backed up farther than intended and drove the bus off the road. No one else was on board, and there were no injuries. From the Kello.com News Center, I'm Tom Rooney.
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15: Oh, it's my favorite day of the week.
16: Oh, yeah.
15: Thank you for joining us here on Dave and Chuck the Freak.
16: Oh. You writing a poem?
15: I am. Unintentionally.
16: He's a rapper.
15: I'm just trying to get what does the fox say out of my head.
16: Oh, yeah, he said it because he saw that woman's boobs.
17: I've never heard anyone say that either when they said
16: it. No, even Dave knew. Even Dave said.
15: It was the strangest reaction I've had.
17: What does
15: it screwed up my brain.
18: Yeah. What does the fox say?
16: That's what that lady.
17: To a nice set.
16: That's what she did, Dan.
15: Yep. It was a weird reaction.
17: It was.
15: I knew it immediately.
18: How long ago was that, Fox?
16: Oh, my God. Oh. I mean, it's got to be 10 years old.
15: Oh, more. Probably 13, more.
16: Yeah.
18: 12.
16: Yep.
18: 11.
15: I do this all the time.
18: Dude,
15: she just throws out a number.
16: 14, 13, 12, 11, 10. We can't even answer you.
18: 17, it's always with years,
15: 17.
18: Too.
15: 17.
18: What?
15: Oh. 2013. So. Ah. Oh, 23 years? No.
16: No.
15: No. Sorry.
16: No.
15: I thought it was 2003.
16: Yeah, no.
15: 13 years ago.
16: 13 years ago.
15: You got it the number. I think you said 13 at one
18: threw
15: point.
18: It,
16: yeah,
18: I mean,
16: it was one of them.
15: 13, 14,
18: I
15: 12,
18: threw out
15: 11.
18: So many numbers, I was bound to be right.
16: That's how she wins every game.
18: Right.
15: What did she did that yesterday.
18: I did, off
15: leaving.
18: The air. And the.
15: What were you talking about?
18: But you're like something with the show, I think.
15: I know.
18: Right? Something.
15: Because you're like, maybe like 11, 12, 13, 14. 15?
18: I don't remember.
16: No,
18: what
16: she did.
15: She just kept throwing out numbers, yeah. And we're like,
16: it's got to be one of those.
15: And it would be. See?
16: Yep.
15: And it is. So 13 years ago, the beautiful song What Does the Fox Say was released by the Norwegian
16: comedy.
15: And
16: Dave sees a naked woman with the right set. I mean, I kind of get it on
15: right?
16: this one.
15: I kind of get it on this one.
16: If you haven't seen her before,
15: it takes
16: you back a little bit.
15: You will yip.
16: It's like, wait a second, what? Because your brain's like, hockey goalie? What?
15: You can see her at DaveAndChuckTheFreak.com if you missed the segment.
16: Yeah.
15: What we were talking about. All right, coming up. Why did a tourist regret trying to rappel down a waterfall? What did a construction worker discover while jackhammering?
16: Hmm.
15: What went wrong for a big guy in a hot tub? An idiot criminal of the day. All coming up. First, with this, we go here.
19: You're a douche.
20: I'm not a douche.
19: You're a stupid douche.
21: You're so a douche. I'm nominating you for Biggest Douche in the Universe Award, you douche.
22: Dave and Chuck the Freak salute the douchebag of the day.
15: Actually, douchebag's even too nice for this guy.
16: Oh, really?
15: If you're a dick doctor.
16: Oh, no.
15: And you're into dicks.
16: Mm-hmm.
15: You can't enjoy touching them. Nope. Chuck, don't ever do that again. He was making the going down face.
16: It's okay.
18: Yeah, I think douchebag is too nice.
15: Douchebag is too nice.
18: I don't know. We don't have anything
17: for
18: this.
17: I don't like that.
15: No, I know.
16: No one does.
15: Because it's not even pervert. It's not even, I don't know.
16: Yeah.
15: Was he making it at you?
16: I don't like it. I gave him a taste. You didn't like it either.
17: No.
15: None of us do.
17: It is off-putting.
15: It is. You don't want to see Chuck going down face.
16: You really don't.
15: Nope. Okay. So this guy, an award-winning urologist.
16: Oh, wow. Well, of course. I mean, I'd win an award if I loved them. Like, I love them. Of course I'm doing great.
15: Then I became a professor at the University of Miami as well, but talked all sorts of students into giving him some dick time.
16: Oh, I bet. I mean, I can't even imagine. You're in Miami. It's all those South Beach Schwanzes flying around.
15: Everybody's Schwanzes?
16: Yeah, you know, a lot of activity down there.
15: So inappropriate. Here's the story from WPLG-TV.
23: And in some cases, this erectile dysfunction lasted for 6 months or longer.
24: Dr. Ranjith Ramasamy is a urologist who specializes in sexual dysfunction and male infertility. But the 45-year-old is now in jail on 3 counts of sexual battery, accused of taking advantage of male mentees, research students, and other trainees.
0: This is a self-surrender. The defendant was in Dubai, United Arab Emirates.
24: Dr. Ramasamy was arrested at Miami International Airport Thursday morning after walking off of a flight from Dubai. The physician most recently worked in the UAE as a urology consultant at the Jumeirah American Clinic, a role he apparently took in 2024 after the allegations first came to light. Ramasamy was originally part of the University of Miami's School of Medicine, where investigators say he met his victims as a director and as a one-time assistant professor of urology. The mostly young men were working their way up in the medical field. An arrest warrant says Ramasamy misled the victims that something was wrong with their sexual health in order to convince the men to submit to various physical, rectal, and other sexual examinations. Some of the encounters would be weekly, and the victims grew suspicious, according to the document, after none of the reports or results would be filed in their medical records.
0: You need a certified copy of this order to have put on the jail card and do it ASAP.
24: A judge paved the way for the doctor to be released from jail on a $120,000 bond, but only after he's fitted with a GPS ankle monitor and with a strict no-contact order for any of the victims. As for his medical license, Florida records show it's still active.
1: So detectives, they say that three victims are tied to this arrest warrant, but they have been interviewing several more potential victims that have not produced any charges at this point.
2: Well, anyone who's ever been to him would then question how he took care of them.
16: Right, like especially if I felt like I had nothing going on and all of a sudden he was like, "Your something is totally wrong with your penis.
15: We're going to need further investigation.
16: I bet you are having sexual problems. I need to look into it."
18: You'd question everything.
15: Everything.
18: It's a horrible discovery.
16: It's not good.
18: Have your doctor be that guy.
16: Yeah, it's not good because you're like, I'm sure at the time there are some guys that get some stuff done to them and they're like, well, we talk about it all the time. Like the guy was like, yeah, I don't know. All these people had to put their finger in me and
15: touch my boner.
16: You know, touch my boner. And it's like, Why are they doing all this? And then you find this out and you're like, that guy's fingers were all up inside me.
15: Plus more.
16: You know?
15: Weekly. And then he said we're going to have to do weekly treatments.
16: Right. Like, think about Jason, the stuff that he went through.
15: Right.
16: And then you find out that this guy was the one that's like telling you, oh, these things are going to help you. I just need to stretch your anus.
15: Like those two guys that he peed on are into like, golden showers and stuff, right?
16: And it's like a tag team. They're both into it, and they're like, we'll just
15: let it go. We know he's going to release his bladder on us.
17: He did tell me to let it go.
16: I know.
15: Let it go.
17: So just let it out. I know you have to. Just
15: don't
17: let
15: fight
17: it, out.
15: It. Why are they rubbing it on their face?
17: You don't mind the warmth at all.
16: Yeah,
17: maybe that wasn't all on the up and up.
15: Well, the first sign, it was in a trailer.
16: Oh, yeah.
17: Well, that was just the weekend.
18: During that whole news story, you, Chuck, and Jason have their own little show going on.
15: Yes, they did. A very disgusting, perverted show.
18: I don't even look that way.
15: They were doing basically charades of everything they believed this urologist had done.
3: But every single time, it had to be worse.
15: It was filthy charades.
3: It had to be worse.
15: I believe at the end, Jason's head was up some guy's butt.
3: He literally spread some cheeks and licked.
17: That's the only way to fix your erectile dysfunction.
15: That's it. Yeah, that's what you've been told.
17: You got to do that, and then I'm milking you.
15: Oh, my God.
3: It might work.
17: We just heard about the prostate milking medically.
15: We did. Yeah. Medical prostate milking.
17: You don't think
15: milking.
17: This guy was...
16: Oh, I bet he milked.
17: Milking.
16: I bet he milked.
15: You don't want to ever think your urologist... Listen, you be into whatever you're into.
16: Yes, I agree.
15: But don't, as my urologist... be into wieners, I guess.
18: No,
15: I'm sorry.
18: I mean, it's like
15: a
18: trusting job.
15: I would have a hard time, and this is not right.
16: I know it's not right.
15: I know this is not right when I say it.
16: Yes.
15: I would have a hard time seeing a gay urologist. And I know they can separate. Most of them can. Obviously, not all of them can.
18: Usually, you don't know what their sexual preference is.
16: Right, it'd be wild for them to look like Patch Adams or something, you know? Like, they're flamboyant.
15: That should not matter. I mean, it really shouldn't matter because most of them are professional. I know that in my mind. My rational mind says, Dave, these are professional people. They're doing their professional job. They're not thinking of it in a sexual way.
16: Of course.
15: Which is, I know, the case for the majority of them.
16: Yes.
15: But the odd one loves your...
16: Uncut.
18: People are into all of it these days.
16: I know,
18: so
16: that's true.
18: Good luck.
16: Yeah,
2: you don't know.
16: Everybody
2: you
16: loves everything.
18: Just hope that they're professional.
16: Now.
2: That's it. They just got to be professional. Sex is sex. Yeah. Keep that aside.
16: I think it's less about them. It's more about us, though. You know what I mean? Like, I can see what Dave is saying, and I don't think it's up. It's not them. It's like our.
2: It's our hangups.
16: It's our.
18: Yeah, but
16: hang-ups.
18: You don't even know.
16: No, but like I said, if there was a way to 100% know that, okay, this is probably the case, I could see feeling uncomfortable about that. At the same time, a guy could walk in and you're like, whoa, that's the straightest looking guy on earth. This guy is straight in his arrow. And he does all sorts of things.
2: Wow, you could actually find one.
16: What?
15: Gay urologist. Or
4: I think they like
18: it's different.
4: Yeah,
18: they take care
4: they're
18: of
4: for the community.
18: The community. They serve the community.
16: They got different things going on.
18: That one you found was in L.A. and they serve the community.
4: They're not homosexual doctors.
16: I don't think so.
18: Oh my god.
16: Oh wow, Dave.
18: Oh boy. Like it just...
16: Well, you never know.
18: Ay.
2: Let's take a look. See. Drop them.
16: There you go, Doc. Oh, man, I'd let the whole gay community down. I don't want to do that.
15: Would. Oh, man, if you are not a gay urologist and when you put that in and your listing comes up, you should look into that. Right? You could be attracted.
16: Wow. I think it's probably like doing a mix of like, where is Dave from? What's close? What's wild is if you were searching all this stuff and then the algorithm was like, hey, make note, Dave wants gay doc.
18: We can't do Uncut again. Yeah. I think we're going to have to come up with a different idea. We have to come up with another idea.
16: No, we do.
18: I don't know what
16: do.
18: It is, but I think we're going to have to put our heads together.
16: I think the crime one.
18: I like that one.
16: I like the crime podcast.
15: Totally solved mysteries?
16: Yeah, I can't
15: stop swearing now. I can't stop swearing during the regular show.
16: He can't.
15: I can't.
16: Get it together, man.
15: It's never been a problem. I've maybe let it slip, you know, once a year or something comes out, but now it's just
18: several times
15: too
18: a week.
15: Loosey goosey
16: it's
15: with it.
16: So loose.
15: Oh my god!
4: And you've had way too many close calls.
16: Yeah, it's almost like because we do the uncut right here, exactly in this room.
15: Maybe we got to change locations.
18: No,
16: I mean we're not going to.
15: I know.
16: We're

0: Or they're just checking some stuff out. I mean, I don't know what flight and my penis have to do with anything, but.
1: Yeah, flight? Physical? Just to make sure they're healthy before they fly?
2: Yeah, maybe they're a pilot.
0: They're a pilot, assuming. Got it. Maybe even like a really cool type of pilot.
3: Not a passenger, don't worry.
1: You know, like, what is happening? Is your penis healthy enough to fly?
4: Boy, TSA, before you fly, we got to check everything out.
0: Oh, my God.
1: Mean, they've swiped my butt.
5: Might be too heavy for the plane. You guys might want to check it.
0: I know one guy. I do know one guy. Pretty heavy.
2: This person says, I prefer a straight woman examining my penis. Because if she does something to it, no big deal.
0: Oh, no, I want my...
2: You want a doctor that knows what they're doing at the end of the day.
0: Yeah, I don't care. I don't care about any of that.
6: I don't care at all.
0: No, I don't care. It's already terrible. I hope that my actual doctor can just do it all. That's what I'm hoping. That it's
2: that
0: like...
2: you not have to go to a specialist or...
0: No.
2: Yeah.
0: You know, I don't want three in one day like you had. I don't.
1: Hello.
0: Yeah. That's wild. That is wild.
6: It's like the birdcage of urology.
0: Right. I mean, that's tough. That's tough.
2: Another guy to tell you about next. We covered this story well over a year ago. It's a dude who would walk around Arkansas City, Kansas, completely naked.
0: Okay. And they were kind of fine with him? Is it
2: well,
0: this
2: there was
0: guy?
2: No, they really said, yes. Well, he's not breaking any laws.
0: Right. Mm.
2: He's
0: I
2: not
0: remember.
2: Breaking any laws. So then they put a law on the books. And can you guess who was the first person to break that law?
0: Oh, yeah.
2: First of all, if you missed the original story, let's take a trip back in time and find out from KAKE TV about this guy.
7: People living in this neighborhood just south of our Kansas City are upset, saying the man who lives in this house walks around naked.
8: Most of the concerns were there were children in the area. Most of them was where he was walking out to his mailbox or on a public road. In the nude.
7: This outraged Cali County residents like Pam Crane. So she made some calls.
9: Quickly found out that it is completely legal for somebody to walk nude in public in Kansas.
7: Right now in Cali County, there is no ordinance against this. But after getting several phone calls from concerned neighbors, Tuesday night, the county commissioners met to start the discussion to possibly change this.
10: The board directed myself and the county counselor to work with the county attorney and the county sheriff to present some options at the next meeting.
7: Cali County Sheriff David Folletti explains why this isn't against the law, county or state.
8: The statute that deals with this closely is lewd and lascivious behavior. And unfortunately, in that statute, we have to show that he has an intent to arouse himself or others. We were not able to prove that in this case.
7: We knocked on the man's door, but he didn't answer. In the meantime, residents like Crane say they're glad the county is stepping in.
9: I expect that there will be something within a couple of weeks.
7: In Winfield, Jocelyn Schifferdecker, Cake News on your side.
2: So eventually they did get that law on the books. And this Arkansas City man whose naked walks in his neighborhood led to that law. He was the first person arrested under that new law. Mm. 46-year-old Sean Bernard was arrested this week following the report of a nude person walking.
0: She called it Arkansas City.
2: I guess it is Arkansas. Arkansas City, Kansas. It's spelled just like Arkansas.
0: Yeah, exactly. Yeah,
2: but they call it Arkansas there.
0: So weird.
2: He remains behind bars this morning because he has not posted the $2,500 bond. Neighbors reported last spring that this guy had been seen walking in the nude on several occasions. He'd reportedly cut wood in his own front yard nude, walked out to the mailbox nude, even took a walk on a public road, all without clothes on.
0: There's no way. There's no way.
2: You chopping wood nude?
0: No, I'm not chopping wood nude. But also, there's no way I chop wood nude in my front yard and I'm not getting something out of it.
3: Oh,
0: maybe
3: definitely.
0: Not right then and there.
3: Oh, that's what the whole point is.
0: Not right then and there. And maybe it's not sexual, though I doubt it. I'm pretty sure it probably is. But even if it's just like, oh, I want to really bother people. I'm like the ultimate troll. Yeah, no, I saw it. There's no taking that back.
2: No, come on.
0: You know? Oh, boy.

0: Finally, though. Put him in jail.
1: Yeah, man. He just loves being nude.
2: Yep. But again, because there was no county ordinance up until now, he got away with it. That just changed.
0: Took long enough.
3: Yeah, but like, just move, go to a nudist community. Like,
0: yeah, he's there's many options for him. Yeah, he just wants to format people.
3: Live your nude life somewhere.
1: Yeah,
3: go do it.
1: I'm honestly like, I guess I was kind of shocked that the whole place, like Kansas, didn't just get filled full of nudists right after that.
0: Oh yeah,
2: because they knew there was no law against it.
1: Yeah.
2: Again, it can't be for arousal,
1: right? But, you know, like all those nudists, they all claim that it has nothing to do with arousal.
2: I think for some of them that is the case.
1: Yeah,
2: I do believe that. They just want to be with nature.
1: Yep.
2: But I do think for some of them, there's definite arousal in
1: there. Yeah.
2: There's like a sexual, this guy looks like it's all.
1: And I can also see that, you know, like maybe 80% of the day, it's not about arousal. But then like at night, what's, you know, is all of a sudden there is like some kind of like the park gets a little sexual, you know?
2: Parks do get sexual.
1: You know what I'm saying?
2: We've heard it many times.
3: He just looks mad that he's in a shirt right now. That's
1: oh, what he's furious.
2: Yeah,
1: he's furious.
2: He has to wear clothes.
3: Furious. I hate this. I want to do this.
1: He does.
2: One more pervy guy to tell you about. This guy, he was just doing it right on the bus in front of everyone.
1: Oh, wow.
2: And did not mind. This happened in Orange County, California. The story from KTLA.
4: A vulgar, vile, obscene display on an Orange County Transportation Authority bus Wednesday afternoon, August 19th, not far from Disneyland. A young man with a shaved head and sunglasses was touching himself in full view of other passengers. Veronica Gonzalez was one of those passengers. Shocked and somewhat frightened, she instinctively recorded a few seconds of foul footage on her cell phone as evidence. She also took some snapshots of the disturbing display, the man seemingly carefree.
5: Really disgusting. There is a really, really nasty pervert on the bus.
4: Gonzalez lives in Buena Park and commutes to the city of Orange for work as a security guard. She always felt safe on public transportation.
1: There's a lot going on.
4: Until now.
5: I felt very awkward, you know. I still feel
2: Veronica.
5: Very sick. I had an alert on what seems to be a mom and a kid nearby. I was like, this cannot be happening. I feel very bad for them, you know.
4: There was a child nearby.
5: Yeah.
4: Veronica says she immediately alerted the driver with that cell phone evidence in hand. But the response was not what she had expected.
5: He didn't know what I was talking about, so I had to show him my phone. He's like, oh. So then I went back to my seat, and then he told the individuals to stop whatever he was doing, or he was going to call the sheriffs.
4: The driver then continued on the route, and the man was allowed to stay on board until he decided to get off the bus near Disneyland, according to this witness. Veronica Gonzalez posted the ordeal on TikTok and says it attracted more than 1 million views and countless comments before, for some reason, it was removed.
1: Yeah.
4: We did reach out to the Orange County Transportation Authority. A spokesman tells us the coach operator did notify OCTA's Transit Police Services, and Transit Police Services responded. Regarding the investigation, we would have to refer you to the Orange County Sheriff's Department, who we contract with for police services, for additional information.
6: And the Orange County Sheriff's Department is encouraging Veronica Gonzalez to file a full report and also reminding everyone on...
2: It sounded like Veronica through that whole story.
0: Veronica? I thought it was Veronica.
1: I thought it was Veronica.
2: That's what I said. Her name is Veronica?
3: I heard Veronica, too.
2: Oh. You heard Veronica. Thank you.
1: I heard Veronica, but...
0: Me, too.
1: Who knows? I don't know.
3: That might be Veronica.
2: The lady was
4: one of those passengers.
2: Crazy slacks.
4: Shocked and... with a shaved head and sunglasses, was touching himself in full view of other passengers. Veronica Gonzalez.
0: Yeah, it did sound like Veronica.
1: Veronica.
2: Veronica.
1: Veronica. Veronica.
2: I like changing just one letter. Right? So like instead of Dave, it's Fave. Jave.
1: Not bad.
2: I don't know. Just think of all the different names you could come up with changing the first letter. Weesa?
0: Bad names, yeah.
3: Weesa? Weesa? Sounds like you got a speech impediment.
2: Yes. Weesa, way!
3: Hey, Weesa.
2: Weesa.
3: Weesa.
2: Weesa, way!
3: Weesa.
2: How are you? Everything good? That's pretty cool.
3: Weesa.
2: Weesa. Gason, how you doing?
1: Oh, my God.
3: Hello.
1: Oh, no.
3: Hi.
2: Wyan.
0: Wyan.
2: Wyan.
1: That's Weesa, Wyan. I work with all of them. Pretty weird.
2: Weesa and Wyan in the morning.
3: Weesa way.
1: Yeah.
0: Chucks, you have to be careful with.
2: Yeah.
1: Yes,
2: yeah.
1: You do.
2: Yeah. I'll say it.
1: I used to love that stupid song. That stupid song that they would sing. The banana, fana, fofana.
0: Oh.
1: One. Yeah. And I'd be like, I'd just sit there waiting in the weeds. And they'd be going around a room and they'd be like, what's your name? Like, Jason, Bobason, banana, fana, fofason.
2: Oh.
1: And I would just
0: be like,
1: Chuck!
2: Say it! Banana
1: I would end that song every single time. I loved it.
2: Chuck!
0: Who knew you had so much fun with that song?
1: Oh, I did. I hated it so much, I'd love to say my name.
2: Ryan thinks this guy reminds him of someone. Who is it, Ryan?
7: It's Pharrell Williams.
2: Because I'm happy.
1: I don't
2: jerk along. Is that Pharrell Williams?
7: Yeah. Jerking off in buses now.
1: I don't.
2: A big hat.
1: Think, I mean, yeah, if he had a big hat, it's 100% him. I mean, he is carrying all of his belongings in a little car.
2: I'm not very happy. Jerk along if it seems like you want to jerk along with me.
1: Yes.
2: Thank you, Veronica, for your account of that story.
1: Luckily, and Veronica got that video.
2: Luckily, she did.
0: Yeah.
2: All right, so you're a big guy.
1: Mm-hmm.
2: You get home, you just want to lay in the hot tub and chill.
1: Yeah, why not?
2: And then some punks kick you in the head and steal your phone. So sad.
1: So I am just
0: relaxing.
1: I mean, luckily, I guess I didn't pass out and sink underneath the.
2: That's what he says. He could have been so much worse.
1: Yeah, you can
2: it's
1: die.
2: It's like in one of these apartment complexes where they have like a pool and a outdoor hot tub.
1: Well,
2: right?
1: That changes everything. But yeah,
2: here's the
8: young
2: story.
8: Adults, I could have lost consciousness, I could have been hurt a lot worse. and drowned.
9: It's a hard kick to the back of the head that Greg Medina has no idea is coming.
8: I was listening to the class in my earbuds, and normally I don't do that, but this day I decided to. And,
1: The Clash?
8: Felt a sharp
2: clash
8: behind my head.
2: I think he was listening to some sort of class in his AirPods.
1: I see.
2: While relaxing in
1: rock
2: the hot tub.
1: The Casbah! Rock
2: not the
1: Clash!
2: You can't hear anything today.
1: Like,
2: Veronica? The Clash?
1: Rock the Casbah!
0: He's getting everything
1: rock
0: wrong.
1: The
0: oh, no.
8: It's off in the distance to really pay much attention to.
9: Take a close look at this video. Greg is sitting in the jacuzzi at the Creekside Village Apartments in San Bernardino Friday night. On the other side of the pool are two suspects. The person with the white shirt appears to tie his shoe before they walk toward him. That same person then kicks Greg and runs.
1: Ooh.
9: You see the other person reach down. Greg says he stole his phone, which was resting on the concrete. He tracked his phone to a neighboring apartment complex and also contacted police.
8: Being that it's a nice-sized complex with about 30-40 units, they couldn't track it down to a single unit.
9: It had been a long week. Greg works as a chef to feed the unhoused for Lutheran Social Services, a nonprofit organization that has a location in San Bernardino.
8: An average morning, I serve about 70-75 men, and I start at 5 a.m., and I usually end about 1, 2 o'clock.
2: You also serve about 70-75 men.
1: I've serviced a lot of men.
9: Went to the emergency room and learned he had a concussion. But because he's the only parent that provides for his 12-year-old daughter, he says taking a day off was all he really could do, despite not feeling well. He's hoping someone will recognize these two suspects, who police say could face assault with a deadly weapon and robbery, both felony charges.
8: If they're willing to do that to me as a 48-year-old girl man, what are they going to do with the senior citizen that's in there? You know, what are they going to do with someone that's in a wheelchair?
9: Greg canceled services to his phone. Meantime, San Bernardino police say they are investigating.
8: I don't hate them. You know, I forgive them. You know, I don't wish any bad on anybody. However, I do feel that they need to be held accountable. And especially as a parent.
2: I mean, I would hate them.
0: Yeah.
9: And if you do recognize any of those people that we just showed you, we will also have pictures and the video on our website, ktla.com.
2: Breaking rocks in the hot sun. I fought the law and the law won. I fought the law and the bum, bum, bum, bum.
10: What's happening?
2: Just more of the Clash.
0: The Clash.
2: Just more of the Clash.
3: He's fast. You see how fast he got out of that pool?
2: For a big guy?
3: I did not expect it.
2: For a big fella?
3: Yeah.
2: He got up those steps.
10: Uh-huh. Just steal my phone. Why do you have to kick me in the back of the head?
2: I don't know.
10: Like, just take the phone and run.
2: My guess, it's like, don't. It's like a warning.
0: Bad
2: like
0: people.
2: A don't mess with us.
3: Distraction.
2: I'll kick you. You know.
0: They could have just grabbed the phone.
2: Yes. Yeah, I mean, you could outwalk me.
3: Not Greg. Greg will chase you down.
2: He will, but for how long?
3: Right. I don't know.
2: You know, I just got to beat him.
3: He's a chef.
7: Yeah, special me in the hot tub's not doing anything. I ain't running after you.
2: No. Nope.
3: Special Wyan.
0: Wyan.
2: Special Wyan in the hot tub.
3: Wyan's running. Running pretty quick.
10: Really?
2: Oh, no. But you know what I mean? You just got to outrun him for a hot minute.
10: Yeah.
3: Yeah. No,
2: I'm giving him a solid, 15 seconds top of max
3: fury.
2: Speed.
3: Yeah. And then... COPD.
2: Yeah, I get it. I mean, me too, so.
3: goodness, poor guy. Just trying to do good in the world.
2: Yes, right? And he is. He's doing fantastic stuff and helping out and raising a
3: daughter. Servicing all sorts of men, and then that's the thanks you get.
2: Yes.
3: You get him a chef hat for all the men he services.
2: Oh, yeah, that's true.
3: Chef's kiss.
2: Weird. I know.
3: It's getting weird in here.
2: Yep. This is the terrifying moment. A tourist was left dangling from a rope after he was on a waterfall rappelling tour.
7: Well, stop it.
2: Note to myself, don't let Amber sign you up for a waterfall rappelling tour.
7: I don't know why anyone does any of this stuff where it's like not their thing. They're just like, oh, yeah, I'm going to try this. I'm going to go down a building or I'm going to.
2: Dramatic footage shows the thrill seeker suspended beside the waterfall as a powerful torrent of water.
3: Torrent?
0: What?
3: I think torrent, right? Like a torrent? Torrent?
2: Oh, torrent. A torrent. Torrent of water.
3: I knew it sounded weird.
2: Yeah.
3: Wee-wee weird.
2: Oh, will torrent of water.
3: It crashed over him, leaving his arms and legs thrashing in the water in China. He can be seen struggling against the force of the water while remaining attached to the rope high above the rocks at a waterfall in Nanzhou County. The tourist identified as P. Tang. Please let his first name be Pootie or Poon. Please.
11: It's not, but it should be.
3: One Poon Tang later said that he had been trapped in the waterfall for around 5 minutes.
7: Oh, my God, to the tomb.
2: Poon!
3: Oh, no, Poon.
2: Poon!
3: Oh, my God, Poon.
2: Poon!
3: Someone help Poon.
2: Get it together, though, Poon.
3: Relax, Poon.
2: Poon's a little extra.
3: Okay,
2: you?
3: Come on. I think he's being dramatic.
2: He's lost his shoe, though.
3: Hey, Poon! Poon! Get
2: him!
3: Save Poon Tang! Save Poon Tang!
2: Deadly rocks all around him.
11: Yeah, well, it's all up all going in there.
2: Like, those are sharp rocks.
3: Tang later said he was trapped in the waterfall for about 5 minutes and repeatedly struggled to breathe. I think he's challenged. There's no reason why he's doing
0: what he's
3: doing.
0: I mean, the water is coming right down on him.
2: I know, but still,
0: just
2: hold on.
0: That forceful water, though.
3: Why does he keep flying around? Just stop, Boom.
2: Hang on to the rope.
3: Just hang on. That's how you hang on like this, right there.
2: There you go,
3: Boom.
0: I want to see you in a waterfall like this and see how well you do.
2: No, we don't want Dave in a waterfall.
0: Could you imagine?
3: That was crazy.
0: Dave in a waterfall?
2: Remember that lady who did all those spins? I think he's freaking out. He's just got to relax for a second.
0: I mean, he's panicking. Because he's in a waterfall.
3: Grab the rope.
7: Grab the rope.
3: And then you're not in the water anymore. Mm-hmm.
10: That's it.
7: You can get really disoriented, maybe.
3: I get it.
12: He was the first person in the group to attempt the waterfall descent. He had specifically asked the group leader if it was safe.
2: Oh, yeah, why not?
0: Yeah.
12: Tang said the leader told him there was no problems, and he was selected to go first.
0: You're glad to see that guy go first, and that happened. Oh, and you're just like, okay, I'm good.
7: We're good.
12: Yeah. As soon as he entered the water, the force of the flow overwhelmed him. He was swept around while being suspended from the rope. He realized the flow was quite strong, but the instructor said, no, it's okay, go down.
7: So they literally set it up so that the waterfall is pushing you, but you're supposed to stay on your feet against all those slippery rocks and rappel down.
12: Poon Tang said when they took him to the place where they were getting off, the group leader didn't even ask about him at all. He said, only my teammates comforted me because I had multiple scratches and injuries.
7: Oh, yeah. I mean, he's a mess.
12: The group stopped for food later, but he was too frightened to eat.
0: What? Too frightened to eat.
7: I mean, he might
0: be
7: a
0: I'm
7: bit
0: sure
7: extra.
0: Well, I'm sure he's lost his appetite.
12: Thank you.
3: Frightened to eat. What are you doing that for anyway?
2: Oh, just eat, Poon Tang,
0: I don't know why
2: God
0: you're
2: sakes.
0: Doing that.
7: I love it, actually.
0: You see that, you don't think I should do
12: he
0: that.
12: He refused to leave the motor coach until the day's activities had finished.
7: I'll tell you
3: God,
7: this
3: traumatized.
7: Right now. I would, if I had to hike, I would just hike to the bottom of this thing. And I just wait for a Poon-like character to come on down and do this. What a show.
12: Mm-hmm. Poon Tang was subsequently admitted to the psychological medicine department of a hospital for 2 days, diagnosed with acute stress.
7: Don't you think he's something wrong? Something might be wrong with
2: this
7: Poon.
2: Guy sucks.
0: What do you think he was?
7: I think
0: what a
7: like baby.
0: Messed up before he went
7: yeah,
0: on?
7: Yeah, I think something's up with
12: the
7: him.
12: The company is rejecting Poon Tang's account of the situation. They say after he was hit by the water, our group leader quickly rescued him. The whole process took nearly 3 minutes. Our group leader also asked about his condition and checked his body. Besides a red mark around the waist, he was totally fine.
0: So he's trying to get something out of this.
7: Yeah, don't
0: video?
7: You think he's putting a show on? I feel like it's a show.
3: All he had to do was grab the rope.
7: That's it.
3: And then, like, you're fine.
7: It's like, Poon, why did you drop the rope?
3: He didn't leave his motorhome for 2 days, you said?
7: Yeah.
2: That's not what I said.
7: I'm not
2: Poon
7: reading.
2: Tang.
7: No.
2: It was 3 minutes.
12: No, that's not what I said. He would not leave the tour company's motor coach for the rest of the day.
3: All right. I might have been a little extra myself.
7: Yeah. Like that right there is
10: I'm saying
7: so
10: you guys were saying
7: top.
10: I was overreacting. I think it's crazy. Like, oh, just hold on.
7: It's over the top. I think he was trying to get slightly hurt.
3: Brother, what's
0: on purpose?
3: That?
7: That's why he wanted to go first.
12: You can go see this at DaveAndChuckTheFreak.com. If you want to see the Pootie Tang we're talking about, it's up there.
7: I wonder if the other people went. I don't care what happened to...
0: There's
7: and
0: no
7: then,
0: way.
7: Like, an old lady
12: yeah, no, they
7: just,
12: say the rest of the tour
0: they
12: were
0: did?
12: Ahead.
7: They went
12: plan.
7: Ahead.
12: Yeah.
7: And they were all fine.
0: I want to see video
7: fine.
0: Of them doing it.
12: Totally I know, if fine. They, I'm sure they... But they do this every day. I'm sure most people are fine.
7: That's why no
12: just
7: one...
12: Just Poon Tang here is crazy.
0: I want to see them get back up, like them... You know, like we didn't get to see that part of it.
7: Oh, I just realized what's over his ankle. It's his knee brace or whatever. That this is a little
12: oh,
7: knee pad.
12: Oh, my God. He's got two knee pads
7: he
12: on.
7: He does.
12: He is extra. He's crazy.
3: Yeah, is that like the kinetic tape around his foot?
0: Like is that athletic what that is? Tape?
7: No, I think
12: no,
7: it's like
12: it's
7: straps of the
12: knee
7: pad.
12: Slipped down.
7: Yeah, and it's down.
12: All the trauma made his knee brace fall down on his ankle.
7: Like right there. It's so over the top.
12: It looks like he's doing Cirque du Soleil, for God's sake. Just hang on for a second, Poon.
3: He's screaming at him. You keep not grabbing the rope.
12: I'm sure that was one angry instructor up there.
7: Oh, my God.
2: And you better stop it! Poon!
0: Yeah, look, they're getting someone ready to go right up there.
7: No, yeah, like they're like, whatever.
0: They don't
10: they
0: even care.
10: They can't even see him, right? Up at the top, the way they're positioned back
0: maybe
10: there.
0: Not.
7: Oh, God,
10: they probably
7: maybe
10: can't
7: not.
10: Even see.
7: Maybe not. They just think he's down.
0: Like, did you have a good time? How was it?
10: Oh, my God!
7: I saw your spawn in circles for what seemed like a 20-minute. They're like, send the lady down.
0: They're like, yay, you're back.
7: God, it was the most terrifying move. Am I right? I don't want any food,
12: don't
7: and
12: listen.
7: I would like to find a tray.
12: Don't listen to Poon Tang. He's always so dramatic.
7: I want to find a tray to sit in. It's like a lady over there on the left, I think.
10: Everything's fine.
12: He's just crazy dramatic.
7: That's what I think.
12: He's
7: like, right here.
10: That guy's
7: right,
10: he does so the
12: Superman
10: there. Right
12: there. Like, he's not even trying to hold on to something.
10: He's like, this guy's overreacting like a dumbass.
13: He's got a super clean ass now, though.
7: Oh, yeah. Yeah, he does.
12: That was like the world's biggest bidet.
7: Oh, my God.
12: Oh, I'd be so angry with Boontang.
7: Oh, sure. I just, I feel like there's a reason he went first.
12: You're hamming this up, man. Mm-hmm. Ruining the day for everyone.
7: Are they slowly sort of like lowering him down?
12: I think now they were trying to pull him back
0: up.
7: I just launch him right into the bottom.
12: Just got the go. Good luck. Next. Next. Again, go check out his craziness at DaveAndChuckTheFreak.com. The story's up there. How was your week at work? Well, you probably can't beat this. A construction worker was jackhammering during a building renovation in Belgium and struck gold.
7: Stop it.
0: Nice.
12: Not Gold Rush style. They were digging and spotted some gold coins, thousands of them. This is the story we had mentioned the other day. We're just getting more details on
7: okay.
12: it. They were all lined up neatly along with about 40 gold bars. The whole discovery worth about $10 million. The worker who discovered it was actually an 18-year-old part-time student.
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12: I thought they were euro coins. We
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12: dug them out.
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12: we saw a small bar of gold.
14: Liggen, en die jongen
12: we dug everything.
14: En dan zijn we daar verder daaruit
12: beginnen
14: doen.
12: It was actually
14: en
12: a bit more
14: was dat toch wel net iets
12: than what
14: meer
12: we thought.
14: Dacht.
7: Good for him, man. He doesn't get to keep any
12: doesn't
7: of it, though,
12: we
7: know.
12: Doesn't get to keep a penny of it, as we heard. There's some more pictures of it here.
7: Every once in a while, they'll be tearing something down. Like, we saw one. Remember, it was like, it was all like Morgan dollars. It was all those silver dollars that were all lined inside
12: yeah.
7: some dude's walls.
0: Mm.
7: And you just, you know.
12: But now they think there could be something criminal involved.
7: Uh-huh.
12: And so they are trying to track down whose gold this was.
7: I mean, it's a lot of just random gold.
12: Related to the 1960s, so we're not really talking about ancient times.
7: Yeah.
12: So it's very possible they'll be able to figure out whose loot this is. If it's legal, the construction worker will earn a finder's fee. If it's not legal, he gets nothing.
7: What is my finder's fee?
12: Of $10
7: million. For $10 million worth of gold. You know it's garbage.
12: I know,
7: you know it's
12: garbage.
7: Hot garbage.
12: It should
7: right?
12: be what?
7: $1,500.
12: It should be $500,000.
13: Lunch.
7: Oh, yeah, exactly. It's going to be like
12: a Brazilian lunch.
7: Mickey D's gift card.
12: He did consider keeping it at first, he admits.
7: Oh my God.
12: He said if it had been a few thousand euros, maybe. But $10 million, you can't keep that hidden.
7: I would challenge that.
12: Look for Chuck's metal detecting.
7: I think it's diabolical, but you'd almost have to like take a diarrhea all over it and then be like,
12: take a diarrhea?
7: Yeah, like you should be like, hey.
12: Chuck, unlike you, most of us don't have a diarrhea on deck all the time.
7: I would be like, guys, I made a terrible mistake over there in the corner. Don't go look over there. Terrible diarrhea incident. Everyone should probably just go home.
13: Because you got to get it out of there.
12: You got to make a diarrhea all over.
3: No part of me thought to just diarrhea on the gold.
7: First thing that came into my head.
3: Well,
7: you have to keep people away. They can't come over like, oh, what's Dave been working on all day? Well, if you diarrhea it all over the place, no one would be like, oh, yeah, I want to go check out Dave's work area.
13: And then you get the gold later that night.
12: You come back.
13: You
12: clean all your diarrhea
3: it's all
12: off.
3: Power diarrhea.
7: Washer. Power washer.
3: I know.
7: It's your own diarrhea.
12: How you can't offload gold bars like this without...
7: No, I'd melt them down again. Oh, God. I'd have a whole plan.
12: You got a whole diarrhea plan.
7: I'm melting every bit of that down.
12: Mission Impossible diarrhea.
7: Once I found out it was like only 1960 stuff, it's like, whatever. Who cares at that point?
12: That's the diarrhea version of the Mission Impossible theme.
7: We're so stupid. Oh, we're so stupid, man. Oh, well. We've been doing this a long time.
12: We really have. Wisa hates it.
7: Wisa hates it.
12: It really does. Coming really up, how did our idiot criminal of the day that was evading the cops end up needing their help? Let's find out.
15: The idiot criminal of the day.
12: This is also crazy and idiotic. This is just, whoa, petty theft.
7: Okay.
12: Petty theft.
7: Yeah, so
12: from a Walmart.
7: Oh, wow.
12: Like nothing.
7: Took a drink or something.
12: But took off flying away from the cops in his car.
7: Oh, no.
12: Obviously, a massive idiot slams his car into a sign. It catches fire.
7: Oh, my God.
12: He's trapped. The airbags go off. Then he needs the cops' help to pull him out of this flaming vehicle.
7: Oh, my goodness.
12: All because of he probably stole some Pop-Tarts or
7: That's
12: something.
7: That's it. That's it.
12: Here's the story.
16: A man begged for help to get out of a burning car just moments after cops say he was evading them. The Montgomery County Sheriff's Office in Georgia released this video of the incident. Deputies were responding to a call for theft at a local Walmart. And when they arrived, they say the suspect got into a car and fled the scene. Deputies pursued his vehicle, which they say he lost control of. They watched as it crossed a median, struck two traffic signs, and crashed into a Chase Bank sign where it caught fire. Deputies then rushed to free the driver.
17: Come on, get him away from the car.
16: It's unclear if the suspect was injured, but the sheriff's department says he was booked into the county jail on charges of evading in a vehicle and theft.
7: Man, that car, they couldn't get it put out. It just kept burning. That's crazy.
10: Was it an electric vehicle, I wonder?
7: I wondered if it was too, like half and half or something. Or.
10: But again, to petty theft, like nothing.
7: I know.
12: Look at the day. Look at the day he created.
0: Yeah.
3: Where are his shoes? Nobody's wearing shoes anymore.
7: No, he had no shoes.
10: He had no shoes on?
3: No, and they pulled him out. He had no shoes on.
10: Did they fall off in his car?
7: I wonder if he had flops.
10: Oh, maybe they were flopping.
7: You know? Be terrible because the flops would stick right to your feet. They'd melt right to your feet. You want them off.
10: Oh, you have to get better quality flops than that. That'd be dollar flops.
7: Oh, my God. Yeah, just a completely useless car chase. Like, no need. Just, like, take the, I took it. What, do you need to see me in court? Am I going to pay, like, a $40 fine?
10: Right.
12: No, I'm going to crash my car and catch fire and almost die.
7: Oh, my God.
12: Check out The Idiot up at DaveAndChuckTheFreak.com. Those are my thoughts, not yours. I'm Dave Hunter on Dave and Chuck the Freak.
15: Dave and Chuck the Freak.
12: Speaking of awesome,
15: it's Friday, bitches.
12: And ask Dave and Chuck the Freak, who's coming up next, why is a listener being accused of poisoning a kid? Should a guy feel guilty for ditching a girl at a concert? And the age-old question, to cuck or not to cuck?
7: That is the question.
12: We'll tell you this guy's dilemma when we return right after this.
15: Previously on Dave and Chuck the Freak.
12: This one, the weirdest ad on Craigslist I ever replied to was a vampire lady who needed a person to suck blood from.
7: Oh, geez.
12: She offered meth as payment. Good deal. I was desperate and went through with it. Her sucking my blood gave me a chub.
7: Uh-oh.
12: And the meth made me get naked. I'd call it a good day.
0: Little twist. It just seemed like it was going bad, but I guess it was okay.
7: I honestly can't believe that person actually is still alive.
0: Right. That's a good ending.
7: He took meth and a vampire.
0: Risky.
7: Oh, you're right. Quite risky.
15: It's Dave and Chuck the Freak. KRRO. Sioux Falls, Hartford, Rock Valley, and the whole Sioux Empire. 103.7 The Crow. 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
2: After scattered thunderstorms last night, we've had areas of fog this morning, but that will lift. Our afternoon high, 86 degrees, mostly sunny in a north wind at 5 to 10. For tonight, we're looking at mainly partly cloudy skies, a low at 61. And tomorrow, back up to 82 and mostly sunny. From the Storm Center at Kelloland TV, I'm meteorologist Brian Karstens.
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0: And as we continue on this Friday, bitches, coming up, it's Ask Dave and Chuck the Freak. 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
0: 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If you've got a question that you think only the brain tryst at Dave and Chuck the Freak.
10: Or trust.
0: I'm having a day.
11: Yeah, I'm having a day. I was like, is that a term I've never heard before?
0: No.
11: Was it the brain tryst?
0: No. A tryst. Yeah. A little tryst.
10: Tryst is sort of like our brains got together and banged.
0: Yeah.
11: Those are the guys you want to give you good advice. A brain tryst.
10: Ah, well. We're almost done here.
0: Yeah.
12: The group is high on donuts.
10: That's so true.
0: Oh, my
11: I
0: goodness.
11: Got a big one, man. That bow tie is something
0: you
11: special.
0: Got a huge you
10: love
0: one.
10: It. You always get it.
12: I Dave do. Is the first always one it. To get there. He runs down the
0: you
12: hall.
0: No, listen, because I go like once a month. I get it once a month.
10: Well, he broke his dick, and last, so he's like, I'm getting a donut.
0: I'm getting a donut this
10: week.
0: I have a broken dick.
11: That's what he said.
0: And last time, Ryan fingered everything, so I had to get there before Ryan fingered
10: everything.
0: That's
10: so true.
11: Well, Ryan took the one he doesn't even like just to take it last time.
10: I can't believe you guys are eating those after what I did to him.
0: He hadn't been there yet.
12: No, you beat him.
10: That's what you think. I came back. Go get it, Dave.
0: Oh, okay.
10: Oh yeah. You're once a month.
11: Uh-huh. Did you eat the whole thing?
12: Mm-hmm. Yeah, he did.
11: Did you take the giant eclair and don't eat all of it?
0: It's too much.
11: Oh, my God. Then you can't take it. That's a crime.
0: There was a reason. It was only half filled. I'm not insulting anyone, but
11: wait a second.
13: is a discount trade donut.
0: If you keep jumping and there's nothing, there's no point, right? You can't
12: take a bite. It was delicious, Dave. Just say that was delicious.
0: It was delicious. It was delicious. It was delicious.
12: You ate it all. Just lie for a change.
0: Okay, sorry.
13: I know. Like, that's all you said.
0: I don't know why.
11: Yeah, good. You took the biggest one. You should eat the whole thing.
0: Yes.
14: Yeah. I don't believe a damn word you're saying, though.
0: Right.
14: Yeah.
11: Took the biggest donut there and took two bites of it.
14: It was really good.
13: You should just take the two bites and put it right back in the box.
0: No, normally I just cut.
13: And I don't think you're alone. Someone else is a cutter. There's a cutter in there.
0: Oh.
13: Couple of you.
0: Okay.
13: Freaks.
0: Yeah, you just want like half.
14: Wait, when you're cutting the donut, aren't you touching it to cut
0: it?
14: No,
0: I don't touch it.
13: You can touch the side that you're going to take.
0: Okay, true. You could hold onto your side and cut like that.
13: And then cut the other side off.
14: You say you're the only guy in the world that can cut without holding something.
0: Yeah, I can actually. You want to see? Let's go. Bring one.
15: Bring him the donut.
14: You just
15: look
14: at it.
15: Bring him and he threw half away.
0: I'll prove it.
16: Cut it 3 inches down, please.
11: This is why we can't help anybody.
0: I know, you're right.
11: Yeah. We're talking.
13: Oh, my God. 10 minutes.
11: Time to go to break.
13: Imagine being a person who's like, I finally did it. I sent Dave and Chuck an email, and they're finally going to help me this week. And all we did was talk donuts. And they're like, they never got to it. I'm killing myself.
17: I'm hanging here.
13: I'm going to kill myself.
14: Don just hung up on this eclair because I love an eclair. Oh, and to know that there's half of one just in the trash.
13: There is.
11: What's the frosting one? Too. It's not a classic eclair.
0: Oh, it's not.
11: Well, it's not the custard. Don't worry.
14: Still.
0: Yeah, it was the cream-filled maple-topped eclair.
14: Still. I'm going to remember this.
0: Okay.
13: Yep.
0: All right, coming up on this edition of Ask Dave and Chuck the Freak. Why is a listener being accused of poisoning a kid? Should a guy feel guilty for ditching a girl at a concert? And to cuck or not to cuck? That is the question.
11: Always cuck.
0: This brain tryst we'll get to now.
13: Let's do it.
0: Tryst up. Tris Powers.
13: Yeah.
0: I don't know.
13: So,
0: Wisa, stop looking at me like that. Kim, you're very disappointed.
13: Wow, she's extremely upset.
0: All right. This guy says, my neighbor called the cops on me and accused me of poisoning her kids. Here's what happened. Over the weekend, I was grilling some burgers. I saw her kids playing in the backyard. They walked over and said, oh, it smells so good. I said, hey, where's your mom? And they said, oh, she's gone out for a few hours. So I said, oh, have you guys eaten? They said, no. And I said, well, would your mom mind if you had a burger? They said, no. So I cooked up a few more. Everyone had a good time with full bellies. 3 hours later, you guys.
14: Uh-oh.
0: The Worcester cops show up.
12: Mm-mm.
14: Are you serious right now?
12: The cops show up for serving a burger?
0: Apparently, the neighbor, I had no idea, but she's a strict vegan.
14: Oh, okay.
0: She's raising her kids in an environment that is kind and friendly to all animals.
12: Oh, no.
14: Well, they are ruined.
12: You can call the cops for that? Vegan crimes?
13: I call the cops on vegans all the time.
0: I do, too. When Jason's wife made full jackfruit, I would have called the cops.
13: You call the cops right away.
11: I called the cops.
0: He should have. That's
12: a crime. It's called on us meat eaters.
13: Oh, my God. I know, because we're the bad ones.
0: So talk about awkward. Thankfully, the police pretty much laughed it off and asked me to refrain from feeding the kids in the future, which I'm fine with.
13: Yeah, of course.
0: Now, though, I'm wondering, how am I going to deal with this neighbor that goes crazy to make a point about her life choices? It feels so messed up to me. What do you guys think?
13: I'd make meat every single day. Delicious smoked meat every single day. And I'm like, kids, can't have any of this. Your mom would be really upset.
0: You gotta have stuff with bones, though.
13: This was alive.
0: You gotta, eat a big rib right off the
13: bone. Oh, yeah.
11: Leave a slab of ribs on her porch every day.
0: No, that's too much. A hate crime.
13: Yeah, that's too much.
0: You just gotta do your stuff in your yard.
11: No. Yep.
12: Why does it matter? You don't have to interact with this neighbor.
13: I would not want to. Yeah, I would. I honestly.
12: Everybody do their own thing.
13: You just try to.
0: And were her kids alone for 3 hours?
12: Yeah, they were.
13: Of course, because.
12: That's what they said. Mom went out for a bit.
0: So you're not worried about leaving your kids alone for 3 hours. You're worried about giving them a hamburger.
13: Exactly.
12: The rule is don't feed someone else's kids.
13: I would never.
12: Never.
13: I would never do it. I do think, just
17: in the same way that you shouldn't flip someone off while driving, you shouldn't feed your neighbor's kids.
12: Something
17: you
12: could go wrong.
17: You just have no idea.
11: Allergies, anything.
17: Yes. Imagine I gave him a piece of bad lettuce.
11: Right.
17: Oh. You know, like anything, right?
12: Anything.
11: A nut ice cream bar.
12: Yeah.
17: Yeah.
11: Jason's there.
17: Oh, calm down, kid.
11: It's so dramatic.
17: Throw him in the pool.
11: He'll be fine.
17: Hey, drown in the pool.
11: Oh, damn.
18: But now those kids have had a taste.
11: Oh, I know. My God. Oh, my God. If you've never had a real hamburger before.
18: A barbecued hamburger.
11: Oh, my God.
10: Yeah. It's like when a bear bites a person. Now you got to put them down.
17: Exactly. There's no going back.
11: They've had a taste.
17: There's no going back.
11: Delicious taste.
17: And that's why she's so upset, because she knows. Because I think almost every vegan knows.
11: Meat's better.
17: You know, like my daughter, who's not a vegan or anything, but she just doesn't eat anything. There will be times I'm cooking something and she's like, whoa, that smells so good. And I'm like, because it is good.
12: She doesn't eat it.
17: You should try it. She's like, I'd never try it, but that smells.
12: So she doesn't eat meat?
17: No, not really. Well, like she's a Stellitarian, so she'll eat pepperoni.
12: That's crazy. Pepperoni's on her list. I'd love to see her list. Pepperoni's on there.
17: Yeah.
12: That's pretty solid.
17: Stellitarian.
11: I don't even eat just pepperoni.
17: She eats pizza, but rips off all the cheese.
12: Well, I don't get that.
17: But eats the pepperoni.
11: Okay, that doesn't make sense.
17: And then eats the bread with the sauce. Mm. But the cheese, she says, makes her feel sick. So
12: she doesn't eat hamburgers or anything?
17: No. I think she will eat a chicken nugget from time to time, but it's rare. Stellitarian. It's tough to... All the fruits, all that, she'll eat.
12: That's good.
11: This guy said, keep in mind, this is the Worcester Police Department, the same ones that have been investigated for the last few years for going too far with prostitutes during an investigation.
17: Oh, yeah, yes.
11: You're going to have to jerk me right off.
17: Oh, yeah, they kept going. Remember that? Jerk me it took right like 3 months off. Or something.
11: You're
17: going
11: to have to screw me right till the end.
17: Yep. Oh, she'll also eat bacon, too. Stellitarian bacon is part of the deal.
11: Man, you did nothing wrong. Just keep away from her. She is nothing but trouble. She's obviously nuts. To call the cops, instead of coming over and saying, oh, my God, I'm sure you didn't know they're vegan. I'd appreciate it if you didn't give them any more meat. That's how you deal with it.
12: Yeah.
11: That's a nice way to do it.
12: Call the cops.
17: Yeah, because I never think to, like, ask the neighborhood kids, like, hey, is your mom a crazy vegan or are you
11: never,
17: good?
11: I would never think of that.
17: You know?
11: One more kids question here that came in. Email at DaveAndChuckTheFreak.com. This is how this guy reached out. He said, so we've been invited to a birthday party this weekend for an 8-year-old son of some friend of ours. Feels weird to be invited to what should be a kid's party. We don't have kids. What's even weirder is the request made of me by the boy's father. He wants me to bring the beer. It's a kid's party. Does this even feel appropriate to you guys?
17: Well, this is the thing,
12: it's
17: right?
12: Parents that are miserable trying to get through it with the people that don't have kids. They always come to us to try for a good time. And, you know, it's like we can't always provide you with a good time. Because a good time is not being at a kid's birthday party.
17: I have to do this dumb birthday party for my child. Please come. Please get drunk.
12: Make
17: with
12: it
17: me.
12: Better.
17: You know, like that's really.
12: That's what
11: there's
12: it is.
11: A difference to like bring the beer. Sounds like you have to supply beer for the
12: like,
11: I'm not supplying beer
12: you
11: for
12: supply
11: your party.
12: The beer. I have to go to your kid's party. At least supply the beer.
17: Yeah, it's weird.
12: And it doesn't go together. I don't get the whole thing.
11: So is it appropriate? No. He should never have asked you to bring the beer. If you wanted you to bring some beer for yourself. Okay, maybe, even though then that's weird. It's a kid's birthday party.
17: Unless I was like, hey, man, I need you to pick up the beer. I'll give you the money for it.
12: I bet
17: it.
12: Mom doesn't want beer there, yeah, and Dad does, and he's trying to blame it on... It.
17: Oh, my God!
12: Oh, we brought beer! And then you look like the a-hole, and then the wife's going to be like, can you believe they brought beer to a kid's party?
17: I know! I couldn't believe
11: and
17: it.
11: He's
17: I
11: out
17: had
11: behind
17: to have
11: the garage.
17: Eight of them. He's got a red cup in his hand the whole entire time.
12: Don't do it.
11: Yeah, don't do it. You'll be the bad guy in the situation. In fact, don't go to the party.
12: Don't go to the party. Just say, we'll hang out.
17: There's just no chance.
12: Get a babysitter.
11: Something's come up or, oh, I forgot we had plans.
18: Yeah, you're busy that day.
12: Yeah, you're busy.
11: That's simple.
17: Yeah.
11: You don't need to go. All right.
0: Now, the age-old question that came into us from a listener, to cuck or not to cuck. It's actually from a lady.
17: Okay.
0: And I'll explain. She reached out to us, email at DaveAndChuckTheFreak.com. She says, penis balls to you all. Please help me decide if my husband is a cuck or just a selfish ass.
17: Okay.
0: We've been together about 16 years total, married for 7 of them. We have 2 kids under 6. We both work full-time, both professional, highly demanding jobs, but we figure stuff out. I end up taking time away from work to help with the kids, daycare drop-off, pick-up appointments, whatever. To pick up the slack, he'll do a ton of overtime. For a few years now, he's stated that I don't earn enough and I need to do more.
17: Oh, wow.
0: This argue became so strong that I actually switched where I work in exchange for a giant raise.
17: Very nice.
0: But that transition took me out of the home and created our current situation, whereas I could work remotely before with less money, but also less travel, less out-of-pocket expenses, etc. So fast forward 5 years. I've lost a ton of weight after the kids. I'm feeling good about myself. I'm wearing slightly more revealing clothing and have been receiving compliments. He cannot say the same, and he makes jokes about his weight and, unfortunately, his balding.
17: Ah, yes.
0: I'm enjoying my career path, trying my best to balance it between the kids, job, marriage, etc.
17: Fat and bald.
0: Damn. He mentioned you should put yourself out there more.
17: What?
0: He said, no, you should take more pictures of yourself for work.
12: For work?
17: Oh, maybe that would help her job.
12: I don't know what she
17: maybe
12: does.
17: Maybe there's people, like it's a...
0: He said, there's nothing wrong with working with what you've got, honey.
17: Damn.
0: She said, I'm 5'9", 145 pounds, dark blonde with blue eyes. I'm a high-level professional, but I don't know if that matters because I'd be upset if any husband would say that regardless of profession. But due to his insecurity with his failing looks and my post-kid glow-up, it feels like he wants others to desire me purely so he can say, oh, she's with me.
17: Well, there might be something to that.
0: Not sure if this is the beginning of a cuck situation where maybe he gets his jollies off knowing at the end of the day I can come home to him, or if his insecurities are just coming out to play. He could also just be trying in a terrible way to say I look good
17: yes.
0: and own it. But he made it clear that I should be putting out regular online content. I thought he meant OnlyFans, but he mentioned my face.
17: I think some guys do like it if they're with someone who other people find attractive, but it's a big leap to say, I want someone else in your bits. It's a big leap.
12: Or to even post more on social media. I don't get that.
0: That's odd. It's not full cuck. It's going down cuck lane. If I'm saying to Amber, you know what? You look great. Take a couple of shots, put them out on social.
17: Yeah, the only reason I would say that is so if weird. I was like, I knew you were like a real estate agent.
0: But that's not the situation. Yeah. Her body's not selling anything.
17: I don't know. That'd be the only way. I'd be like, listen, you're hot. You need to put yourself out there and use men's dumb brains against them.
0: She said, sorry, Ryan, no nudes for you, but I'm only 38. I don't know why Ryan's asking for nudes.
18: He's a perv.
19: Well, where's that coming from?
12: Yeah, why are you calling Ryan out?
17: Why is she calling Ryan out
12: is what I meant.
0: Sorry, Ryan, no nudes.
17: You know what, Ryan? It's not the worst. Jason.
0: She's calling both of you out.
17: Yeah.
18: Well, it fits for me.
0: Yeah.
19: But also, what the hell? Show us nudes. If you think you look so good, let us be the judge of that.
17: He wants us to see him.
0: I just wondered if I missed. No, there's no pictures. I just thought I'd.
18: Yeah, we'll find
0: the same for Jason.
19: No also, what if she think Jason's like 80 years old?
17: He is. He's old.

0: to have the feelings of like, I want other men to covet what I have.
1: Mm-hmm.
0: And then it's like a crazy step for me to be like, I want men to covet what I have, and I want men to have what I have.
2: So this guy says, I've done the, or maybe she's a girl, I've done the cuck thing with 3 different ex-boyfriends.
0: You might like guys that are cucks. Yeah.
2: I'll say, if you have any doubts, don't do it. Just keep it a fantasy. One of the guys I cucked had doubts and ended up crying, while a 6'8" hung black bull just kept going, and we tried to ignore his sobbing. So awkward. Horrible experience.
0: He loved it. I bet he cried, and he loved it.
2: Turns out I'm more into the cuck queen thing. I'd rather watch my guy with another girl. But it's really important everyone is comfortable. If you bring in any negativity, it'll be a sad experience. Could you bang someone while someone was crying in the corner?
0: Yes.
3: If that's what they wanted. He wanted to cry.
0: Yep.
2: Yeah, but as the partner.
0: A lot of times I've banged people who are actually crying.
2: That's different. That's called sex with Chuck. Okay, we have the lady who wrote the email the David Chuck's lines with us.
0: Okay.
2: Hello, lady. I'm not going to say your name. How are you?
4: Thank you. Hi, how are you?
2: Doing good. So do you think that he wants you to cuck? Because we do think it's weird that he wants you to put yourself out there more on social media, like maybe more revealing stuff. That's not normal.
4: Right. And it kind of came from talking about different platforms of where to advertise. And it started from like Facebook, and I said, oh, well, that's for old people, but that's also what I use, right? But I'm not old, but that's just where I generate some business. And I said, I don't like TikTok because there's so much weird stuff on TikTok, and X to me is dead. That's okay. Just my own personal opinion.
0: Right.
4: But he said, go on TikTok and put some pictures out there.
0: Okay. Here, I have a question. Does being attractive help you to drum up business in the occupation that you have?
4: So I'm not going to go into specifics. I will say I'm an attorney.
0: Okay.
4: So which is why I don't really, like, in a professional setting, like a headshot to me is great.
0: Yeah.
4: Throwing bikini pictures out there, probably not so great.
0: No,
4: unless
0: it's not.
4: I'm looking for a certain clientele, which I'm not looking for.
0: Right. Because at the same time, I do think that there are dumb dudes that would, like, they would pick someone based on
2: hot attorney.
0: Hot attorney. I could see that.
4: Yeah.
0: I could see that.
2: Yeah.
4: Right. And that's when you wear, like, the nice suit that's tailored. And your hair is done and your makeup's done. You don't have to show full cleavage or full thigh to
0: right.
4: do that.
0: So what is your gut saying, though, about how he's feeling?
4: I think he's thinking it's all about the dollar signs and he doesn't really care where it comes from. Mm,
5: so you think yeah. it's more money motivated?
4: Yeah, that's kind of where I think it's.
2: This
4: it
2: is a personal question.
4: Motivated to be yeah.
2: How's your sex life?
4: Wow, not great.
2: Not great?
0: Yeah. I mean, that's a crazy
5: it's
0: question.
5: Two kids,
2: well,
5: right?
2: if you're
5: two
2: talking
5: kids?
2: About wanting to cuck someone, if you're not having a lot of sex together, then.
0: Yeah. But he gets bombed and then starts saying this stuff type
4: kind
0: of thing?
4: Of, yeah.
0: Yeah, yeah.
4: Yeah.
0: Yeah, so it's
2: could
0: like,
2: you see him sitting
4: so
2: in the
4: to
2: corner?
4: Me, that's like the inside stuff coming out, you know? Like,
0: yeah.
4: And I think, yeah, that's why, and we've had a conversation since I sent that middle of the night email to you. I'm so sorry, but yeah, he claims that wasn't at all his motivation, but it keeps coming up. So.
0: Yeah,
5: it's strange.
0: Like laying some kind of weird groundwork for maybe later.
2: Okay, do you think he'd be okay with another guy banging you while he watched?
4: No, but I for sure think he wants me to be with another female in front of him.
0: Wow, that's incredible.
2: Okay.
0: That's incredible.
2: Okay.
0: Yeah, this guy.
5: Well,
0: this guy might
5: right?
0: be doing, he might be on to something.
2: I like the guy of his jib.
0: You know, because just instantly like, oh, you should put yourself out there to attract men. Maybe not.
2: Maybe not.
5: He's trying to get a threesome.
4: I want you to be desired, but I want to be the only

0: penis balls yeah, that's that like, are in your life.
1: Yeah,
0: but,
1: that's
0: you
1: like
0: know.
1: That's his own ego. He's trying to fuel his own ego in a weird way, like a cucky way, but I still think it's a large leap to decide to go from like that. It makes me feel good that other people want my lady, and I want my lady to bang someone else. Like it's, you know, and I do think that just it's kind of normal that a guy would be like, I wouldn't mind watching you with another lady. You know,
0: well, that's yeah, I don't think that's crazy at all. Right. It was just a weird interaction, and I was like, I immediately thought of you guys because we talked about. Sorry, Jason and his cuck chair.
2: Yes.
3: Well, if you have cuck questions, I'm the one you come to.
1: Yeah, that's true. Yeah.
4: He's the cuck king.
0: Exactly.
4: Everyone knows that.
1: Yeah. Yep. No one knows about cucking more than
3: no.
1: Jason.
3: No, no that's I true. Love watching my wife with other men.
1: Yep. Big black bulls.
3: It's the best.
5: Oh, my God.
1: Goodness. Well, yeah, so I think it's not. Thank goodness you called it. It did clarify
4: yes,
1: it a lot.
4: Yeah.
1: It was. It we thought for sure that he wanted that, but I think he just.
4: He wants a threesome, maybe.
1: He wants a threesome. He's
4: with
1: okay.
4: two women.
1: I think he wants people to realize he's with a hot chick, and
5: listen,
1: that's probably
5: there
1: more motivating.
5: Sometimes there's attorneys that'll put their face up on billboards all over the place, and I think yeah. some guys are like, you know what? I am picking her.
4: Right.
1: Right.
5: You know?
1: Yeah.
5: I slipped and fell, and that's who I
1: and
5: want.
1: And if you earning more money is a big thing for him, then that lines up too. He thinks yeah. that if you get that out there more, more people will use your services and you guys will have more money. So I think it's more motivated that
5: yeah.
1: way.
5: Yeah. Try banging more though.
0: No, yep. I wanted to clarify. I didn't hear the last bit of the conversation because I was on hold, but no, I appreciate it. And thank you for reading the email and talking about it because
1: yeah, no worries.
0: I feel better about it personally. And I appreciate it. Thanks, guys. Good.
5: Yeah, no problem. We finished wrapping up.
1: Oh, helping people, saving lives. That's
4: we
1: what we do.
4: Someone
1: That's
4: today.
1: What we do. Thanks
0: saving
1: for
0: lives.
5: Yeah.
1: Saving lives. Saving lives. Yeah. Thanks for listening. We appreciate it.
0: Of course. Thank you, guys. You get me through my day with two small children and a demanding job, so I appreciate it.
1: Awesome. Thank you. See ya.
5: Least we can do.
1: Yep.
4: Yeah.
3: Have you a threesome.
1: Have you a threesome?
4: You wouldn't even ask if she would be into
1: it. I know. Really?
5: That's a failure. I got the vibe.
4: Well, you think so?
1: You got?
5: She yeah. said, she was like, I don't even think that's a weird. That's not even that weird.
1: Yeah, the problem is.
5: Guilty of like, scissoring.
1: It's not very easy for a guy to set something
4: that's
1: like that.
4: That's why he wants her to set it up. Yeah.
1: She's got to be the one, you know.
6: There's lots of willing partners texting in.
1: Oh, like dudes?
6: Yeah,
1: dudes.
5: Oh,
1: just from hearing her voice.
5: Yeah, I'll bang
1: damn,
5: that
1: she
5: lady.
1: Loves sexy-ass boys.
6: Someone said, I like my wife getting hit on, not as a cuck, but it is a confidence boost knowing she comes home with me, but definitely not a cuck.
5: Yeah, it's weird. Like, I was never one of these guys. Like, if a guy took a run at a girl I was with, I was never like, oh, I need to go over there and punch that guy right in the face. Some dudes are like that instantly. They want to punch someone right in the face. I'm like, yeah, of course you're hitting on that chick. She's hot. And I'm like, let's go. Let's get out of here.
1: You think he wants an open relationship? You think he wants to?
5: No chance. He's fat and bald now.
4: Probably lazy.
5: A lot of us fat, bald,
4: go out there and do that.
5: Lazy guys don't really want to like open things up to like a race, a bits race.
6: But yeah, she definitely can't do OnlyFans or anything like that if she's an attorney.
5: No, I think he just wants to be like, hey, use what you have. Put
4: get
5: it out there,
4: business.
5: You know.
6: Someone said, I think everyone's looking at this wrong. I'm wondering if she's ever shown or had any interest in being bisexual. Maybe the husband is trying to tell her to put herself out there and hoping for a threesome because maybe he's not the greatest looking guy, but she would be the bait.
4: Yeah.
5: Yeah, oh yeah.
4: That's probably it.
5: There's something to that, but.
4: He only talks about it when he gets drunk.
5: Yep.
4: Which is probably a lot
1: of you just
4: people.
1: Put yourself out there a little more. Let's do a couple more buttons.
5: Well, also, too, like, and I mean, I hate to talk about this now that she has already hung up, but, you know, what if he's getting a vibe? And then when he's drunk, he finally starts saying this stuff. Like, I think she's into this.
1: Muff diving vibes?
5: I think she'd be interested in trying this. I'm trying to let you know. I think it'd be okay, you know,
4: because
5: I can't do that. Well, yeah. Well, that's what I mean. I think every married guy is like, well, I have to be there, because if I'm not there, then it's just you're having a lesbian affair with somebody.
6: Mm-hmm. This guy says, I love when my wife makes videos with other men. Open and transparent. I do not identify as a cuck, only as a, only her as a hot wife.
5: We do. Right. So he doesn't want to be in the room or anything, but he wants to hear all about it. He wants to watch the videos. I agree. It's a type of cuck.
4: Yeah, it's
2: just sharing his wife.
5: Yeah.
6: We do have threesomes with both of our friends, he says.
5: Mm. Yeah, they got a lot going on. They got a lot going on.
4: Busy.
2: That's a lot. People are up to stuff.
5: They are up to stuff. It's so many people are up to stuff.
7: I'm just trying to figure out what I'm going to have for dinner tonight. God damn.
5: Not what friends you want to have threesomes with. Yeah, and you bang.
7: Who are we going to call up? Who's free tonight to bang us?
2: Susie, how you doing tonight? What do you got going on? Want to come over, get into our bits?
5: The truth is, guys are never the ones.
6: No, never.
5: It's never the guys that are like setting that stuff up.
6: It's always the women.
5: That's a ladies' game. She's if you've baby. Got a hard working lady who's calling people up and figuring out who you're banging tonight, then, I mean, I guess good on you if that's what you want.
6: Yep. If you ever want to reach us, email at DaveAndChuckTheFreak.com. 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Yep. 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When we come back, how did a fun day on the water take a crazy turn? What was one family's near-death experience? And Florida's effed up. Still to come on Dave and Chuck the Freak.
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6: We've always said how dangerous it is to rush to the hospital in your car. Jason just did this when his wife was in labor.
4: Yeah, he almost got into a wreck.
6: Not safe. Not only is it dangerous, cops could be chasing you, mm-hmm. which is what happened in Arkansas. An 18-year-old girl and her sister were racing her mother to the hospital, but Arkansas police used the pit maneuver to get them to pull over.
9: Arkansas State Police using a pit maneuver to stop car carrying Tahira.
6: Yeah.
9: You what? Police, unaware they were in the middle of a medical emergency.
10: I would have sounded just like that girl.
5: Oh, I bet.
10: If they pit maneuvered me.
11: We're in a medical emergency! We got my baby! What is it?
5: He's
11: coming out!
5: Ah! I get it.
10: I guess she would have just delivered it herself.
6: Yeah, she would have just pulled it right out of her in the front
5: superhero.
6: Seat.
5: That's true.
6: You would have been freaking out.
10: Get a stretcher for this guy.
8: It's Dave and Chuck the Freak.
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2: Mostly sunny skies today after some morning fog lifting. Our high temperature 86 and a north wind at 5 to 10. For tonight, low temperature at 61. And then for tomorrow, our high rebounding to 82. North winds 5 to 10. And temperatures once again near 80 as we head into the rest of the weekend. From the Storm Center at Kelloland TV, I'm meteorologist Brian Karstens.
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4: From the Kello.com News Center, I'm Tom Rooney. A Brookings woman is jailed on burglary, assault, and drug charges. 45-year-old Tabitha Paulin allegedly entered a home in White. The owner locked her in the garage until police arrived. If you're planning some weekend time on the beach at Wall Lake, you may want to reconsider. State officials are warning of an algae bloom that could make the water unsafe for swimming. USD students have a new option for their morning cup of joe this morning. A new Dunkin' location is opening inside the Munster University Center. It marks the return of the company to South Dakota after several years' absence. And South Dakota's two candidates for governor are focusing on public safety. At a safety conference in Rapid City with tribal leaders, incumbent Larry Roden said it's important for the state to reset its relationship with the tribes. Challenger Dan Oller said state and tribal enforcement agencies could do better at sharing resources. 16 tribes were at the summit. From the Kello.com News Center, I'm Tom Rooney.
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0: Coming up on Dave and Chuck the Freak, how did a Florida gold thief make it easy for the cops to find him? How did a fun day on the water take a crazy turn? And a Mexican minute on the way.
1: Sir, news from the underground.
0: I'm Dave Hunter. Time now for a check of the news. We're going to start on the treasure coast of Florida. This guy thought he found some treasure.
2: What?
0: But it turns out he made it pretty easy for the cops after he stole a bunch of gold from a mall.
3: Oh, this is just mall gold
0: I found?
3: I found some pirate's treasure.
0: Mall
3: it says
0: gold.
3: 2026 on it.
0: Here's the story from WPBF-TV.
4: This crime actually happened last month, July 20th. It took a little while, but the suspect is now facing felony charges. And investigators here at the Martin County Sheriff's Office tell me that suspect made it pretty easy to find him. This is security video from inside the Treasure Coast Mall in Jensen Beach. The Martin County Sheriff's Office has identified the man at the counter of the jewelry kiosk as 25-year-old Desmond Johnson.
5: He actually comes up and pretends to be a customer, engages with the clerk for a few minutes.
4: Lieutenant Morales says Johnson actually walked away at one point before coming back and asking for a closer look at the jewelry.
5: The clerk brings out a tray of, let's say, I think 7 or 8 less expensive necklaces, according to him. And he just grabs the tray and runs out.
6: Oh my God!
4: According to the police report, Johnson ran off with 9 necklaces valued from about $850 to more than $4,500. Mm-hmm. In all, more than $22,000 in jewelry. Fortunately, there are cameras outside the mall which showed investigators what vehicle Johnson drove off in.
2: Wow, yeah.
5: We were able to get the tag from that vehicle, making it pretty easy for us. That the vehicle came back to an address in Lauderhill, so down in Broward County.
4: And that's where this next video comes from. This is a pawn shop right near the Broward County address that vehicle is registered to. Detectives stopped in to see if Johnson was a customer.
5: Lo and behold, the owner there says, yeah, he was just in here trying to pawn a few necklaces. So, again, making it pretty easy for our detectives.
4: Johnson was arrested soon after, and Lieutenant Morales says that's a good thing because he says although this robbery was not violent, the next one might have been.
5: I would say there's a great chance of that. I mean, he has a history of violence. He has access to weapons in his criminal history. I'm sure he's not afraid to use that in future endeavors.
4: Desmond Johnson is now facing charges of robbery and grand theft. He only spent a short time in the Broward County Jail. He is now free on bond as he awaits trial.
3: That lady was a sitting duck.
0: Oh, my God.
3: In that kiosk.
0: Yeah.
3: She's inside
0: I've
3: that box.
0: I've never seen a jewelry kiosk. Like, it's just like you know, something you get a T-shirt from in the middle of the mall, but it's jewelry.
7: Not very safe.
3: I think, like, in New York, they have a bunch of these that are all, like, watch things. Like, they're sort of in the center of what looks like some kind of mall or something with stores around. Mm. And the whole center is just people looking at watches. And you're talking Rolexes and stuff like that. But, like, I mean, I think he just sized her up. And he was like, she's not going to be able to chase me. There's going to be no way she's getting out of that area. If she just lays that thing down, I'm gone. But it's also a mall that looked like about 4 people were at.
0: Yeah, well, it's
3: and
0: a mall.
3: So they're
0: in
3: like, okay, check the parking lot. There's 5 cars.
7: There he is.
0: Got him.
3: Got him.
0: Follow check the nearby pawn shop.
7: Oh,
0: got him.
3: Oh, well.
0: This is a guy next in Florida who solved his own crime. Someone stole a big speaker of his from a construction site.
3: Okay.
0: And he figured out who it was in a unique way. A man was arrested after stealing a speaker after its owner tracked it down using Bluetooth.
3: Hmm.
0: The owner is a guy named... what's his name? Mike Swisher.
3: Okay. Okay.
0: He told police that the speaker, pretty damn big speaker, valued at $630, was stolen from his work truck at a construction site. He said, when I came back, the speaker was gone. No one around or anything. I'm pulling out the business. I noticed a neighborhood right across the street, and I thought, what are the chances someone there has it? Well, I thought I'd just spend 15 minutes riding around the neighborhood just to check it out. Well, he stopped in front of a home when his phone let him know the speaker had connected to his phone.
3: Oh, my God. That's hilarious.
0: He said, I turned the volume all the way up, and it was playing the music. I heard it coming from inside the house. That's when the owner called police and confronted Jesus Luciano Velázquez after he left the house to walk his dog. He initially denied taking the speaker. He said, "You must be hearing things, man."
3: Oh, that's when I make my own recording. That's when I make my own recording. That is, it says really terrible things. Terrible, terrible stuff. And then I play it on my Bluetooth speaker.
0: After not getting anywhere with the guy, he eventually called the cops. He said he wouldn't call the cops if he just gave him a speaker back.
3: Oh, wow.
0: But he didn't.
3: I had a friend do this. He tracked down a device of his, and he was like, "Yeah, I am right outside their place right now." And the cops are like, please just let us get there. We're on our way. We're going to come. And they did. They came and got his stuff. I'm like, man, it's shocking to me how many people don't account for the fact that people are going to be able to track down their things.
2: Dumb.
3: I don't know.
0: But connecting to Bluetooth is...
3: That's so random and amazing.
0: Because it would have to be powered on, right?
3: Yeah.
0: Looks like he did damage it a little bit, though.
3: Oh, yeah. I fell off the bike.
0: Probably. He was carrying it on his handlebars.
3: Yep.
0: And a lifeguard from Florida was in Aruba vacationing with his family when one of those damn water... What do you call this? The ride you
3: a
0: go
3: raft?
0: On.
3: Like one of those, like,
0: pull behind a boat.
3: Like a banana?
0: A tube. It's kind of a tube. It's not quite
3: fully tube-ish. Is it one of the banana boats?
0: Like this?
7: Tubing?
3: It's kind of tubing.
0: Aruba tubing.
3: Big, giant.
0: But it went wrong.
3: Oh, well, yeah.
0: You see this tube here? Flew right into a boat.
3: Stop it.
0: So luckily, this lifeguard,
3: they all dead,
0: who was there on vacation, was able to help out. And he's being honored for that now, as we hear from CBS News.
8: Action.
9: On August 11th, Hollywood lifeguard Marcelo Lorenzo was vacationing with family, riding on floats in Aruba.
3: Oh, this person's terrible at this.
0: Oh, my God, they're dead.
9: Carrying his father, cousin, and aunt in a catamaran.
3: They went in the middle of the catamaran.
9: You can see Lorenzo jumping into the water to help his family.
3: Yeah, just get out.
10: I wasn't even thinking. It was more flow state. I saw it, and I was like, I just jumped right into action.
9: He said his father was trapped under the catamaran.
10: Oh, no. I remember swimming over there. I was like, this is scary, and I don't know if they're... I was thinking of the worst. I didn't know if they were dead or... possibly, you know, really hurt.
9: Lorenzo says since there were no other first responders around, he pulled his father toward a ladder to get him to safety. He says he also made a sling out of a life vest for his aunt's injured arm, and he kept his unconscious cousin afloat.
10: I don't want to say I'm a hero. I just was doing the right thing, trying to take care of my family.
9: Lorenzo says he learned all of these skills in his training.
10: I'm grateful that the beach taught me so many different maneuvers that I was able to stabilize my cousin.
3: Holy crap.
10: I just didn't want to extend her injuries more.
9: Lorenzo's mother says she wasn't there. But when she heard about what her son did, she said he didn't react. He just acted.
11: He went it took from him 2 seconds. From having the time of his life to seeing his family like this, that's just a testament of the amazing love that he has for them.
9: Lorenzo says his family is still recovering in Aruba, but should be okay. Hollywood Beach Safety says that the city plans on honoring Lorenzo at the next city commission meeting on August 26th.
3: I mean...
2: I don't know the extent of their injuries. Broken arm, it sounds like.
3: I mean, you smashed... It literally severed the line that was attached to that, like...
0: Maybe they're lucky they just happened to go into the center of a catamaran.
3: Oh, I think that they were a bit
0: because
3: lucky.
0: Because if it was just the back of a boat,
2: it would have been worse.
3: Yeah. No, I mean, whoever was running that boat...
0: And a Aruban... tour guide.
3: Terrible stuff.
2: Very bad.
3: So stupid.
2: I don't trust those things.
3: No, we put our hands in like the untrained hands of so many people on vacation that it's just unbelievable.
0: Stuff you'd never do at home, you do in foreign lands.
3: But that guy like literally took no time at all to react like I'm jumping in the water and I'm going.
0: Yeah.
3: You know,
0: like
3: most
0: it was instant, 2 seconds.
3: Instant. Like crazy.
0: He knew he had to help. And he did. When we come back in just a moment, a woman flushed her ring down a toilet on a train. How did they get it back?
3: Oh, God.
0: We'll get to that, a Mexican minute, and so much more after this.
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0: A skydiving instructor filmed the moment that he had to save a student who was in a free fall and needed help. Think out the plane here.
3: She does not look like she knows what she... Oh, no. She is twisting.
0: She's trying to regain control here. Uh-huh. He realizes, though, she's in trouble. And
3: Whoa.
13: This guy's awesome, by the way.
2: Scary.
0: It is really scary.
3: It is scary.
2: I feel like this would be me.
0: Please,
7: Lisa! Oh, no! I know I shouldn't have done this! Why did you do this?
8: Lisa!
7: I told her not to do it!
8: Watch her again, Lisa!
7: Look at her! She's spinning! She's just spinning!
2: I think I would deploy too soon and I'd hit the plane.
7: Oh, my God! Lisa, you told me! What are you doing, Lisa?
8: Oh, here comes the plane! Is that Lisa dangling from the side?
7: I knew it. I told her not to. She stuck to the plane.
8: I'm fine!
7: Are you sure?
8: Just relax! God, you guys make a big deal out of everything!
7: You're attached to the
2: Just don't take pictures.
12: It's Dave and Chuck the Freak. K-R-R-O. 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
2: After scattered thunderstorms last night, we've had areas of fog this morning, but that will lift. Our afternoon high, 86 degrees, mostly sunny and a north wind of 5 to 10. For tonight, we're looking at mainly partly cloudy skies, a low at 61. And tomorrow, back up to 82 and mostly sunny. From the Storm Center at Kelloland TV, I'm meteorologist Brian Karstens.
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0: I'm good.
1: New Jersey woman, incredibly lucky to have her ring back. She dropped it in a train toilet.
2: Yeah, ooh. I mean, disgusting, right?
1: But somehow got it back.
3: Oh, God.
4: Wedding ring back. That's right. She lost it on a morning train. It accidentally slipped into the toilet of an NJ Transit train. Sheena Easton was not there for this, but Julie Angelicola said she used the restroom on that train last month, returned to her seat, then realized the ring was missing. An NJ Transit team dug it up
3: the whole song
4: and then
3: it.
4: Returned it to her yesterday.
5: Really friendly, hardworking people care, and they really obviously cared enough for my ring back, and they proved it. And it was just, yeah, it made me feel good.
4: Love that story, right up until the point where we say they dug it up. NJ Transit thanks their dedicated group of mechanics who went well above and beyond. Angelicola says the ring was an antique, and she is forever grateful. And you can...
3: That ring looks like still got a little poop nuggets on
2: it. I'll be honest, though. I mean, that is the kind of ring you want to fall into poop.
1: Yeah, yeah, just a round circle. Yeah. No crazy intricate things. Yep.
2: Yeah. Just, you know.
1: Right.
3: Sterilize that bitch.
2: Yeah, blast it. Blast it. And everything should be okay.
3: Amazing she got it back, though. You think if it falls in a train toilet. Yeah, they're like, oh, well, sorry, lady.
2: Yeah, I mean.
3: I'm not going through a
2: no
3: train toilet's worth of poop to get your ring.
6: No. Especially if this guy just had diarrhea in it.
5: Ew.
3: Well, sure.
2: That'd be the best thing you can encounter.
6: It would be tarnished.
2: If it was just my diarrhea, you could just, well, gold stick to a magnet? I don't know if it will.
3: I don't think it will.
2: I don't think it will. But I'm stupid, so.
3: No.
2: Yeah, no, you're screwed.
3: Non-magnetic metal.
2: You're screwed.
3: So you have to finger through every little turd.
2: Man, I'm scared.
6: That was close, right?
2: Okay. You heard it too?
1: No, finger through every little turd.
2: Yeah.
1: I think I was going to say.
2: Well, before you said through. With an F.
6: Yeah, it did start with an F.
2: You're gonna
6: have
2: to.
6: As long as I'm not alone in here.
2: Finger
6: that.
2: Through.
6: Finger through.
1: Ooh. All right, let's talk sandwiches.
2: Yeah, that's
6: wonderful.
2: Safe. That's safe.
1: New data has revealed the most popular sandwiches across the country. They used Google Trends, social media, and AI to figure this out. The most popular, turkey. I love a turkey sandwich with real turkey. Don't give me any of that deli meat turkey.
2: You like
1: bitch.
2: It toasted?
1: I like it all sorts of different ways.
6: Okay. You like cheese?
1: On
2: I'll
1: it?
2: I'll put cheese on it.
1: Sure.
2: Yeah, I'll put cheese on turkey.
1: Right. But my favorite is a club. So turkey, bacon. Lettuce, bacon, tomato.
2: Right.
5: Yeah.
2: Yep.
5: Jazz it up a little bit.
1: Chef's kiss.
5: That turkey.
7: Yeah, I'm with you on that.
1: Turkey is number one in a ton of states. Grilled cheese is next.
2: I love just a grilled cheese from time to time.
5: Mm-hmm.
1: Just a really good.
2: Yep.
1: Doesn't have to be crazy, as we've said.
2: Nope.
1: Pastrami on rye next.
5: It's not bad.
2: Good. I like rye bread.
5: I love rye bread.
1: Mm. I don't like caraway, though. You get them seeds out of there. Out.
2: I'll take a caraway.
1: You have them.
3: I'm not upset. I'm not upset about them.
1: Like
6: get them out of
1: there. Get them out of there. California, Nevada, New Jersey, and New York love pastrami on rye the most. Bologna? Where do you think bologna is the number one sandwich?
5: That shouldn't even make the list. Why is that on the list?
1: Because in Kentucky and Tennessee, it's their favorite sandwich.
6: We got to get them some other meats.
5: Yeah.
2: They can't afford other meats. It's obvious.
1: That's why it's number one.
2: I mean, it's obvious. That's the cheapest
1: of meats, so deli my family can survive.
6: Deli turkey's cheap.
2: No, the mine is closing down. We can't.
1: The mine. Like, what else?
2: Let's take it back.
8: There's a dust storm about to roll away.
1: Yeah. The tumbleweeds got Jimmy.
2: You know what I mean? Like, what are we talking about here?
6: I got a tub of deli turkey that was like $4.
1: Brisket sandwich, number one in Georgia and Texas.
2: Mm. Yeah. I mean, honestly, I think a brisket sandwich should be number one everywhere. It's just, where am I getting it, right? Like, yeah. I mean...
1: Club sandwich, so they actually did list club separately. You folks in South Carolina got it right. That's your number one sandwich, as well as Mississippi.
2: Huh.
1: I don't know. I think this is cheating. In Delaware and Rhode Island, ice cream sandwich was number one.
5: Oh, yeah. That doesn't...
6: Talk
5: that
6: dirty to
2: you finally count. Got mine. You
1: that
2: finally got
1: shouldn't
2: mine.
1: Count.
2: Chipwich.
6: No. Oh. I'll smash them. Okay. I'll smash them.
3: He had old boxers on my floor.
6: I do.
2: Oh, my
1: God. In Alaska and Utah, it's Monte Cristo, which remind me.
2: I don't even know.
0: We talked about it before.
2: We talked
0: about
2: ham. Is it ham, right? Ham and
8: it's a breakfast sandwich. Make up your mind, bitch. You want breakfast or lunch?
1: It's like French toast sandwich, right?
0: Is that what it is?
1: Ham and cheese sandwich dipped in egg and pan fried. It's so it's like French toast, but there's ham and cheese inside.
3: I mean, probably wouldn't be furious with it.
1: Roast chicken sandwich is number one in Iowa and Kansas. And tuna melt's the biggest in Montana and Oregon.
0: Come on.
3: No way.
0: Tuna melt.
6: Where's a Reuben? Is a Reuben anywhere?
0: Yeah, Reuben should be on that list.
3: That's my favorite.
0: I agree.
1: Wow. Hawaii loves Spam sandwiches the
2: most. What's on a Reuben?
1: It's
6: corned beef, sauerkraut, Thousand Island.
1: Mm. Yeah. Mm. Or I replace the sauerkraut with coleslaw.
3: Mm. Yeah, that's good. Oh. That's sweet Reuben.
6: Yeah. That's Georgia Reuben.
1: Is it Georgia Reuben?
6: Mm-hmm.
1: In Michigan, what do you think the number one sandwich is?
2: Peanut butter.
0: Yeah, peanut butter and jelly.
1: Peanut butter jelly.
0: Sweet.
1: Peanut butter jelly time. Peanut butter
0: my
1: jelly
0: favorites.
1: Number one.
6: And I don't think it's a Georgia Reuben.
1: Oh,
6: I realize it.
1: So I'm just going to sound like an idiot. Yeah. Can I get a
0: California.
1: Georgia Reuben, please?
0: Well,
1: I think
6: the place that I worked.
2: Is it California?
6: They knew someone named Georgia, so it was like Georgia's Reuben.
1: Oh, so I'll just sound like I'm mentally challenged.
3: I thought it was sweet. If you put coleslaw instead of sour cream.
6: Sorry.
3: Well,
0: I've never
3: we're
0: had it
3: all
0: like that.
3: Messed
0: I always
3: up.
0: Go with the
2: now
0: sauerkraut.
2: I'll never order one.
6: There's just some lady
1: I'd be in
6: named
1: a fast
6: Georgia.
1: Food freak out. I asked for a Georgia Reuben.
6: This George man told me.
1: There's a lady named Georgia that makes them the special way that I like.
6: Just wanted to
3: thanks.
6: Clear that up.
3: Thanks for saving me.
2: Yeah.
1: And now I know why this is in my head. Now I know.
2: Okay.
1: There's a thief at a campground in Canada.
2: Okay.
1: Turns out that thief is a bunch of foxes.
2: Foxes.
0: Okay, that's why.
1: Foxes.
0: Now it all comes together.
1: Now it explains it. Here's the story from CTV News.
7: This is believed to be one of the sly suspects.
9: We have five foxes around the campground stealing shoes.
7: Stealing so many shoes, Great Blue Heron Provincial Park has set up two bins for recovered footwear.
10: Oh, sneaky fox stealing so many shoes.
7: Park manager Sonny McGuire estimates 70 shoes are in these bins.
9: Well, they seem to have good taste. They really like Birkenstocks, but honestly, it's just about anything.
7: The stealing spree came to the park's attention in early July when campers began reporting missing shoes and finding abandoned footwear along trails and roads.
11: So this is the trail I usually find the shoes on.
7: Cabin owner Linda McDonald has become part of the unofficial shoe recovery team.
12: I picked up everything from a baby sandal to a boot. So
2: how's she going?
12: Yeah. They're not discriminating.
7: The shoes are generally found in good condition, leading park officials to believe curiosity is fueling the thefts. Campers regularly check the bins and use social media to arrange rides home for their found footwear.
9: Hey, that's my shoe. Is anyone coming to Saskatoon? Can you bring it? And it's just turned into this, like I said, a big scavenger hunt, and it's connecting people in a different way.
7: And with the foxy culprits still at large, the park is recommending campers keep their shoes secured.
1: Well, most people probably leave their shoes outside the tent, right? Because they don't want to stink up the tent.
2: Yeah, just you don't want to track all the sand in, too. I got yelled at about that a few times in my life. So
3: they're outside, so they got something that smells like human, or they just are into feet. I don't know.
2: Some foxes are into feet. You know that.
3: Little pervy foxes.
2: Yeah.
3: Getting their foot fetish. This one smells good.
0: What does the fox smell?
1: What does the fox smell?
0: I hope that gets out of your head, Dave.
2: It's not.
3: I don't think it will.
2: There's no chance. All weekend. That's an all weekend one right there.
1: When we come back, a Mexican minute. How is it a miracle that some Mexican fishermen were found alive? We'll explain right after this.
13: Previously on Dave and Chuck the Freak.
1: Ashley from Ipsy, so you've witnessed a strange orgasm reaction.
14: Yes, guy I was with. 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
2: Mostly sunny skies today after some morning fog lifting. Our high temperature 86 and a north wind at 5 to 10. For tonight, low temperature at 61. And then for tomorrow, our high rebounding to 82. North winds 5 to 10. And temperatures once again near 80 as we head into the rest of the weekend. From the Storm Center at Kelloland TV, I'm meteorologist Brian Karstens.
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0: garage. Police recovered a number of stolen items from the suspect. And Turner County's new courthouse is now open for business. The old courthouse was demolished a year and a half ago. The treasurer's office was busy yesterday with vehicle license plate work. Court proceedings will begin next month. From the Kello.com News Center, I'm Tom Rooney.
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15: We've all had bad days.
16: Sure.
15: Not quite like this, though.
16: Okay.
15: Luckily, Chuck, you and I didn't have to float on a cooler for 5 days.
16: Oh.
15: In order to survive at sea.
16: No.
15: Two Mexican fishermen did just that. They used a cooler to survive at sea for days, but were finally rescued on the fifth day.
17: Dave, get up on the cooler. You take a break.
16: Oh, my God.
15: I mean, thankfully,
16: we're in a cooler.
15: Pretty big cooler.
18: That's a big cooler.
17: This is our boat. It's a big cooler.
15: 53 and 32-year-old fishermen last communicated with their company 5 days before. They were aboard a ship called the Camaronera.
16: Yeah.
15: The staff sent out a distress call when the men weren't heard from. The Mexican Navy responded by deploying surface and air assets. The wide range of the search allowed rescuers to locate the men floating in the Pacific Ocean 150 miles off the coast.
9: You would think it's just going to

0: tip at any moment.
1: Oh, yeah.
0: There's nothing about that thing that is, like, seaworthy.
2: Mm-mm. Photos shared show the two men sitting inside a blue cooler. Video shows the container bobbing on the ocean as rescuers approach it in a Navy Ocean Patrol vessel. There they are. Just floating in the cooler with your buddy for 5 days.
0: Yeah, once you're thinking pretty soon I'm going to eat my buddy.
2: Oh, my God. Oh, I hope I don't think that. I hope I don't ever think that.
0: Oh, man.
2: Once the fishermen were rescued, they underwent medical evaluations. They were then airlifted.
0: I think the cooler was nicer than the boat that picked
3: them up. I think so.
2: Probably.
0: Whew. Oh, well.
2: They were reunited with their families after a medical examination. They said they're very lucky to be alive.
0: Well, yeah. I mean, there's just two of you, and you're out on a boat, and then the boat sinks.
2: What if I got to drop a deuce?
0: Can you jump in the water for me?
2: But how do I, what if I can't get back in?
3: No.
0: I don't
3: know. Risk it.
0: Maybe just right over the edge.
2: No, just sit up at the edge.
0: Yeah, pop over
2: just just look away.
0: Yeah.
2: Look away.
0: I don't want to look.
2: Look away.
0: But I'm looking.
2: Don't look at me.
0: I like you.
2: I'm pooping.
0: I like to watch
2: don't
0: you poop.
2: Don't be gross.
0: I want to watch don't you poop. I mean, it's just gross. There's nothing good about that whole time.
2: Nope. It's a bad time. Amazing to be alive, though. Yes. Happy to be alive. Yeah. And that's going to do it for us here on this Friday, bitches. Stay safe, and we'll talk to you next time on Dave and Chuck the Freak.
4: I think everyone should say penis so we can take away the negative power of the word. Yeah? So everybody?
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0: 1037 The Crow, some Toad for you. Theory of a Dead Man, T-O-A-D, and Bad Girlfriend on The Crow. It's another chance for you to win today, as usual, on The Crow Church of Rock. I've got dinner for two from Slim Chickens to give away. If you text in Slims with an S on the end to The Crow phone, 605-334-1037, you could win dinner for two today from me. I've been giving them out for a couple weeks now. Anthony Ludwig, Tessa Morganson, Thomas Rhodes, Sam Oldmans, Tracy Kaiser, Sarah Young, they all won dinner for two from me. You could be next. Coming up later today at noon, we're going to do the Mighty German Boys, the Scorpions, on Lost Hymnals. Coming up at noon today on The Crow. Right now, get out your leash and be all the freak that you want with Korn. Sioux Empire's Rock Station, The Crow.
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1: This portion of the show brought to you by your boss's ass. It doesn't really appear to be big enough to fit his head up there, but he somehow manages to do it often and with ease.
0: K-R-R-O. Sioux Falls, Del Rapids, Centerville, and the whole Sioux Empire. 103.7 The Crow. Everything that rocks.

103.7 The Crow. He was the first guy that had guts enough to do an actual solo on an album. Eddie Van Halen doing up Eruption, and then, of course, the Kinks cover of You Really Got Me. One of my favorite cuts the last few months to come out from anybody is this one right here. Black Label Society with Zach on the axe. Great stuff on this guitar-wise. Check it out. Here's Name in Blood on The Crow.

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0: 1037 The Crow, that's Jimmy Eat World with The Middle at the very end of over an hour long rock block on 1037 The Crow. Getting things going this morning. Coming up this Saturday, Bikes and Brews 3. And then Thunderstruck at Big's Bar over there on 12th Street, right behind Harbor Freight, right off the river there. It's the big fundraiser for our local veterans, one leg before the other. Also going to be a Harley stunt show, drift races, bike contests for prizes, food trucks, local vendors going to be there. And then Thunderstruck performing at 8 o'clock for the big after party in Big's Bar. And they are one of the best AC/DC tributes in the country. Thunderstruck is going to be here Saturday night, and you can text Thunder to the Crow phone if you'd like to win a pair of passes for that show from 103.7 The Crow. I got Pink Floyd, Papa Roach, and Nine Inch Nails all coming up.
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11: From the Kelloland Live Doppler Storm Center.
12: After scattered thunderstorms last night, we've had areas of fog this morning, but that will lift. Our afternoon high, 86 degrees. Mostly sunny and a north wind at 5 to 10. For tonight, we're looking at mainly partly cloudy skies, a low at 61. And tomorrow, back up to 82 and mostly sunny. From the Storm Center at Kibbleland TV, I'm meteorologist Brian Karstens.
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103.7 The Crow, doing up some Floyd. Part two, another brick in the wall on 103.7 The Crow. I remember going to the Rock and Roll Hall of Fame in Cleveland, and they had a bunch of the bricks from the wall from the concert tour that were with the big display they had for Pink Floyd there. Let's do some new Papa Roach. I'll see you in hell.

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103.7 The Crow. You've got a chance to win 4 tickets to the Foo Fighters and a $100 get-and-go gas card this afternoon from Denzel. When you hear him play the Foo Fighters, make sure you call in this afternoon for your chance to win. I gave that away to Tammy Rude of Sioux Falls last week. 4 tickets and a $100 get-and-go gas card. Maybe you'll win today from The Crow.

0: 103.7 The Crow, definitely one of the tastiest rock drummers ever, Frank Beard from ZZ Top, who passed away 4 days ago. We did ZZ Top on Lost Hymnals yesterday. Coming up at noon today, we will be doing the German boys, the Scorpions, coming up at noon on Lost Hymnals. But before that, I got plenty of time to get you some Breaking Benjamin, Foo Fighters, Linkin Park, and Metallica all next.
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103.7 The Crow, your chance to win tickets to the Foo Fighters in Fargo is coming up this afternoon with Denzel. When you hear the Foo Fighters later today, make sure you call in to win from 103.7 The Crow. Heavy is the crown. Here's Linkin Park now.

0: 103.7 The Crow. Hail to the King from Sevenfold on The Crow this morning. Something very cool here I want to tell you about. Renner Days is coming up this weekend. It'll be tomorrow. It's actually a big fundraiser for Renner Fire Public Safety Day and the Renner Fire Department as well. 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Let's do up some 3 Days Grace, Aerosmith, and I'll pull up some Everclear for you in a few minutes here. Coming up at noon today, Scorpions on Lost Hymnals.
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1: From the Kelloland Live Doppler Storm Center,
9: Mostly sunny skies are going to stick around for this afternoon with highs near 86 degrees and north winds staying on the lighter side at 5 to 10 miles per hour. Heading into tonight, we will cool to a low of 62 and mostly clear skies will continue. This is going to lead into more sunshine for tomorrow. From the Keloland Live Doppler HD Storm Center, I'm meteorologist Jalen Borsen.
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2: Scorpions on Lost Hymnals today. Came out of Hanover, Germany about 50-some years ago and went on to become one of the biggest bands in the world. Sold over 100 million records worldwide. And that single Wind of Change from their Crazy World album that we're going to do another cut from here in a little bit. That song, Wind of Change, one of the biggest selling singles in music history anywhere. Today we start with album number 7. Animal Magnetism. This is one that they do always live. They've done it forever live, and it's considered one of their big ones. It's a song actually written about 42nd Street in New York. Here is the Scorpions with the Zoo on Lost Hymnals on the Crow.

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0: 1037 The Crow, coming off album number 11, Crazy World. That is the Scorpions with Tease Me, Please Me was a big one for them off that album. And that was the album that had that big single, Wind of Change, on it. One of the biggest singles in music history. They're doing a couple dates in Mexico in September, and then they come back to the States. And starting on the 17th, they're going to do a long run live at Planet Hollywood in Vegas. Going to become one of the house bands in Vegas for about a month or so. That's Lost Hymnals today with the Scorpions, and it's all brought to you by Pfeiffer Implement of Sioux Falls for rentals on tractors, skid loaders, and more. 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We're pulling up Bush, Rise Against, and that new one from A Perfect Circle on the way.
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13: 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Oh, jeez, did not mean to blow that up.

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103.7 The Crow. It's been 8 years since you've gotten anything new from Maynard James Keenan in A Perfect Circle, but that's one right there called Starless. New stuff on The Crow. Let's dig up the Left Overture album from Kansas now. Gary.

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0: 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Mama, I'm coming home from the late Ozzy Osbourne. 27 years of the Heartland Country Corn Maze down in Harrisburg. Can't believe it's been that long already, but you can text in corn to win a pair of passes to the Crow phone, 605-334-1037. 11 acres of crazy corn fun for all ages. 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I'm telling you, it's a blast. The Heartland Country Corn Maze. 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
12: From the Kelloland Live Doppler Storm Center.
13: Temperatures are going to remain above average for this afternoon, with highs near 86 degrees and light north winds at 5 to 10 miles per hour. There will also be plenty of sunshine and skies will remain mostly clear heading into the overnight hours. Lows are going to be seasonable around 62. From the Kelloland Live Doppler HD Storm Center, I'm meteorologist Jalen Borsen.
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0: 103.7 The Crow, another one bites the big one. Queen on The Crow. You know what I mean, right? Biting the big one?
1: Where did that come from?
0: I don't know, but whatever. Let's do some Linkin Park now. 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You cool with that?
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0: 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Ghost, Too Big to Rig, hitting the IMAX and Cinemark Century 14 Theaters starting Wednesday next week. You can score a free pair of passes by texting Ghost to The Crow phone. You got till midnight next Monday to get that in, so do it this weekend if you're busy now. Concert film shot at some sold-out Mexico City shows with Ghost, Too Big to Rig. We want to send you for free. Next up, let's do some Crew, Pumpkins, and Ice Nine Kills.
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103.7 The Crow, Ice Nine Kills, Twisting the Knife. And now we're going to get some good weekend advice from Incubus. 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

0: 103.7 The Crow. Been a lot of songs written about cars over the years, and there's one right there from Van Halen with David Lee doing Panama on The Crow. You still have till 2 o'clock to text in Slims to The Crow phone. You could win dinner for two from Slim Chickens from me today. Doing it again today and every day this week, and we'll do it again next week, starting on Monday. Slims is your code word, only good till 2 o'clock today during the Rev's Church of Rock. Soundgarden and Shinedown, I got them locked and loaded next. Denzel coming in after 2, your chance to win those Foo Fighters tickets and a $100 get-and-go gas card. All coming up today right here on The Crow. Have a great weekend, man. Thanks for hanging out with me. I'll catch you Megaphone Monday morning.
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13: Mostly sunny skies are going to stick around for this afternoon with highs near 86 degrees and north winds staying on the lighter side at 5 to 10 miles per hour. Heading into tonight, we will cool to a low of 62 and mostly clear skies will continue. This is going to lead into more sunshine for tomorrow. From the Kelloland Live Doppler HD Storm Center, I'm meteorologist Jalen Borsett.
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Angie's List ranked us. Tools that may need sharpening. That's a good thing, right?

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1: Friday, it's Friday. La la la la la la. It's Friday, it's Friday. La la la la la la.
0: Yes, it is, man. About to crack open your weekend. Here in just a little bit. Got you a Weezer right before the top of the hour, and their new album, the 20th album, named Weezer, or the Gold Album, it came out today. I got a couple of their latest singles posted for you on my blog if you want to check it out. And the video's awesome for CEO. Their latest, Rob Riggle and Tony Hawk, are in it.

No, Dave and Chuck the Freak haven't been convicted of disorderly conduct yet. Check them out before we have to bail them out. 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

0: in that last time towards the end of the tune, Afterlife. New Music 103.7, The Crow, The Sioux Empire's Rock Station. That's on their Sanctuary CD, which is out now if you're digging it. Skid Row played a little before the top of the hour, and that lead singer search is still on, man. So if you got pipes and you've always wanted to live that rock star dream, they want to hear 18 in Life and Monkey Business. 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It's been going on a while, but they said they're wide open to anybody that can fill the shoes and become the future voice of the band. 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That would be awesome. 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Waylon Shavey's in. Lena Grant, Corey Culp, and Joe Fisher so far this week. 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That is your Foo's money song, and it's going to play between 3 and 4 o'clock. 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Kerosene from The Warning coming in a few. We'll get Dumb with Nirvana and a Bad Wolves latest, or Bad Wolf Zombie cover anyways, next here on the Crow.
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Scene. That's the title. 103.7 The Crow. New music there from The Warning. Hey, and cool event going down tomorrow over at Biggs Bar. Actually, a couple of cool events. I imagine that at Biggs Bar, and I'm going to give you all the details and tell you how you can win your way into one of them. Good thing is the other one's free. Three songs away here on The Crow.

0: Hey, Denzel, what hour was the Foo Fighters?
1: It is next hour, between 3 and 4 o'clock.
0: Gotcha, buddy. Right on.
1: Yeah, Learn to Fly. That's the song you're listening to.
0: We're flying straight to Fargo, I guarantee it.
1: Ah, right on, dude. Hey, good luck, Scott.
0: All right, see you, buddy.
1: Hey, and more info on what you win over this weekend coming up here in just a second. But real quick, back on the Biggs Bar. They are raising money for veterans. Really cool cause tomorrow. It is Bikes and Brews 3, a free event. It goes until 4 to 8 o'clock in the afternoon, and it's a Harley stunt show. They have drift races, biker contests. They're going to be giving out prizes, food trucks, vendor booths. You get it, the whole nine yards. It's basically a free afternoon, really cool fundraiser for Bikes and Brews 3 and a Biggs Bar. That is the place, 4 to 8 o'clock. So after that concludes, Thunderstruck kicks off, and that is a killer AC/DC tribute show. And they're going to be at Biggs Bar 8 o'clock tomorrow night. It's $15 tickets ahead of time, $25 at the door. But you can win your way in, courtesy of The Crow, if you send Thunder to The Crow phones, but you got to get it in by 3 o'clock, T-H-U-N-D-E-R. So you got about 10 minutes. If you're driving, you're good, but get in Thunder to The Crow phones if you want to go catch the AC/DC tribute show tomorrow night at Biggs Bar. And again, the events page at KRRO.com has all the info on that. And we'll do some AC/DC. We'll go back in black in the 3 o'clock hour, but let's dive into some Red Hot Chili Peppers first and a GNR before 3 o'clock on The Crow. 103.7 The Crow just crowned the first of two Foo Fighters grand prize winners.
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14: From the Kelloland Live Doppler Storm Center.
15: Temperatures are going to remain above average for this afternoon, with highs near 86 degrees and light north winds at 5 to 10 miles per hour. There will also be plenty of sunshine and skies will remain mostly clear heading into the overnight hours. Lows are going to be seasonable around 62. From the Kelloland Live Doppler HD Storm Center, I'm meteorologist Jalen Borsen.
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Saturday Night Live skit, by the way, if you haven't seen it, and I can't stand the Jets, but it's a great bit with Norm from Cheers and all those guys. Hey, reminder.

0: 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Hey, happy.
1: It's Friday. You ain't got no job. And you ain't got shit to do.
0: And hopefully the latter is, true. But on the J-O-B thing, hopefully it's by choice. But either way, glad to have your ears glued to the Sue and Pius Rock Station. Foo Fighters Hour it is. Sometime before 4 o'clock, Learn to Fly will play. And that is your cue to dive on the Crow phones and get in on this grand prize drawing. Tammy Rude won it last weekend, a Crow VIP and a loyal Crow listener. And a 4 tickets for you as well. 4 tickets to that show Saturday, September 12th at the Fargo Dome, so you can load up your ride with 3 of your friends. And gas is covered by Get and Go with a $100 gas card. 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You get qualified with a Blue Tide car wash when you hear Learn to Fly. 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Hey, as far as the Faith Temple Church free food giveaway, man, it's been kind of off and on over the summer with the fair and things in town. 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

1037 The Crow, it's Denzel, and thank you for a hanging this afternoon. Appreciate the company. And, you know, if you make it three more songs, I have got a little something cool to share. Surprise! A guest popped by the Crow studio today. Way cool, man. And you'll be happy to hear who it is. I hope Ghost's Square Hammer might also entice you to stick around, because I got that on deck. And a Ghost has got another concert film that is actually going to premiere next week. And the Crow would like to send you and a guest to it. So more in about 10-12 minutes. Get you all the details, let you know how to win, because nothing else matters on a Friday. 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

0: 1037 The Crow. Ace is back, and I told you so. It's not a recording. I'm actually here in the studio with Denzel.
1: Back in black.
0: Back
1: literally.
0: In. For real. I've got the ACDC shirt. Oh, my gosh. This is like it was meant to be, my brother. Back in the Sioux Empire, I miss all you guys so, so much. Back from Norway and Iceland and Scotland. This is the halfway point, so I miss you all very, very much. And I got to head out again next week. But for the weekend, I'm here, so come hang out with me somewhere. We'll figure it out.
1: Facebook page. We'll see if we can get you to update it with something.
0: I will put something on there for y'all. And you know what? It's not 4 o'clock yet, so the Foo Fighters.
1: Because I'm sure there's a
0: Where's the Foo Fighters?
1: Between 3 and 4.
0: So it's coming, the Foo Fighters.
1: 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And as far as the Ghost premiere, Too Big to Rig, that is their concert film where they shot it in Mexico City at a couple sold-out shows. It is going to premiere on Wednesday at Cinemark Century 14 and a run-through Sunday, and I have got free passes, or the Crow has free passes if you would like to go check out Too Big to Rig with Ghost and Tobias Forge. Send Ghost, G-O-H-S-T, or G-H-O-S-T, rather, good God, G-H-O-S-T to the Crow phones. Get it in. Good luck to ya. And a Fozzy in your ears next to New Motionless and White, in addition to the Foo Fighters. Learn to Fly before 4 o'clock.
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2: From the Kelloland Live Doppler Storm Center.
11: Mostly sunny skies are going to stick around for this afternoon with highs near 86 degrees and north winds staying on the lighter side at 5 to 10 miles per hour. Heading into tonight, we will cool to a low of 62 and mostly clear skies will continue. This is going to lead into more sunshine for tomorrow. From the Kelloland Live Doppler HD Storm Center, I'm meteorologist Jalen Borsett.
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0: Rattle the Cage. That is brand new spanking new Nickelback on 103.7 The Crow. Hey, hello. Who's this?
1: Travis.
0: Travis, congrats, brother. You were in the Foo Fighters grand prize drawing coming up this weekend.
1: Awesome.
0: Yeah, buddy. So if you are the lucky winner, it's 4 floor tickets to the show September 12th at the Dome and $100 get-and-go gas card.
1: Oh, yeah.
0: You got 3 fun-loving friends that want to go party their ass off with you.
1: Oh, yeah.
0: Or you could take the wife and kids. I mean, that'd be fun, too. Or your buddies, your fun-loving party buddies. Fargo,

0: have been corned. That is with a K, yo. 1037 The Crow, Denzel, holding down Rock HQ. Speaking of corn, it is the 27th annual opening, or running of the Heartland Corn Maze down in Harrisburg. Dude, 11 acres of a crazy cool fun for the kids, actually all ages, because tonight, this year after dark, you can bring your flashlight and do the Moon Maze, man. It is a good time for the family, and if you would like to win a pair of passes or score a pair of passes, get them to the kidlets so you can get them out and you get some quality adult time. Either way, send corn, C-O-R-N, to the Crow Phones. Corn, C-O-R-N. That is how you win the passes to the Heartland Country Corn Maze down there in Harrisburg from the Sioux Empire's Rock Station. Hey, I'm going to be broadcasting live on Tuesday. Pretty cool spot. I should say pretty interesting spot called Prairie Dog Porta Potties. And literally, that is what they are. It's a brand new company in town, and they're reaching out to contractors and construction companies and doing kind of an open house. It's a ribbon cutting for the Chamber of Commerce open house, free lunch if you're a contractor or construction company on Tuesday, 11:30 to 1. I will be live, and lunch will be in that time. So you can find out more info on the events page at KRRO.com. But Tuesday, 11:30 to 1, open house, ribbon cutting, and a free lunch over there at Prairie Dog Porta Potty, which is basically, it's behind Annabelle's off Benson Road. It's off National Avenue, but it is literally one road over and just up kind of tucked behind Annabelle. So if you want to come out and play, that would be cool. 3 days, grace in your ears and necks. Got some Pantera, Vintage Pink Floyd, and a commercial-free rock rolls at 5 o'clock, 605-334-1037. The Crow to make a suggestion.
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Hey.

0: cut from Collective Soul, man. That is heavy on the Sioux Empire's Rock Station 103.7 The Crow. Hey, a cool event tomorrow. Bikes and Brews, a Three Bigs Bar. That is the place, and it's such a cool thing that they are doing, raising money for a veterans. The charity is One Leg Before the Other, and they provide pants for veterans absolutely free. It's a Harley Stunt Show drift races. They have individual bike contests and prizes, vendor booths, food trucks. I mean, it's a blast. 4 to 8 at Biggs Bar tomorrow. And directly after that, starting at 8 o'clock, they've got an awesome AC/DC tribute show with Thunderstruck. These guys are money, dude. Rev was bragging about them earlier. They are spot on. It's $15 tickets if you get them ahead of time, or $25 at the door for Thunderstruck. I just messaged some peeps that I were trying to text in and win. The contesting ended at 3. 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
9: Clear and quiet tonight, overnight low 62 degrees. Then for your Saturday, sunny skies, high of 84, north breeze 5 to 10 miles an hour. On Sunday, partly cloudy, 82 with a gentle south breeze. Could be a few sprinkles Sunday afternoon. Better chance of rain Sunday night into Monday. From the Storm Center, Kelloland TV, I'm meteorologist Jay Trollback.
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And if you're a Crow VIP and you texted in to get in on this Foo Fighters, four of them up to Fargo and $100 get and go gas card, check your phones because I reached out to three of you and you may be in it to win it. 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

0: 1037 The Crow with brand new Papa Roach See You in Hell featuring Humankind. Man, that's like the fourth or fifth kick-ass cut off their new album, which still remains nameless and dateless to this point. Two Empires Rock Station rolling commercial free, and it got the new one from Black Label Society coming in just a couple as well. And hey, you got a request? Hello, where'd you go, man? I thought, oh, hold on. Oh, probably help if I picked up the phone, huh? Yeah, hey, where you at, brother?
1: That's Blue Oyster Cult.
0: Right on, dude.
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Pansy.

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1: 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In your 5 o'clock commercial-free ride, we're going to kick it with the crew and got some White Zombie, too. But a quick congrats to Travis Head, Ryan Rundell, Tammy Dunham, Grant Roshan, Patrick Wessels, and Todd Johnson. They are all pit-bound for Hatebreed, man, a 6-for-1 show at the District on September 2nd. Hit up KRRO.com to learn more and get your tickets. It's going to be a hella cool night. Now, we rage. No matter how.

crow doesn't do emojis. 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

0: 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Closing out the afternoon show with Denzel here on 103.7 The Crow. Hey, and Monday, we're going to be pulling another rock star to score $25 in free beer. 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Send Lager, L-A-G-E-R, Lager, L-A-G-E-R, to the Crow phones. And maybe we'll be serving you up some beers courtesy of the Sioux Empire's Rock Station. Hey, now, if Great Shots and Blue Rock Bar and Grill is more your style over in the Sanford Sports Complex, we'll get your afternoon going or your happy hour started with $10 to each of those if you send Great, G-R-E-A-T, to the Crow phones. And the Ghost concert film, the premiere, Too Big to Rig, that is the next one coming. It's on Wednesday at Cinemark Century 14 XD, showing on Wednesday. It is of their two sold-out shows in Mexico City. Send Ghost, G-H-O-S-T, to the Crow phones if you'd like a pair of passes to the Wednesday premiere of Too Big to Rig with Ghost and Tobias Forge. And as always, man, lots of love to our military, every soul in every branch. Thank you so much for the freedom and the right to rock. God love you for what you volunteer to do. Veterans are true heroes. 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On the daily, I hope you have a killer weekend. 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And Robbie Daniels coming up next with another 60-minute commercial-free rock block on the Crow. So stay close. 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
9: From the Kelloland Live Doppler Storm Center.
10: Skies will stay clear tonight with a very light north breeze. Our overnight low, 62 degrees. Then on Saturday, sunny and mild, 84 for a high. The north breeze, 5 to 10 miles an hour. On Sunday, partly cloudy, south breeze, 82 degrees. Some sprinkles possible Sunday afternoon. Better chance of rain Sunday night and Monday. From the Storm Center, I'm Jay Trobeck.
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0: 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Yeah, bunch of guys from New York who said, hey, let's put a band together. That's kind of how it always goes, though, doesn't it? 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
9: Clear and quiet tonight. Our overnight low 62 degrees. Then for your Saturday, sunny skies. High of 84. North breeze 5 to 10 miles an hour. On Sunday, partly cloudy, 82 with a gentle south breeze. Could be a few sprinkles Sunday afternoon. Better chance of rain Sunday night into Monday. From the Storm Center at Kelloland TV, I'm meteorologist Jay Trollback.
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